Audience here at Sutton Old Time Music Hour. Folks, have y'all had a good time tonight? And how about this band on stage? Well then, let's just head back up to the Wildwood Resort Corner stage for one more song as we let Fast Track Bluegrass take us on home tonight.

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1: Fox News, I'm Tom Graham. The Pentagon restarting its blockade of Iranian ports this afternoon. U.S. forces also launching fresh attacks against Iran.
2: Strike aircraft launched from the George H.W. Bush and Abraham Lincoln. F-35Bs also launching from the amphibious assault ship Boxer. Tomahawk cruise missiles also fired from destroyers and the strike groups. Despite the American bombardment over the past week, Iran has been launching attacks of its own against neighboring Gulf states, including Kuwait and Bahrain, where U.S. troops are based.
1: Fox's Lucas Tom. Tomlinson, floodwaters inundating parts of southern Texas with more wet weather threatening more states this week.
3: Days of storms will dump heavy rain over millions of people across parts of the South, Gulf Coast, and Texas through Friday, bringing a mounting flood threat, particularly over Texas's Big Bend and Hill Country regions.
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6: Westwood One Sports presents this World Soccer Update. One half of the 2026 FIFA World Cup final is set as Spain defeated France 2-0 earlier in Dallas. A penalty kick goal by Mikel Oyarzabal in the 22nd minute and a 58th minute finish by Pedro Porro were enough to push Spain to their second ever appearance in a World Cup final. They now await the winner between England and Argentina to face them in the final on Sunday. Tomorrow in Atlanta is when those two squads face off. Both have had dramatic runs to the semifinals, but England manager Thomas Tuchel still believes his team can reach another gear.
7: Full credit to the team. We found a way. We're in the last four. This is, of course, the most important. But the analyzing head of me and the football coach in me still thinks that we can and have to play better football.
6: The loser of tomorrow's match will face France Saturday in the third place game. I'm Lucas Panzica, Westwood One Sports.
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11: North Country Weather. An extreme heat warning continues until 10 p.m. tonight. Lows level off around 67 tonight under partly cloudy skies. Northeast winds 5 to 10 miles per hour. Partly cloudy again tomorrow. Slight chance of thunderstorms. High temperatures reach up to 88. And that's your forecast. I'm weatherology meteorologist Paul Frombly. Get the latest weather updates online at minnesotadailyweather.com. Currently, it's 85 degrees.
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0: Hello, everybody, and welcome to the Fun Time Polka Party.
1: Hi, everybody. I'm Patty.
0: I'm Michael.
1: Welcome.
0: And we're here.
1: We are.
0: Uh-huh. Another wonderful week of weather and summer, and hopefully everybody had a good 4th of July last weekend.
1: Yes, it was a lot of booms. Yes, yes, for the 250th celebration.
0: That's right. That's right.
1: America. That's right.
0: That's right. And it was great. We had a good time. We had people up at the cabin. We went out to the local, what do you want to call it? Fireworks? They were the local campground.
1: Yeah. At the campground.
0: At the campground.
1: Those were the best fireworks I had seen in a long time.
0: That's right. They did a wonderful job for a private little campground.
1: Yes, I know.
0: Uh-huh. We had a touch of rain go through, but I guess down in the cities that it got delayed on some fireworks because there was a storm went through.
1: Yeah, right.
0: Uh-huh.
1: Yeah, and they're going to be in another week for the fireworks.
0: There you go. A couple of them were moving on. So anyway, we had a good time, and everybody hopefully was safe and had a wonderful time. And it's another weekend.
1: And you're not stressed because all the traffic you were in.
0: That's right.
1: Going home.
0: That's right. There was a lot of people driving around, I heard.
1: Oh, wow.
0: Uh-huh. Well, it is the weekend again. And on Tuesday, Patty, we depart for our next adventure.
1: That's right. It's an adventure. Always is.
0: It is. What does our adventure entail, Patty?
1: We're heading to Alaska.
0: Alaska, the great northwest? Something like that. It's the big state, and we're getting on a cruise ship out of Vancouver, heading on up through the sound there, and hit some places along the way, and then we'll get up to Anchorage, and then we will go up to Denali on a bus.
1: Yes, that's right.
0: Uh-huh. So we're looking forward to that. We're
1: gonna have a big group of people, it's a real fun group, so we're gonna have a great time.
0: We sure are. Keep an eye on our Facebook, because we'll post pictures along the way.
1: For sure.
0: That first one there, Patty, that was Concertina by the Dynatones.
1: All right.
0: It was a great song, and we can go on here now and play a little Frankie Yankovic.
1: Oh, how about the Toe-Tappin' Happy Polka? That sounds like a good one.

0: that was the Cherry Pickers Polka. Isn't it cherry time?
1: It sure is. We noticed that up in Door County.
0: Yes, and that was by Adam Sandhurst and the Jolly Jammers.
1: Next up, Concertina Hoedown by Jimmy Masala and the Music Explosion.
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9: North Country weather. An extreme heat warning continues until 10 p.m. tonight. Lows level off around 67 tonight under partly cloudy skies, northeast winds 5 to 10 miles per hour. Partly cloudy again tomorrow. Slight chance of thunderstorms. High temperatures reach up to 88. And that's your forecast. I'm weatherology meteorologist Paul Trombley. Get the latest weather updates online at MinnesotaDailyWeather.com. Currently, it's 85 degrees.
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12: Hi, this is Patrick Henry from Chicago. You're listening to the best variety of polka music on the Funtime Polka Party with Patty and Michael. Yes.

0: And we're back here on the Funtime Polka Party. That one there was Sunshine and Polkas by Jersey Polka Richie. Patty,
1: yes.
0: Sunshine and Polkas.
1: Boy, those go together, don't they?
0: Like peanut and butter. Like peanut butter
1: peanut
0: and jelly.
1: Yeah, wait.
0: Like, I don't know what else. Celery and peanut butter? No. I don't know why I'm stuck on peanut butter.
1: I don't know, but I do like apples and peanut butter.
0: Yes, together. You do. So that could be like sunshine and polkas.
1: Yes. Okay.
0: Absolutely. Oh, Patty.
1: Yes.
0: I have something to say.
1: Okay. What is it, Michael?
2: You've got mail.
0: That's right. We got a little mail.
1: Mail?
0: Yep.
1: Okay.
0: I got two things from the same person.
1: Oh.
0: Yeah.
1: Okay.
0: Uh-huh.
1: What do you have?
0: I have Valerie out there in Binghamton sent me a little message last week and said, Weather Corner Alert.
1: Oh.
0: And then tagged me in it.
1: Okay.
0: On Facebook. It just says, Michael Bell, Weather Corner, !3. Historical heat waves, gave all the dates, and apparently they had one, again, July 1st through the 3rd of 2026. And also put on here, heat wave defined. Temperature must reach or exceed 90 degrees on three or more consecutive days at the Weather Service office located at the Binghamton Regional Airport. So they considered their heat wave, they had one.
1: Yeah, well, I had seen that on my phone. It was alerting so many different states with a heat wave.
0: We definitely had over 90 degrees for 3 days straight.
1: Yes.
0: Very easily.
1: For sure. And then that rain filled it up. Boy, it was cold for fireworks.
0: It dropped.
1: I couldn't believe how cold it was.
0: It dropped. Holy smokes.
1: Yeah.
0: Well, maybe now we told all that stuff. Now I'm going to have to throw the weather corner in later.
1: Oh.
0: I guess this, weather corner and a mailbag at the same time. Unbelievable. I've never had that combo come together.
1: Oh, okay.
0: The second thing she did, she had some people that she was around, and one of them had a green parrot on their shoulder.
1: Oh.
0: So she took a picture and sent it to me.
1: That, I know, because you love that green parrot polka.
0: That's right. Other mailbag stuff, the 32nd Annual Barton Polka Fest, Sunday, August 2nd at 11 a.m. until 8 p.m. That's an all-day event, Patty.
1: I know. It's a free admission.
0: Yep, over in Claresville, Ohio, Fireman's Field. The boot will be out for donations.
1: Right, but Dyna Versa Stick Toneers?
0: Uh-huh. Hey, you got it.
1: Look how I got that one.
0: Uh-huh.
1: And Eddie Biega and Crusade and Polka Family are performing there.
0: Amazing. It's going to be a great time. They have all kinds of stuff, ice cream, barbecue chicken, Polish food, all kinds of stuff. They got a raffle, Patty, $1,000.
1: Wow. Okay.
0: Okay.
1: I mean, it's a European folk art, too.
0: Yeah. It's going to be they say here, enjoy a day of good food, good music, and good friends. Oh,
1: wow.
0: Hey.
1: Hey, that's perfect.
0: That could be us if you're eating something.
1: Yes.
0: Because we're the music and the friends part.
1: Yeah.
0: Uh-huh. Absolutely. Okay. So there's our mailbag for the day. I think we're going to have to have...
1: And Weather Corner.
0: don't say that because I got to bring the jingle up next segment.
1: Oh, sure. You got to have your little jingle.
0: Absolutely, I do.
1: Okay.
0: All right. Let's get him back to the music here, Patty. I have one by the Shimoleski Funtime Band. I know you've heard of them.
1: Yes. It's El Rio Drive.

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0: That was the Straw Bane Polka by Joey Miskelin and Lou Trebar.
1: Yep, and next up, I have the Dance Hall Polka by Mark Jurakovic and his orchestra.

0: Don't go away, folks. We've got a lot more exciting polka music coming up right after this. So stay tuned on the Funtime Polka Party.
1: A crop insurance salesman grew concerned during a recent farm visit. The farmyard was a mess, and the farmer didn't look so good. 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
3: An extreme heat warning continues until 10 p.m. tonight. Lows level off around 67 tonight under partly cloudy skies, northeast winds 5 to 10 miles per hour. Partly cloudy again tomorrow. Slight chance of thunderstorms. High temperatures reach up to 88. And that's your forecast. I'm Weatherology meteorologist Paul Frombly. Get the latest weather updates online at MinnesotaDailyWeather.com. Currently, it's 85 degrees.
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0: Thank you for staying tuned in to the Funtime Polka Party. That one there, My Father and Me by The New Tradition.
1: Yes, that was great.
0: It was. Patty, I got something else to say.
1: Uh-oh.
0: Here it comes.
2: He looks out the window to bring you the most up-to-date information. He scans the global weather charts and makes predictions. He dances the polka when needed. It's Michael's Weather Corner. Now, here he is, Michael.
0: That's right. It's Weather Corner time.
1: Oh, again, repeat.
0: Repeat. Patty, yeah. Over there in Binghamton, New York, mm-hmm. They had over 90 degrees for three days in a row.
1: Right.
0: So they had a heat wave.
1: I know. That heat wave was all around.
0: It was. It was over us for a while, and we definitely had over 90 degrees for those 3 days.
1: Yeah, Minnesota, Michigan, I saw.
0: Yeah, Wisconsin, North, South Dakota, the whole nine yards up here. Yeah. Iowa, all the way down to Nebraska, that kind of stuff.
1: Yeah.
0: So, yeah, it's warm, but you know what? It's summertime, and that's kind of what it's supposed to be. So I saw a thing, I don't know if it was on Facebook or somewhere else. In Minnesota, it showed the two weather extremes. We had the old, feels like temperature.

0: That was the Good Luck Polka by the Marv Nissel Band.
1: That goes out to everybody, so they get good luck.
0: Yeah, for sure.
1: Next up, Let's Stop the Time by the Polish Connection.

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1: It's a great summer day for polka music, but we're going to be right back, right after this, on the Funtime Polka Party.
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7: An extreme heat warning continues until 10 p.m. tonight. Lows level off around 67 tonight under partly cloudy skies, northeast winds 5 to 10 miles per hour. Partly cloudy again tomorrow. Slight chance of thunderstorms. High temperatures reach up to 88. And that's your forecast. I'm weatherology meteorologist Paul Frombly. Get the latest weather updates online at minnesotadailyweather.com. Currently, it's 85 degrees.
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1: Fox News, I'm John Saucier. The United States and Iran continuing to exchange blows as the White House reinstates a naval blockade on the Strait of Hormuz. The president interviewed on Fox News. Mr. Trump, do you think Iran is going to be willing to make a deal?
2: I think they have no choice.
3: Why haven't they yet?
2: I think if I didn't do the way I'm doing, they would never make a deal. They would have never made a deal with Obama. That deal was the worst deal. What they did sign was a worthless piece of paper.
1: He was speaking there with Fox's Trey Yinks. U.S. Immigration and Customs Enforcement says they'll put a pause on all non-urgent traffic stops after two fatal shootings involving ICE agents. White House Border Czar Tom Homan on Fox.
4: We'll let this play out where it is, but I think ICE is going to continue doing record arrests, record removals. And this is, I wouldn't even call it bump in the road. I mean, this is going to be a short-term review.
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10: 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Spain are through to the 2026 FIFA World Cup Final after beating France 2-0 earlier today in Dallas. A penalty kick goal by Mikel Oyarzabal in the 22nd minute and a 58th minute finish by Pedro Porro were enough to push Spain to their second ever appearance in a World Cup Final. They now await the winner between England and Argentina, a matchup kicking off tomorrow at 3 p.m. Eastern in Atlanta. Spain makes it back to the final for the first time since 2010, when they first lifted the World Cup trophy. France's dream for a third title may be over, but Kylian Mbappe's run at the Golden Boot is not. The Real Madrid superstar has 8 goals in this World Cup, tied at the top with Lionel Messi. Mbappe could get another chance Saturday in the third-place match against the loser between England and Argentina. I'm Lucas Panzeca, Westwood One Sports.
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15: An extreme heat warning continues until 10 p.m. tonight. Partly cloudy skies tonight with lows around 67. Northeasterly winds around 5 miles per hour. Slight chance of thunderstorms tomorrow. High temperatures reach up to 88, a blend of clouds and sun. And that's your forecast. I'm weatherology meteorologist Paul Frombly. Get the latest weather updates online at minnesotadailyweather.com. Currently, it's 83 degrees.
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0: And we're back here on the Funtime Poker Party, and this time, Patty, coming into the second hour. Did you hear that? Second hour.
1: I know. Second hour.
0: Yes, that was Welcome Everybody by the Newtones.
1: Yes, welcome everybody to the second hour.
0: That's exactly what we were doing.
1: Uh-huh. Perfect.
0: And do you remember during the last hour, Patty, that we had spinach talk?
1: Yes, and carrots.
0: And carrots. I didn't really finish up my conversation with you on spinach.
1: I didn't know there was more.
0: Well, there was.
1: Oh, okay.
0: Are you ready?
1: Are you going to tell me that I'm olive oil?
0: That's funny. I was just going to say, you know, I like spinach as spinach, and I think it just butter, I think I just threw in it. And then I like Brussels sprouts, too, but I don't want Brussels sprouts on my pizza was going to be my answer to your, well, you can put spinach on a pizza. You don't hear anybody saying, I want Brussels sprouts on my pizza.
1: Well, I'm sure there is.
0: You think so?
1: Oh, absolutely. I mean, look at, there's this place you can get a hamburger and there's like 150 styles.
0: Oh, that's true.
1: I mean, like there's peanut butter and jelly.
0: Yep.
1: Hamburgers. Yep. I don't know. I can't even remember all the kinds, but sure there is pizza of every flavor.
0: That was kind of like a half hour, 45 minutes south of where we live in the cities here.
1: Mm-hmm.
0: King's is the name of the place in Meesville.
1: Yeah.
0: And then they have the Meesville Mud Hens are their local town ball club.
1: Oh, boy.
0: I have a Meesville Mud Hens hat from being at that game.
1: Yeah. Oh, wow.
0: Those are fun. Town ball games. That's the local community, VFW, American Legions, those guys. It's kids that are, you know, continuing on. They're done with their high school and they're either in between or at college and coming home and go play town ball for the summer. And boy, that's really competitive. And it's like $5. It's like cheap.
1: Okay.
0: It's cheap entertainment. Which is fine. We need all that kind of stuff.
1: Mm-hmm. Uh-huh. Well, you get entertained by a lot of things.
0: I do, don't I?
1: Yes.
0: Interesting.
1: Yeah, right. Doesn't take much.
0: No, it really doesn't. Mm-mm. It doesn't. We'll get him back to the music here, Patty, with a little Dick Tatty Orchestra. And I don't know if this was mine or yours, but it says that on it.
1: Yeah, it's called My Favorite Polka.
0: So I didn't know if that was mine or yours.
1: Well, we'll see.
0: I think it's both.
1: Okay.
0: Here it comes.

Hi, this is Valerie from Binghamton, New York. 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

pretzel carts, cheesesteak, clam bakes, polka bars, Camden Yards, and Fenway Park. That's what I like about the North. Diners, delicatessen, stuffin' is stuffin', it ain't dressin'.

0: And that one there was That's What I Like About the North by Lynn Marie. That's a wonderful song, and it kind of speaks to all of us that listen, or basically all the shows that we have out there, Patty.
1: Yeah.
0: Everybody's part of the North.
1: Okay. All right. Well, hey, the next song, Another Broken Heart by the Shmulevsky Funtime Band.

0: and really see what you
1: more Fun Time Poker Party music coming up right after this. Stay tuned.
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9: Ty Gibbs up against the outside wall, off the front bumper of Denny Hamlin. Christopher Bell did a good job of slamming on the brakes.
10: Ty Larson flexing his muscle in a big way. He will drift right up in front of Tyler Reddick and take that number two spot.
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12: An extreme heat warning continues until 10 p.m. tonight. Partly cloudy skies tonight with lows around 67. Northeasterly winds around 5 miles per hour. Slight chance of thunderstorms tomorrow. High temperatures reach up to 88, a blend of clouds and sun. And that's your forecast. I'm weatherology meteorologist Paul Frombly. Get the latest weather updates online at minnesotadailyweather.com. Currently, it's 83 degrees.
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13: Hello, ladies and gentlemen, boys and girls. Vitame, this is John Gura from the Gurale Orchestra. You are listening to the best variety in polka music on the Funtime Polka Party with Paddy Chmielewski and Michael Bell.

0: And we're back here on the Funtime Polka Party. That one there was Beautiful Sunday by John Gooda and Gooda Alley.
1: I love to hear John speak or sing or whatever. He's just such a fun guy.
0: He sure is. And they're all over the place, just like the rest of them. Hey, it's summer music festival time. Our son is out at the Hodag Festival, Country Music Festival. So, you know what? Go out to some of those events. Go see the bands. The bands love to have you there. And like that Barton Polka Fest one, you know, get out to those and say hi. That's how we're going to keep the music going. And the artists really, really enjoy it.
1: That's right. They appreciate it.
0: They
1: yeah,
0: sure
1: you don't want
0: do.
1: To play to nobody out there.
0: No.
1: The more people you have, the more fun it is.
0: That's right. So you got to grab your neighbors and bring them along,
1: that's
0: I guess
1: right.
0: the best
1: and
0: way.
1: That's why I'm waiting for Sharon Sharanowski to get her little bus lined up with her
0: friends. Oh, yeah. With all the friends on there. And they're going
1: to meet me in Frankenmuth.
0: They're going to trek over to Frankenmuth. And that's it. You're going out to that one. I will be going to Iceland on Shimmyville Tours.
1: That's right.
0: Uh-huh. Speaking of, we do have some other tours going on, and we'd certainly like to get you some information. Should you be interested in going?
1: Okay. Tell them all about it, Michael.
0: I will. This year, we have Ireland and Scotland. That's all we have space on,
1: Patty. That's that one room, isn't it?
0: Yep. We have one room left. And
1: everything else is sold out.
0: And then starting in 27, the Caribbean cruise, we're over half sold out on that one. That's in January. Then in March, we have Southern Italy and Sicily. In April, we're going to the Mediterranean Icons cruise. And that's over there in Greece. And then in May, we're going to Norway. July, Canadian Rockies. That one's over half sold out. African Safari, we have number 4. One left. There's like 2 or 3 rooms at the most on that
1: one. Yeah, because our number 1, 2, and 3 are all sold out.
0: That's right. And then later October, we're going to go, early October, we're going to be going to Victoria Falls and Cape Town back down to Africa. Late October into November, we're going to Japan. And then in December, we have Christmas markets of Quebec. So there's what we have. Patty, you want to let them know how to get a hold of us?
1: Well, certainly. All you got to do is go to funtimepokaparty.com. And right there at the top is a clickable link. You just click on it, and right there it drops down, and you'll find Shimmy Bell Tours. And there goes right to our website for our tours. And God, we sure would love to have you. It's just such a fun and exciting time. You won't believe it.
0: Absolutely. We have a great time, and we love our guests that come with us, and they become part of the Shimmy Bell family. So it's a great time.
1: We have so much family.
0: We do.
1: We love it. We call our extended family.
0: That's right.
1: Wonderful.
0: Over half of the people had been on multiple trips with us on that last trip to Door County and whatnot.
1: Yeah,
0: just
1: right.
0: Amazing.
1: They're repeat customers.
0: That's
1: so you
0: right.
1: You got to try it.
0: Got to give it a try.
1: Yes.
0: All right. Now that we've got, we talked a little about that, Patty, it's time to go to an old-time polka dance.
1: Okay.
0: Okay, and this one's a polka named the old-time polka dance.
1: Okay.
0: Polka. And it's by Mark Selle's Polka Playboys.

0: don't go away, because we've got a lot more exciting music coming ahead right here on the Funtime Polka Party after these messages.
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3: News. I'm John Saucier. The United States and Iran continuing to exchange blows as the White House reinstates a naval blockade on the Strait of Hormuz. The president interviewed on Fox News. Mr. Trump, do you think Iran is going to be willing to make a deal?
4: I think they have no choice.
5: Why haven't they yet?
4: I think if I didn't do the way I'm doing, they would never make a deal. They would have never made a deal with Obama. That deal was the worst deal. What they did sign was a worthless piece of paper.
3: He was speaking there with Fox's Trey Yinks. U.S. Immigration and Customs Enforcement says they'll put a pause on all non-urgent traffic stops after two fatal shootings involving ICE agents. White House Border Czar Tom Homan on Fox.
6: We'll let this play out where it is, but I think ICE is going to continue doing record arrests, record removals. And this is, I wouldn't call it bump in the road. I mean, this is going to be a short-term review.
3: America is listening to Fox News.
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13: An extreme heat warning continues until 10 p.m. tonight. Partly cloudy skies tonight with lows around 67. Northeasterly winds around 5 miles per hour. Slight chance of thunderstorms tomorrow. High temperatures reach up to 88, a blend of clouds and sun. And that's your forecast. I'm weatherology meteorologist Paul Trombley. Get the latest weather updates online at MinnesotaDailyWeather.com. Currently, it's 83 degrees.
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0: Thank you for staying tuned in to the Funtime Polka Party. We're having an amazing time here. And that song there, Patty, that was by Tri-City Drive. And it was called Forevermore to Go.
1: Yeah.
0: That's a long time, Forevermore.
1: Yeah, for sure.
0: Uh-huh. That's about how long we've been together and will continue to be together, forevermore.
1: Okay.
0: Okay?
1: Sounds good.
0: All right. Summer festivals and county fairs now are starting to pick up. We just
1: You love those fairs.
0: I do.
1: Your cheese curds and Pronto Pups. One big thing that our disagreement.
0: Yes.
1: You like Pronto Pups. I like corn dogs.
0: Yes. And there's a difference. It's the batter.
1: Yeah.
0: It's all about the batter.
1: I know. And how are we going to, you know, get
0: through
1: this?
0: We're going to be okay.
1: We're going to be okay?
0: We're
1: going to
0: be okay.
1: We're just going to get our own?
0: Yes.
1: It's one's on one end of the fairground, the other's on the, you know, opposite.
0: No, they're always right across the street from each other. They compete that way at those fairs.
1: Okay.
0: We are in the Washington County Fair and the Dakota County Fair this year for sure.
1: Yeah.
0: I don't know. We got lots of other stuff coming up for our little booth for the Shimmy Bell Tours. We go out and do that at fairs and hand out information and wave at people like I'm in a parade.
1: Okay.
0: As they walk past the booth.
1: Okay.
0: It works, Patty. You got to try it sometime.
1: Okay.
0: Just wave at them and they look at you like, what's going on? And I go, you're in a parade.
1: Okay.
0: They chuckle and then they come over and say, what are you doing? And then I tell them about us.
1: Oh, you're a goofball.
0: Well, you got to kind of be to get the attention over there.
1: Okay.
0: Yeah. You got to attract attention somehow. So I do.
1: I think you standing there would attract attention. They're going to think, what is that guy doing?
0: Well, it's those Globe shirts that I wear that you got for me.
1: Yes.
0: That really draw the attention. Everybody goes, that's a cool shirt.
1: Yeah.
0: And then I tell them, because it's a shirt that has like the globe on it.
1: Yeah.
0: And I say, I can only take people on vacation to places on my shirt.
1: Yeah.
0: Uh-huh.
1: It's the whole darn globe.
0: The whole darn globe. That's where we go. Okay, let's get back to the music here, Patty. I have one by Carl and the Country Dutchman.
1: It's the Button Accordion Polka.

0: And that one there was the Baby Doll Polka by Jeff Wenard.
1: And this next one is by Lauren Lindevig, and it's called the West Wind Polka.

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1: We'll be back next week with more fun and music to dance along to. 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
10: An extreme heat warning continues until 10 p.m. tonight. Partly cloudy skies tonight with lows around 67. Northeasterly winds around 5 miles per hour. Slight chance of thunderstorms tomorrow. High temperatures reach up to 88, a blend of clouds and sun. And that's your forecast. I'm weatherology meteorologist Paul Frombly. Get the latest weather updates online at minnesotadailyweather.com. Currently, it's 83 degrees.
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1: Fox News, I'm Tom Graham. The Pentagon announcing it's reinstated the blockade of Iranian ports today. U.S. military also launching new attacks targeting Iran, and Tehran has responded.
2: Iran has been launching attacks of its own against neighboring Gulf states, including Kuwait and Bahrain, where U.S. troops are based. An Emirati tanker hit by an Iranian cruise missile last night, killing one crew member and wounding eight others.
1: Fox's Lucas Tomlinson. ICE says it will pause most traffic stops to allow agents to receive more training. The move follows two high-profile deadly shootings involving immigration enforcement, one in Texas, the other in Maine.
3: Federal sources are telling Fox News ICE enforcement numbers are going to drop drastically. That's something they want people to expect, but they say the pause is necessary because agents have to go through additional training right away.
1: Fox's Alexis McAdams. 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
10: 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Spain are through to the 2026 FIFA World Cup Final after beating France 2-0 earlier today in Dallas. A penalty kick goal by Mikel Oyarzabal in the 22nd minute and a 58th minute finish by Pedro Porro were enough to push Spain to their second ever appearance in a World Cup Final. They now await the winner between England and Argentina, a matchup kicking off tomorrow at 3 p.m. Eastern in Atlanta. Spain makes it back to the final for the first time since 2010, when they first lifted the World Cup trophy. France's dream for a third title may be over, but Kylian Mbappe's run at the Golden Boot is not. The Real Madrid superstar has 8 goals in this World Cup, tied at the top with Lionel Messi. Mbappe could get another chance Saturday in the third-place match against the loser between England and Argentina. I'm Lucas Panzeca, Westwood One Sports.
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12: An extreme heat warning continues until 10 p.m. tonight. Partly cloudy skies tonight with lows around 67. Northeasterly winds around 5 miles per hour. Slight chance of thunderstorms tomorrow. High temperatures reach up to 88, a blend of clouds and sun. And that's your forecast. I'm weatherology meteorologist Paul Frombly. Get the latest weather updates online at minnesotadailyweather.com. Currently, it's 80 degrees.
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14: Hello and welcome to the show. So good to be back with you here as we head into the blue once again with the very best in bluegrass. Great stuff on the way. Daly and Vincent, Frank Sullivan and Dirty Kitchen, Bronwyn, Buddy Melton, Jody King with Larry Cordell, and a conversation with Ty Gilpin. 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And we're going to kick it off with a brand new one from Mylon Miller. This one's called Dance Among the Thistles.

only criticism of that song? It took way too long to get here. I am a huge fan of that band. Frank Sullivan and Dirty Kitchen, the new one just out on Turnberry. That's called Looking Past You. And Bronwyn, Keith Hines, her brand new single called Sticks and Stones before that. And Mylon Miller kicked it off with a song he co-wrote with Beth Husband called Dance Among the Thistle. Well, let's keep it moving. Right now, Daly and Vincent and their newest release here is Moonshines on the Still.

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9: North Country weather.
10: An extreme heat warning continues until 10 p.m. tonight. Partly cloudy skies tonight with lows around 67. Northeasterly winds around 5 miles per hour. Slight chance of thunderstorms tomorrow. High temperatures reach up to 88, a blend of clouds and sun. And that's your forecast. I'm weatherology meteorologist Paul Frombly. Get the latest weather updates online at minnesotadailyweather.com. Currently, it's 80 degrees.
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0: What a great song and a great charting song for Alabama back in 1992, December of that year, 2 weeks at number one on the Billboard Country Charts, and coincidentally, 2 weeks at number one on the Bluegrass Today chart for Unspoken Tradition. Of course, I'm in a hurry, and I'm here with one of the voices singing all that great music. Ty Gilpin. Hey, Ty, welcome to the show.
1: Hey, Terry. Thanks so much for having me on, and thanks for playing that song and everything you do play for Unspoken Tradition.
0: My pleasure. I thought it was interesting. 2 weeks for Alabama, 2 weeks for you at number one. That's pretty great.
1: And you said 1992. I was just thinking that's the year I graduated from high school, and I would have never thought then that I would be playing bluegrass cover of Alabama.
0: Well,
1: and have it do so well 30 years later or so.
0: It's also significant for this show. That's when I launched Into the Blue in 1992.
1: A serendipitous year for us both.
0: It is. You guys, Unspoken Tradition now, I think, going on 14 years. And what a great group of guys you've got in the band today. Audie McGinnis, Zane McGinnis, Tim Gardner, Saf Sankren, of course you, holding down mandolin and doing a lot of the vocal duties as well. And the chart action that you have managed to put together over those years, 178 chart weeks combined.
1: Wow.
0: Five of those at number one. Pretty impressive.
1: Wow. No one's more surprised than me and the band.
0: You didn't know that. You didn't know those numbers.
1: Yeah, well, to hear them listed back to you like that, I mean, we were always been so grateful and privileged to have any attention we get from our radio partners out there. But yeah, to hear that those actual stats and numbers, it's really humbling. And we're privileged to record and put music out and get it to radio. And we thank radio so much.
0: The numbers are really only part of the story. For the past two decades, you've served as the senior director of marketing at a major record label and worked and helped develop some of the finest artists in bluegrass music. Tell me a little bit about that experience.
1: Yes, I have spent my time in the trenches, privileged to be a big cheerleader and a supporter of and fan of many other bluegrass groups, including many of my personal bluegrass heroes, you know, everybody from Joel Lawson to Lonesome River Band to Balsam Range to the Boxcars and many, many in between. And yeah, it's been my absolute privilege to do that. And I do consider myself a cheerleader for bluegrass music and bluegrass groups and bands. And I like nothing more than to help those artists get their music out to the world and in some cases guide them on best practices to do that.
0: And I know you say that from the heart because just about a year ago, you launched your own company called Shift Music Services to do exactly that. We'll talk about that more in a moment. But I want to get to some of the music on this brand new album right now. It's called Heartwood, just out last week. And there's one song on here in particular that really jumped out at me. I have a visceral fear of snakes, and this addresses that topic head on. I'll let you explain it. It's called Ross and Rebecca.
1: Yes, Ross and Rebecca, written by Audie McGinnis. It's a North Carolina legendary story that it proves out seems to be true. I mean, he thought it was just a legend told by his grandparents, but I think he later found that it was an actual event that took place. Of course, this is a tragic story, as so many of these Appalachian stories are, of a couple who recently married, and the groom decides to make a home for them and decides to do it on a rock bed as a foundation for the house. And as they move in on their honeymoon night and he builds a fire, it actually heats up the rock and awakens from within the snake den that he didn't realize lived there. So it's a love tragedy, as some of these Appalachian songs are.
0: And years from now, we may find out that her sister was immortalized in the song, A Little Girl and a Dreadful Snake. Here is the tragic story of Ross and Rebecca.

0: Ah, the tragic story of Ross and Rebecca. That's Audie McGinnis here on Into the Blue Front and Center, one of his originals, together with all his brothers in unspoken tradition, including my very special guest here in the studio today, Ty Gelpin. That can be found on the new album, Heartwood. Again, unspoken tradition, just out on Mountain Home Records. I'm Terry Hurd. We are into an hour of the very best in bluegrass, and we're going to continue our conversation with Mr. Gelpin right after these important words. Stay with us.
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3: North Country weather. An extreme heat warning continues until 10 p.m. tonight. Partly cloudy skies tonight with lows around 67. Northeasterly winds around 5 miles per hour. Slight chance of thunderstorms tomorrow. High temperatures reach up to 88, a blend of clouds and sun. And that's your forecast. I'm weatherology meteorologist Paul Frombly. Get the latest weather updates online at minnesotadailyweather.com. Currently, it's 80 degrees.
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0: The current single from Unspoken Tradition here on Into the Blue. 9 weeks on the BluegrassToday.com Top 30 National Airplay Survey. Co-authored by the great Tim Stafford, together with Mark Bumgarner. And I am here with Ty Gilpin of Unspoken Tradition. And Ty, I want to go back and talk a little bit about your time at the label, but not just while you were there, specifically what you learned that you can apply to help your own band in this shifting market that we see today, and pun intended, because that is the name of a company that you apply that same information that you've learned to help others.
1: I have a lot of experience having seen what can make a successful project release, even artist career, and what also can hinder and hamper that.
0: Well, you talk about shifting sands of music. What was it, 20, 25 years ago, everybody was getting their music on CDs, and that was a huge switch from vinyl and tapes, and now CDs are almost non-existent. I mean, they're almost like a souvenir that you pick up at a festival, but everybody listens to the music on streaming, and the royalty rates have changed significantly, where you used to get maybe, what, 10, 12 cents for a song that was included on an album on a CD. Now you're getting fractions of pennies for a stream. And sometimes millions of streams don't add up to very much money. So that's something that I know that you are keenly aware of, but yet people still have to make a living or this business isn't going to survive. So how do you deal with all of these changing things that are coming at the music industry?
1: Right. And unfortunately, we see, you know, artists that are trapped in a cycle that has more to do with them being content creators and influencers for their own music rather than, you know, the music itself. And that's hard to do when a music that we work in is so closely connected to culture and community. And culture and community really comes first, and you have to remember why you're making music in the first place. And if you're doing it from an authentic place, I think that authenticity a lot of times can be very apparent for fans, and a lot of times it can show itself in the content that you create, which helps the algorithm. But I think we're in a ever-evolving and maybe even the toughest spot we've ever been at in the music industry because of those very factors I'm mentioning. You know, connection with fans and audiences is being challenged by the gatekeepers that are not the traditional gatekeepers anymore, but rather algorithmic gatekeepers, and how much your music is being shown to audiences via social media or entertainment media. So it's really tough. And
0: it is tough, but you've kind of got an insight that a lot of people don't have. You're both into the marketing element of it, but you're a musician. That gives you a unique insight.
1: It does, you know, and I empathize so much as a musician and as a live performer and someone who has a working group. I know how it feels to have your value and worth be judged on how many people come to the shows, or how many people might see or respond to your music as you post about it online. And those are tough challenges, you know. Yeah. And what you've got to keep in mind is that you're doing this not for likes. You're not putting your music out there to see how many views it might get on a particular social media platform, but rather as a reflection of who you are and a reflection of your culture and your community. And that is so much of what roots music is all about. If nothing else, I think that the genre of music that we all love and play, which is bluegrass music, can out-survive some of these changes because it's saturated with authenticity. It comes from community. It's a reflection of culture. And those things are bigger than algorithms. Those things are bigger than likes. They're bigger than social media itself. You know, it's really about our humanity and how we are connected to each other. And roots music, I think, more than any other genre, is a music of community and connection.
0: Well, speaking of music, community, and connection, let's get back to some of this music right now. One from the new album Heartwood, Unspoken Tradition here, featuring my special guest Ty Gilpin on lead. Ty, you also did the arrangement on this track that predates bluegrass by a little bit. It goes back to the 1600s, I understand. It's called Barbara Allen. Tell me about it.
1: Barbara Allen's been recorded and sung by lots and lots of both bluegrass and the folk, and in some cases a cappella tradition. But the melody I always thought was a bit upbeat and cheery for the dreariness of the lyrics. So we gave it a little more of a minor chord treatment on it. And I guess since it was my idea, they had me sing it. So I did my best to have a new version of Barbara Allen out there in the bluegrass world.
0: A tragic song, but at least not death by snakebite. This one's Barbara Allen.

0: That's Barbara Allen, Unspoken Tradition, and my special guest, Ty Gilpin, here on Into the Blue today. Ty, before we go, just a quick thank you, first of all, for the insight and what's going on in bluegrass music and the greater world of music in general. And also, I want to let everybody know where they can find out more information about Unspoken Tradition and Shift Music.
1: Sure. Unspokentradition.com is for the band where we're going to be playing. And of course, you'll be able to have access and listen to the new music there. And shiftmusicservices.com is a very stripped down and just sort of a front facing website that gives contact information on how to get a hold of myself and my partner, Mark Scarce, over there in Asheville, North Carolina.
0: And you can catch these guys live July 24th at the Lavender Hill Farm in Boyne City, Michigan. Also at the Dumplin Valley Bluegrass Festival in Sevier County, Tennessee, September 17th. The full schedule, again, online, unspokentradition.com. Thanks, Ty.
1: Thanks for having me, Terry. It's great to see you, man.
0: And we'll be right back.
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7: North Country weather.
8: An extreme heat warning continues until 10 p.m. tonight. Partly cloudy skies tonight with lows around 67. Northeasterly winds around 5 miles per hour. Slight chance of thunderstorms tomorrow. High temperatures reach up to 88, a blend of clouds and sun. And that's your forecast. I'm weatherology meteorologist Paul Frombly. Get the latest weather updates online at MinnesotaDailyWeather.com. Currently, it's 80 degrees.
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9 weeks and counting on the BluegrassToday.com top 30 national airplay survey. Buddy Melton with Gone. Well, right now, one that is not far behind that number. Jody King teaming up here with Larry Cordell on a Steve Miller classic. Here's Jet Airliner.

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1: Fox News, I'm Ted Linder. The Pentagon announced it's reinstated the blockade of Iranian ports today.
2: As of 4 o'clock today, the naval blockade is back on. But President Trump does not regret initiating the ceasefire, despite new estimates from S&P Global Mint that while it was in effect, the regime moved more than 82 million barrels of crude.
1: That's Fox's Jackie Heinrich. The late Senator Lindsey Graham's younger sister, Darlene Graham Nordone, sworn in today to finish out the remainder of her brother's term. Senator John Kerry on Fox's The Will Cain Show, remembering the late Senator Graham.
3: I loved Lindsey. He was like a small earthquake. Even when he was utterly and gloriously wrong, you couldn't get mad at him.
1: Graham shockingly passed away Saturday night at the age of 71. Reports saying his cause of death was from an aortic dissection, commonly known as the hardening of arteries. America's listening to Fox News.
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10: An extreme heat warning continues until 10 p.m. tonight. Partly cloudy skies tonight with lows around 67. Northeasterly winds around 5 miles per hour. Slight chance of thunderstorms tomorrow. High temperatures reach up to 88, a blend of clouds and sun. And that's your forecast. I'm weatherology meteorologist Paul Frombly. Get the latest weather updates online at minnesotadailyweather.com. Currently, it's 78 degrees.
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11: Hang on. We're heading back through the pages of time to the Vintage Hour on Into the Blue.

Originally released on American and Clean, later on the compilation Hello Operator, the Country Gazette here on Into the Blue, that featuring the late, great Joe Carr on lead, Highland Dream, and one of the songs the band said down through the years was one of their most requested of all time. I'm Terry Hurd. We're into the Vintage Hour now, all vintage classics on Into the Blue, and we're going to go back to the 70s with Tony Rice from Manzanita. Here's a Norman Blake original called Ginseng Sullivan.

0: He was a student of Tony Trischka before setting out on his own, attaining lofty heights, becoming a member of the New Grass Revival, won a Grammy just a couple of years ago as well. That's Bela Fleck from one of my all-time favorite banjo albums, Drive. That's called Slipstream. You're listening to the Vintage Hour of Into the Blue, and we'll be right back. 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
5: An extreme heat warning continues until 10 p.m. tonight. Partly cloudy skies tonight with lows around 67. Northeasterly winds around 5 miles per hour. Slight chance of thunderstorms tomorrow. High temperatures reach up to 88, a blend of clouds and sun. And that's your forecast. I'm weatherology meteorologist Paul Frombly. Get the latest weather updates online at minnesotadailyweather.com. Currently, it's 78 degrees.
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0: Now, the last train to Kitty Hawk. Here's Balsam Range.

Oh, driving nails, to be sure. Rhonda Vincent and The Rage here on Into the Blue. That goes back to The Storm Still Rages. Well, we're going to bring around a guy who worked as a member of her band for a time, also with Jimmy Martin as a member of his Sunny Mountain Boys. In this setting, as a member of the tribute band, here's Audie Blaylock with My Walking Shoes.

0: Oh, that's Michael Cleveland and his band Flamekeeper here on Into the Blue. Incidentally, Michael was also a member of Rhonda Vincent's band The Rage before setting out on his own and starting that band. A Jesse Brock original there titled Kickin' Back. Hey, a short break, and we'll be right back. Stay with us.
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5: An extreme heat warning continues until 10 p.m. tonight. Partly cloudy skies tonight with lows around 67. Northeasterly winds around 5 miles per hour. Slight chance of thunderstorms tomorrow. High temperatures reach up to 88, a blend of clouds and sun. And that's your forecast. I'm weatherology meteorologist Paul Frombly. Get the latest weather updates online at minnesotadailyweather.com. Currently, it's 78 degrees.
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Bill Monroe's Ode to His Uncle Pen, served up for you there by Ricky Skaggs and Kentucky Thunder. That's one that can be found on the album called The High Notes. I'm Terry Hurd. We're into an hour of vintage bluegrass now. And speaking of Ricky Skaggs, here's a band he signed that recorded a number of albums years ago on his Skaggs family label. Here's the Cherry Homes with Brand New Heartache.

Russell Moore in Third Time Out, going back to 2009, some 16 years ago with the Hard Rock Mountain Prison. Well, that's almost as much time as this next artist spent standing alongside J.D. Crowe as a member of his New South. Here's Ricky Wasson with You Are What I Am.

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9: An extreme heat warning continues until 10 p.m. tonight. Partly cloudy skies tonight with lows around 67. Northeasterly winds around 5 miles per hour. Slight chance of thunderstorms tomorrow. High temperatures reach up to 88, a blend of clouds and sun. And that's your forecast. I'm weatherology meteorologist Paul Frombly. Get the latest weather updates online at MinnesotaDailyWeather.com. Currently, it's 78 degrees.
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Daley and Vincent, Your Love is Like a Flower, that from the 2009 release, Brothers from Different Mothers. And man, how far they have come since the release of that project. They made their Opry debut December 29th of 2007, were inducted in May of 2017. That was Your Love is Like a Flower, a Flatt & Scruggs tune from the late 50s. And by the way, rumor is they've got a brand new project in the works as well. No release date as of yet, but we'll certainly keep you posted. I'm Terry Hurd, and we're going to push on through this vintage hour of Into the Blue right now with a little help from Mountain Heart and the album Force of Nature. Here's Heart Like a Road Sign, Head Like a Wheel.

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1: Fox News, I'm Sue Guzman. The Pentagon reinstating its blockade of Iranian ports. U.S. forces also launching fresh attacks against Iran.
2: Strike aircraft launched from the George H.W. Bush and Abraham Lincoln. F-35Bs also launching from the amphibious assault ship Boxer. Tomahawk cruise missiles also fired from destroyers and the strike groups. Despite the American bombardment over the past week, Iran has been launching attacks of its own against neighboring Gulf states, including Kuwait and Bahrain, where U.S. troops are based.
1: Fox's Lucas Tomlinson. Floodwaters have inundated parts of South Texas with more wet weather threatening more states this week.
3: Days of storms will dump heavy rain over millions of people across parts of the South, Gulf Coast, and Texas through Friday, bringing a mounting flood threat, particularly over Texas's Big Bend and Hill Country regions.
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10: Lows level off around 67 tonight under partly cloudy skies. Winds out of the northeast around 5 miles per hour. Slight chance of rain showers tomorrow. Daytime highs approaching 88. Sunshine mixed with clouds at times. Lows dip down to about 64. Tomorrow night, partly cloudy. And that's your forecast. I'm weatherology meteorologist Paul Trombley. Get the latest weather updates online at MinnesotaDailyWeather.com. Currently 76.
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only takes a few people to make incredible music, as long as they're incredible musicians, and those are Andy Leftwich teaming up with Cody Kilby, Matt Menefee, Byron House from the album Aced. That's Crossville, a song written by Ricky Skaggs. Staley and Vincent before that, kicking things off with Ruby. I'm Terry Heard. We're going to keep the music going with a brand new one right now from Doyle Lawson and Jerry Sally. Here's When It's Time for the Whippoorwill to Sing.

0: There's another band that just feels like it's too long between songs, doesn't it? Kenny and Amanda Smith, what a beautiful voice she has, and his incredible guitar work. That's called Tears of the Cherokee. And before that, Doyle Lawson. Yeah, we thought he was retired. He's coming back to share some music with us from time to time. I love that. The new one from him, together with Jerry Sally, When It's Time for the Whippoorwill to Sing. Short break. We'll be right back. Hey, bluegrass fans, if you love the outdoors, camping, and great music, Pickett & Parsons is where it all comes together. 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
5: North Country weather. Lows level off around 67 tonight under partly cloudy skies. Winds out of the northeast around 5 miles per hour. Slight chance of rain showers tomorrow. Daytime highs approaching 88. Sunshine mixed with clouds at times. Lows dip down to about 64. Tomorrow night, partly cloudy. And that's your forecast. I'm weatherology meteorologist Paul Frombly. Get the latest weather updates online at MinnesotaDailyWeather.com. Currently 76.
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7: 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This is Into the Blue.

May sound easy, but it is not. Three of the finest banjo players on the planet it took to pull that off. In no certain order, Kristen Scott Benson, Gina Britt, and Allison Brown doing Ralph's Banjo Special. Well, speaking of Kristen, we're going to bring her around one more time, this time in context with the Grascals. Here's Bend in the River.

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2: Lows level off around 67 tonight under partly cloudy skies. Winds out of the northeast around 5 miles per hour. Slight chance of rain showers tomorrow. Daytime highs approaching 88. Sunshine mixed with clouds at times. Lows dip down to about 64. Tomorrow night, partly cloudy. And that's your forecast. I'm weatherology meteorologist Paul Frombly. Get the latest weather updates online at MinnesotaDailyWeather.com. Currently 76.
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the music of Newfound Road, their newest single for the folks at Billy Blue. Tim Shelton on lead, that's called The World to You, and a massive hit for Danny Burns before that. 21 weeks on the Bluegrass at A.com, top 30 national airplay survey. Two of those at number one, we heard Blue Ridge Blue. I'm Terry Heard. My privilege to be sharing all this great music with you. We're going to bring around Andy Leftwich for one more. From Aced, here's Brookstone.

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11: North Country weather. Lows level off around 67 tonight under partly cloudy skies. Winds out of the northeast around 5 miles per hour. Slight chance of rain showers tomorrow. Daytime highs approaching 88. Sunshine mixed with clouds at times. Lows dip down to about 64. Tomorrow night, partly cloudy. And that's your forecast. I'm weatherology meteorologist Paul Trombley. Get the latest weather updates online at MinnesotaDailyWeather.com. Currently 76.
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0: Joe Mullins and all the Radio Ramblers here on Into the Blue, bringing us home with Cancellation Blues. You'll find that on Fightin', Lovin', and Losin'. And before that, Paul Brewster doing his magic on Rosie Bouquet. And we kick this set off with Michael Cleveland and Jason Carter from their award-winning IBMA Album of the Year, which, by the way, picked up a Grammy nomination for the duo as well, the album Carter and Cleveland. We heard Arapaho. Well, that's all our time for this edition of the broadcast, but I hope you'll join us again at this same time and spot next week for more of the very best in bluegrass, newgrass, acoustic country, all the good stuff. Take care, make it a great week, and we'll see you then.
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1: Fox News, I'm Ted Lindner. The late Senator Lindsey Graham's younger sister, Darlene Graham Nordone, sworn in on Tuesday to finish out the remainder of her brother's term. Senator John Kennedy on Fox's The Will Cain Show, remembering Senator Graham.
2: I loved Lindsey. He was like a small earthquake. Even when he was utterly and gloriously wrong, you couldn't get mad at him.
1: Graham shockingly passed away Saturday night at the age of 71. The Pentagon announced it's reinstated the blockade of Iranian ports on Tuesday.
3: As of 4 o'clock today, the naval blockade is back on. But President Trump does not regret initiating the ceasefire despite new estimates from S&P Global Mint that while it was in effect, the regime moved more than 82 million barrels of crude.
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6: Lows dip down to about 67 overnight under partly cloudy skies. Winds out of the northeast around 5 miles per hour. Sunshine mixed with clouds at times again Wednesday. Slight chance of rain showers. Highs level off around 88. Lows level off around 64. Wednesday night, partly cloudy. And that's your forecast. I'm weatherology meteorologist Paul Frombly. Get the latest weather updates online at minnesotadailyweather.com. Right now, 70.
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10: North Country weather.
11: Lows dip down to about 67 overnight under partly cloudy skies. Winds out of the northeast around 5 miles per hour. Sunshine mixed with clouds at times again Wednesday. Slight chance of rain showers. Highs level off around 88. Lows level off around 64. Wednesday night, partly cloudy. And that's your forecast. I'm weatherology meteorologist Paul Frombly. Get the latest weather updates online at MinnesotaDailyWeather.com. Right now, 70.
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0: Old Sloan. Old Sloan's my dog. We had an 18-wheeler with 10 on the floor and stereo laying a strip. And then we spied a sign that says eat gas now. We decided to whip in and pick up some chow at the Old Home Filler Up and Keep On a Truckin' Cafe.
1: Oh, the Old Home Filler Up and Keep On a Truckin' the Old Home Filler Up.
0: I'm looking for Mavis.
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0: Now we've been every place between here and South Sioux, and we've seen us a truck stop waitress or two. But this gal's built like a burlap bag full of bobcats. She's got it together. While she filled my tank, I said, thank you, honey. Name was Mavis, I gave her the money. Old Sloan just sat there watching and wagging and wishing. I says, you wait in the truck, boy. Then I went inside. She says, what'll it be? It says, a cup of your best and a number three. She came back with an order to go and a quart of hot sea and a bone for Sloan. I said, much obliged. Old Sloan give a bark. I left her a buck and he left his heart at the Old Home Filler Up and Keep On a Truckin' Cafe.

0: Well, Saturday night, and we was trucking along. Yeah, me and old Sloan was getting it on. I said, Sloan, I've been thinking on getting up a courage, and tonight's the night. Well, I popped the clutch, gave Tranny a spin, took the BB Town Ram, and slid on in to the old home filler up and keep on a trucking cafe.
1: Oh, the old home filler up and keep on a trucking. 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
0: Well, I got me stool, took a load off my shoes, made Mavis an offer that she couldn't refuse. I says, how'd you like to go for a ride with me and old Sloan? I just had my truck washed. She allowed us that sounded like a whole lot of fun, but we was going to have to wait until the dishes was done. And was it all right with me if she brought along her mother as a chaperone? I said, why not? Well, we geared that tranny into super low, and the four of us went to see a picture show. Yeah, I took him to the drive-in theater over by Pisgah to see True Grit. Saw the late, late show, old Sloan hit the sack, and then along about 2 o'clock, I hauled him on back to the old home filler up and keep on the trucking cafe.

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1: 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Battle of the Brats continues on Wednesday at Bemidji Downtown Meats. And if you are looking forward to being in that hot dog eating contest on August 7th, the finale, which is a Friday, you got to get signed up during Battle of the Brats, which is this Wednesday, 11 to 1. Bacon barbecue taking on chicken bacon ranch. Make sure you get down there and vote for your favorite Wednesday, 11 to 1 at Downtown Meats. 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
2: Fox News, I'm Ted Lindner. The late Senator Lindsey Graham's younger sister, Darlene Graham Nordone, sworn in on Tuesday to finish out the remainder of her brother's term. Senator John Kennedy on Fox's The Will Cain Show, remembering Senator Graham.
3: I loved Lindsey. He was like a small earthquake. Even when he was utterly and gloriously wrong, you couldn't get mad at him.
2: Graham shockingly passed away Saturday night at the age of 71. The Pentagon announced it's reinstated the blockade of Iranian ports on Tuesday.
4: As of 4 o'clock today, the naval blockade is back on. But President Trump does not regret initiating the ceasefire, despite new estimates from S&P Global Mint that while it was in effect, the regime moved more than 82 million barrels of crude.
2: Fox's Jackie Heinrich. 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
8: North Country weather.
9: Lows dip down to about 67 overnight under partly cloudy skies. Winds out of the northeast around 5 miles per hour. Sunshine mixed with clouds at times again Wednesday. Slight chance of rain showers. Highs level off around 88. Lows level off around 64. Wednesday night, partly cloudy. And that's your forecast. I'm weatherology meteorologist Paul Frombly. Get the latest weather updates online at minnesotadailyweather.com. Right now, 70.
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0: 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Meet the Driver's Night. We're going to shoot for it again coming up this Sunday night at the Bemidji Speedway. Pepsi Nye Bottling, of course, sponsoring Meet the Driver's Night. Get there early because it all starts at 4:30 on the front stretch. It's this Sunday. Racing will start at 5:20. Pepsi Nye Bottling, Meet the Driver's Night at the Speedway. It all gets started at 4:30 on the front stretch. More on the forecast next on The Legends. 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
6: Lows dip down to about 67 overnight under partly cloudy skies. Winds out of the northeast around 5 miles per hour. Sunshine mixed with clouds at times again. Wednesday, slight chance of rain showers. Highs level off around 88. Lows level off around 64. Wednesday night, partly cloudy. And that's your forecast. I'm weatherology meteorologist Paul Frombly. Get the latest weather updates online at minnesotadailyweather.com. Right now, 70.
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1: Fox News, I'm Sue Guzman. The Pentagon announcing it has reinstated the blockade of Iranian ports Tuesday. U.S. military also launching new attacks targeting Iran, and Tehran has responded.
2: Iran has been launching attacks of its own against neighboring Gulf states, including Kuwait and Bahrain, where U.S. troops are based. An Emirati tanker hit by an Iranian cruise missile last night, killing one crew member and wounding eight others.
1: Fox's Lucas Tomlinson, ICE says, is going to pause most traffic stops to allow agents to receive more training, the move following two high-profile deadly shootings involving immigration enforcement, one of them in Texas, the other in Maine.
3: Federal sources are telling Fox News ICE enforcement numbers are going to drop drastically. That's something they want people to expect, but they say the pause is necessary because agents have to go through additional training right away.
1: Fox's Alexis McAdams reporting. 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
16: Mainly cloudy skies expected overnight with lows around 67. Northeasterly winds around 5 miles per hour. Slight chance of rain showers Wednesday. Highs level off around 87. Sunshine mixed with clouds at times. Lows level off around 64. Wednesday night, partly cloudy. And that's your forecast. I'm weatherology meteorologist Paul Frombly. Get the latest weather updates online at minnesotadailyweather.com. Right now, 72.
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2: North Country weather.
3: Mainly cloudy skies expected overnight with lows around 67. Northeasterly winds around 5 miles per hour. Slight chance of rain showers Wednesday. Highs level off around 87. Sunshine mixed with clouds at times. Lows level off around 64. Wednesday night, partly cloudy. And that's your forecast. I'm weatherology meteorologist Paul Frombly. Get the latest weather updates online at MinnesotaDailyWeather.com. Right now, 72.
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0: vote. 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
1: Fox News, I'm Sue Guzman. The Pentagon announcing it has reinstated the blockade of Iranian ports Tuesday. U.S. military also launching new attacks targeting Iran, and Tehran has responded.
2: Iran has been launching attacks of its own against neighboring Gulf states, including Kuwait and Bahrain, where U.S. troops are based. An Emirati tanker hit by an Iranian cruise missile last night, killing one crew member and wounding eight others.
1: Fox's Lucas Tomlinson, ICE says, is going to pause most traffic stops to allow agents to receive more training, the move following two high-profile deadly shootings involving immigration enforcement, one of them in Texas, the other in Maine.
3: Federal sources are telling Fox News ICE enforcement numbers are going to drop drastically. That's something they want people to expect, but they say the pause is necessary because agents have to go through additional training right away.
1: Fox's Alexis McAdams reporting. 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
17: North Country weather.
18: Mainly cloudy skies expected overnight with lows around 67. Northeasterly winds around 5 miles per hour. Slight chance of rain showers Wednesday. Highs level off around 87. Sunshine mixed with clouds at times. Lows level off around 64. Wednesday night, partly cloudy. And that's your forecast. I'm weatherology meteorologist Paul Frombly. Get the latest weather updates online at MinnesotaDailyWeather.com. Right now, 72.
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19: I remember when I was a lad, times were hard and things were bad. 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Just poor people, that's all we were, trying to make a living out of blackland dirt. But we'd get together in a family circle singing loud. Daddy sang bass,

0: 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Meet the Drivers' Night. We're going to shoot for it again coming up this Sunday night at the Bemidji Speedway. Pepsi Nye Bottling, of course, sponsoring Meet the Drivers' Night. Get there early because it all starts at 4:30 on the front stretch. It's this Sunday. Racing will start at 5:20. Pepsi Nye Bottling, Meet the Drivers' Night at the Speedway. It all gets started at 4:30 on the front stretch. More on the forecast next on The Legends.
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6: North Country weather.
7: Mainly cloudy skies expected overnight with lows around 67. Northeasterly winds around 5 miles per hour. Slight chance of rain showers Wednesday. Highs level off around 87. Sunshine mixed with clouds at times. Lows level off around 64. Wednesday night, partly cloudy. And that's your forecast. I'm weatherology meteorologist Paul Frombly. Get the latest weather updates online at MinnesotaDailyWeather.com. Right now, 72.
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1: Fox News, I'm Ted Linder. The Pentagon announced it's reinstated the blockade of Iranian ports. The U.S. military also launching new attacks targeting Iran. Tehran responding.
2: Iran has been launching attacks of its own against neighboring Gulf states, including Kuwait and Bahrain, where U.S. troops are based. An Emirati tanker hit by an Iranian cruise missile last night, killing one crew member and wounding eight others.
1: Fox's Lucas Tomlinson. ICE says it'll pause most traffic stops to allow agents to receive more training. The move following two high-profile deadly shootings involving immigration enforcement, one in Texas, the other in Maine.
3: Federal sources are telling Fox News ICE enforcement numbers are going to drop drastically. That's something they want people to expect. But they say the pause is necessary because agents have to go through additional training right away.
1: Fox's Alexis McAdams. 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
17: Mainly cloudy skies expected overnight with lows around 67. Northeasterly winds around 5 miles per hour. Slight chance of rain showers Wednesday. Highs level off around 87. Sunshine mixed with clouds at times. Lows level off around 64. Wednesday night, partly cloudy. And that's your forecast. I'm weatherology meteorologist Paul Frombly. Get the latest weather updates online at minnesotadailyweather.com. Right now, it's 69 degrees.
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5: Mainly cloudy skies expected overnight with lows around 67. Northeasterly winds around 5 miles per hour. Slight chance of rain showers Wednesday. Highs level off around 87. Sunshine mixed with clouds at times. Lows level off around 64. Wednesday night, partly cloudy. And that's your forecast. I'm weatherology meteorologist Paul Frombly. Get the latest weather updates online at MinnesotaDailyWeather.com. Right now, it's 69 degrees.
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7: Well, I had 2 weeks vacation coming, so I thought I'd drive down to Florida and spend some time with an old friend, date a few girls, make a few parties, and just kind of live it up again. So I packed up my car, and then I called my mom in Tennessee and told her what I planned to do. She said, "Son, are you coming by?" And I said, "Mom, I'm really pushed for time, but I'll see you in a week or two." And I was driving through this little town in Georgia when I remembered today's Mama's birthday. Well, I thought I'll just stop and wire some flowers. Shouldn't take too long. Then I'll be on my way. So I walked in a flower shop, and the first thing I saw was this little boy with his eyes full of tears. I said, "What's wrong, son?" He said, "Mama loves roses, and today's her birthday, and I haven't seen her in almost a year."

He said, I live with Grandma now, but I promised Mama some roses, because I talk to her all the time. I wanted to give her 5, because that's how old I am. But the lady said I couldn't buy them with just a dime. Well, a little fella's story kind of touched my heart, so I told the lady to give him what he wanted and charge it to me. Then I told her I needed to wire a dozen roses to my mama up in Chapel Hill, Tennessee. I looked around and the little boy was gone. But all of a sudden the door flew open and he come running back in. He said, Mister, I forgot to thank you for the roses. He smiled and shook my hand and ran back out again. Well, I started on out of town, and I was feeling real proud of myself for thinking of my mama and really caring. When I looked out the window and I saw that same little boy kneeling by a grave in an old cemetery, I stopped my car and walked over to where the little boy was kneeling down. And he smiled up at me and said, this is where my mama stays. She says she sure does thank you for these pretty roses. Well, that's when I had to walk away. And I drove straight back to that flower shop and I said, lady, have you sent those flowers to Tennessee? She said, no, not yet. I said, well, never mind. I'll just take them back with me.

0: 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Walker Bay Live continues Thursday night from City Park Playground. The first show is going to be Ryan Pals, and the second show, Spitfire. All of that starts at 5:30 this Thursday. Walker Bay Live. Don't miss it. And don't miss the forecast. It's next on The Legends.
1: Fox News, I'm Ted Linder. The Pentagon announced it's reinstated the blockade of Iranian ports. The U.S. military also launching new attacks targeting Iran. Tehran responding.
2: Iran has been launching attacks of its own against neighboring Gulf states, including Kuwait and Bahrain, where U.S. troops are based. An Emirati tanker hit by an Iranian cruise missile last night, killing one crew member and wounding eight others.
1: Fox's Lucas Tomlinson. ICE says it'll pause most traffic stops to allow agents to receive more training. The move following two high-profile deadly shootings involving immigration enforcement, one in Texas, the other in Maine.
3: Federal sources are telling Fox News ICE enforcement numbers are going to drop drastically. That's something they want people to expect. But they say the pause is necessary because agents have to go through additional training right away.
1: Fox's Alexis McAdams. 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
18: Mainly cloudy skies expected overnight with lows around 67. Northeasterly winds around 5 miles per hour. Slight chance of rain showers Wednesday. Highs level off around 87. Sunshine mixed with clouds at times. Lows level off around 64. Wednesday night, partly cloudy. And that's your forecast. I'm weatherology meteorologist Paul Frombly. Get the latest weather updates online at minnesotadailyweather.com. Right now, it's 69 degrees.
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0: AM 1300 and FM 94.3, The Legends. Well, summer has definitely arrived. If you look at the thermometer, you'll figure that one out. We've got some great events coming up this weekend. Everybody always looks forward to the Bemidji Corvette Show and Shine. It is coming up this weekend, Saturday, 11 to 3 at Donlinger Chevrolet. Always a good one to check in on. And Art in the Park is this weekend. So don't worry, it's going to cool off a little bit. In fact, we'll get to that forecast on the way next on The Legends.
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9: Mainly cloudy skies expected overnight with lows around 67. Northeasterly winds around 5 miles per hour. Slight chance of rain showers Wednesday. Highs level off around 87. Sunshine mixed with clouds at times. Lows level off around 64. Wednesday night, partly cloudy. And that's your forecast. I'm weatherology meteorologist Paul Frombly. Get the latest weather updates online at MinnesotaDailyWeather.com. Right now, it's 69 degrees.
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1: Fox News, I'm Sue Gussman. The Pentagon announcing it's reinstating the blockade of Iranian ports. This as the U.S. military launched new attacks targeting Iran.
2: Iran has been launching attacks of its own against neighboring Gulf states, including Kuwait and Bahrain, where U.S. troops are based. An Emirati tanker hit by an Iranian cruise missile last night, killing one crew member and wounding eight others.
1: Fox's Lucas Tomlinson, Jordan says it shot down three ballistic missiles from Iran. House has approved a bill that would move the U.S. to daylight saving time permanently.
3: The yeas are 308, the nays are 117. The bill is passed.
1: So-called Sunshine Protection Act now heads to the Senate, where its future is uncertain. And the Trump administration has told ICE enforcement officers to suspend most vehicle stops following two deadly shootings in a little over a week. 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
8: Lows dip down to about 67 overnight under mainly cloudy skies. Northeasterly winds around 5 miles per hour. Sunshine mixed with clouds at times. Wednesday, slight chance of rain showers. High temperatures reach up to 87. Partly cloudy skies. Wednesday night, 64. And that's your forecast. I'm weatherology meteorologist Paul Frombly. Get the latest weather updates online at MinnesotaDailyWeather.com. Currently, 64.
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1: Now I'm losing you, and I'm a sadder, lonelier man than I ever thought any man could be. 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
9: North Country weather.
10: Lows dip down to about 67 overnight under mainly cloudy skies. Northeasterly winds around 5 miles per hour. Sunshine mixed with clouds at times. Wednesday, slight chance of rain showers. High temperatures reach up to 87. Partly cloudy skies. Wednesday night, 64. And that's your forecast. I'm weatherology meteorologist Paul Frombly. Get the latest weather updates online at MinnesotaDailyWeather.com. Currently 64.
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1: Let me tell you about a woman I know, honey. 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

And I've told some downright filthy jokes. I've been known to hang out till the morning light. Been known to get high, trying to get right. But that's just me, son. That's just me. Well, if you don't know my wife,

0: AM 1300 and FM 94.3 The Legends. Mississippi Music on the Lake Bemidji waterfront continues this Wednesday. Sanford Health Bemidji presents Molly Brandt, and all of that starts at 6. Don't miss it. Mississippi Music on the Lake Bemidji waterfront. 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
1: Fox News, I'm Sue Guzman. The Pentagon announcing it's reinstating the blockade of Iranian ports. This as the U.S. military launched new attacks targeting Iran.
2: Iran has been launching attacks of its own against neighboring Gulf states, including Kuwait and Bahrain, where U.S. troops are based. An Emirati tanker hit by an Iranian cruise missile last night, killing one crew member and wounding 8 others.
1: Fox's Lucas Tomlinson, Jordan says it shot down 3 ballistic missiles from Iran. House has approved a bill that would move the U.S. to daylight saving time permanently.
3: The yeas are 308, the nays are 117. The bill is passed.
1: So-called Sunshine Protection Act now heads to the Senate, where its future is uncertain. And the Trump administration has told ICE enforcement officers to suspend most vehicle stops following 2 deadly shootings in a little over a week. 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
12: Lows dip down to about 67 overnight under mainly cloudy skies. Northeasterly winds around 5 miles per hour. Sunshine mixed with clouds at times. Wednesday, slight chance of rain showers. High temperatures reach up to 87. Partly cloudy skies. Wednesday night, 64. And that's your forecast. I'm weatherology meteorologist Paul Frombly. Get the latest weather updates online at MinnesotaDailyWeather.com. Currently 64.
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0: 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Battle of the Brats continues on Wednesday at Bemidji Downtown Meats. And if you are looking forward to being in that hot dog eating contest on August 7th, the finale, which is a Friday, you got to get signed up during Battle of the Brats, which is this Wednesday, 11 to 1. Bacon barbecue taking on chicken bacon ranch. 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
4: Lows dip down to about 67 overnight under mainly cloudy skies. Northeasterly winds around 5 miles per hour. Sunshine mixed with clouds at times. Wednesday, slight chance of rain showers. High temperatures reach up to 87. Partly cloudy skies. Wednesday night, 64. And that's your forecast. I'm weatherology meteorologist Paul Frombly. Get the latest weather updates online at MinnesotaDailyWeather.com. Currently 64.
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1: Fox News, I'm Ted Lindner. The Pentagon announcing its reinstate of the blockade of Iranian ports Tuesday. The U.S. military also launching new attacks targeting Iran. Tehran responding.
2: Iran has been launching attacks of its own against neighboring Gulf states, including Kuwait and Bahrain, where U.S. troops are based. An Emirati tanker hit by an Iranian cruise missile last night, killing one crew member and wounding eight others.
1: Fox's Lucas Tomlinson.

0: The 2026 Major League Baseball All-Star Game in the books. The American League defeating the National League in Philly 4-0. New York Yankees outfielder Cody Bellinger named the Ted Williams Most Valuable Player, securing the honor for the American League by hitting a two-out, two-run single in the first inning. And the House has passed a bill to make daylight saving time permanent, known as the Sunshine Protection Act. It passed 308 to 117. It would put the country on the time currently observed from March to November, unless the state exempts itself. The bill now moves on to the Senate. 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
3: North Country weather. Lows dip down to about 67 overnight under mainly cloudy skies. Northeasterly winds around 5 miles per hour. Sunshine chance of rain showers Wednesday. Highs level off around 87. Sunshine mixed with clouds at times. Wednesday night, 64. And that's your forecast. I'm weatherology meteorologist Paul Frombly. Get the latest weather updates online at MinnesotaDailyWeather.com. Right now, 63.
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6: North Country weather.
7: Lows level off around 64 overnight under cloudy skies. Winds out of the northeast around 5 miles per hour. Slight chance of rain showers Wednesday. Highs level off around 87. Sunshine mixed with clouds at times. Wednesday night, 64. And that's your forecast. I'm weatherology meteorologist Paul Frombly. Get the latest weather updates online at MinnesotaDailyWeather.com. Right now, 63.
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9: Me and Earl was hauling chickens on the flatbed out of Wiggins, and we'd spent all night on the uphill side of 37 miles of hell called Wolf Creek Pass, which is up on the Great Divide. And we was sitting there sucking toothpicks and drinking knee-highs and onion soup mix, and I says, Earl, let's mail a card to Mother and then send them chickens on down the other side. Yeah, let's give them a ride.
10: Wolf Creek Pass, way up on the Great Divide.
9: Well, Earl put down his bottle, mashed his foot down on the throttle, and then a couple of boobs with 1,000 cubes and a 1948 Peterbilt screamed alive. We woke up the chickens. We roared up off of that shoulder, spraying pine cones, rocks, and boulders, and put 400 head of them Rhode Island Reds and a couple of burnt-out roosters on the line. Look out below, because here we go. Well, we commenced trucking, and them hens commenced a clucking. Then Earl took out a match and scratched his pants and lit up the unused half of a dollar cigar and took a puff. Says, my, ain't this pretty up here. I says, Earl, this hill can spill us. You better slow down, you gon' kill us. Just make one mistake and it's the pearly gates for them 85 crates of USDA-approved cluckers. You want to hit second?
10: Wolf Creek.
9: Well, Earl grabbed on the shifter and he stabbed her into fifth gear, and then the chromium-plated, fully illuminated, genuine accessory shift knob come right off in his hand. I says, you want to screw that thing back on, Earl? He was trying to thread it on there when the fire fell off of his cigar and dropped on down, sort of rolled around, and then lit in the cuff of Earl's pants and burned a hole in his sock. Yeah, sort of set him right on fire. I looked on out of the window and I started counting phone poles going by at the rate of 4 to the 7th power. Well, I put 2 and 2 together and added 12 and carried 5. I'm up with 22,000 telephone poles an hour. I looked at Earl, and his eyes was wide, his lip was curled, and his leg was fried, and his hand was froze to the wheel like a tongue to a sled in the middle of a blizzard. I says, Earl, I'm not the type to complain, but the time has come for me to explain that if you don't apply some brake real soon, they're going to have to pick us up with a stick and a spoon. Well, Earl reared back, cocked his leg, stepped down as hard as he could on the brake, and the pedal went clear to the floor and stayed right there on the floor. And it says it's sort of like stepping on a plum. Well, from there on down, it just wasn't real pretty. It was Hairpin County and Switchback City. One of them looked like a can full of worms. Another one looked like malaria germs. Right in the middle of the whole damn show was a real nice tunnel, now wouldn't you know. Sign says clearance to the 12-foot line, but the chickens was stacked to 13-9. Well, we shot that tunnel on 110 like gas through a funnel and eggs through a hen. We took that top row of chickens off slicker and the scum off a Louisiana swamp. Went down and around and around and down. We run out of ground at the edge of town, bashed into the side of a feed store in downtown Pagosa Springs.

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1: Fox News, I'm Ted Lindner. The Pentagon announcing its reinstate of the blockade of Iranian ports Tuesday. The U.S. military also launching new attacks targeting Iran. Tehran responding.
2: Iran has been launching attacks of its own against neighboring Gulf states, including Kuwait and Bahrain, where U.S. troops are based. An Emirati tanker hit by an Iranian cruise missile last night, killing one crew member and wounding eight others.
1: Fox's Lucas Tomlinson. The 2026 Major League Baseball All-Star Game in the books. The American League defeating the National League in Philly. 4-0, New York Yankees outfielder Cody Bellinger named the Ted Williams Most Valuable Player, securing the honor for the American League by hitting a two-out, two-run single in the first inning. And the House has passed a bill to make daylight saving time permanent, known as the Sunshine Protection Act. It passed 308-117. It would put the country on the time currently observed from March to November, unless the state exempts itself. The bill now moves on to the Senate. 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
6: North Country weather.
7: Lows level off around 64. Overnight, under cloudy skies, winds out of the northeast, around 5 miles per hour. Slight chance of rain showers Wednesday. Highs level off around 87. Sunshine mixed with clouds at times. Wednesday night, 64. And that's your forecast. I'm weatherology meteorologist Paul Frombly. Get the latest weather updates online at MinnesotaDailyWeather.com. Right now, 63.
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9: He lay face down on the desert sand, clutching a six gun in his hand. Shot from behind, I thought he was dead, for under his heart was an ounce of lead. But a spark still burned, so I used my knife, and late that night, I saved the life of Ringo.
10: Ringo, Ringo.
9: I nursed him till the danger passed. The days went by, he mended fast. And then from dawn till setting sun, he practiced with that deadly gun. And hour on hour, I watched in awe. No human being could match the draw of Ringo. One day we rode the mountain crest, and I went east and he went west. I took to law and wore a star, while he spread terror near and far. With lead and blood he gained such fame, all through the west they feared the name of Ringo.
10: Ringo, Ringo.
9: I knew someday I'd face the test, which one of us would be the best. And sure enough, the word came down that he was holed up in the town. I left the posse out in the street, and I went in alone to meet Ringo. They said my speed was next to none, but my lightning draw had just begun when I heard a blast that stung my wrist. The gun went flying from my fist, and I was looking down the bore of the deadly 44 of Ringo.
10: Ringo, Ringo.
9: They say that was the only time that anyone had seen him smile. He slowly lowered his gun, and then he said to me, "We're even, friend." And so at last I understood that there was still a spark of good in Ringo.
10: Ringo, Ringo.
9: I blocked the path of his retreat. He turned and stepped into the street. A dozen guns spit fire and lead. A moment later, he lay dead. The town began to shout and cheer. Nowhere was there shed a tear for Ringo.
10: Ringo.
9: The story spread throughout the land that I had beaten Ringo's hand. And it was just the years, they say, that made me put my guns away. But on his grave, they can't explain the tarnished star above the name of Ringo.

0: 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Through teardrops and laughter, we'll pass to this world hand in hand.
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3: North Country weather. Lows level off around 64 overnight under cloudy skies. Winds out of the northeast around 5 miles per hour. Slight chance of rain showers Wednesday. Highs level off around 87. Sunshine mixed with clouds at times. Wednesday night, 64. And that's your forecast. I'm weatherology meteorologist Paul Frombly. Get the latest weather updates online at MinnesotaDailyWeather.com. 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
1: Fox News, I'm Sue Guzman. The U.S. launching fresh strikes against Iran as the naval blockade has been reinstated in the Strait of Hormuz. White House Deputy Chief of Staff for Policy Stephen Miller says the commander-in-chief is sending a clear message.
2: You do not cross the United States. You do not violate an agreement with the United States. You do not break your word with President Trump or America, and you attack shipping in violation of that agreement, and you will pay a hellish price.
1: Jordan says it shot down three ballistic missiles from Iran. Bahrain says it intercepted several Iranian attacks. House approving a bill that would make daylight saving time permanent.
3: The yeas are 308, the nays are 117. The bill is passed.
1: So-called Sunshine Protection Act now heads to the Senate, where its future is uncertain.

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7: 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Charge follows an incident July 3rd when a Hubbard County Sheriff Sergeant stopped a 2009 Honda Odyssey for not having a front license plate. The driver, Courtney A. Whitefeather, had a revoked license and an active DUI warrant. Passengers included Strong and others, with one having an active warrant as well. During a search of the vehicle, authorities found multiple micro baggies and a digital scale. Strong was found with fentanyl in her purse and concealed on her, totaling over 53 grams. Initial court appearance was set for yesterday. Akeley City Council has decided to not rent the dilapidated Akeley Depot due to high liability risks. Akeley Chamber of Commerce proposed a 50-year lease for $1, but lacked required insurance coverage of at least $1 million. The city would be at risk if someone were injured on the property. The depot, built around 1900, used for storage, but Councilor Dan Riggs suggested the funds be better spent on other projects. He motioned to get quotes for demolishing the depot. That passed unanimously. These stories and more, MinnesotaDailyNews.com.
8: Here's your weatherology forecast, brought to you by Ag Country. Sunshine mixed with clouds at times today, with a slight chance for showers. High temperatures reach up to 87. Winds out of the east, 5 to 10 miles per hour. 64 tonight, partly cloudy skies. And that's your forecast. I'm weatherology meteorologist Paul Trombley. Get the latest weather updates online at MinnesotaDailyWeather.com. Currently 63.
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she came to see him one last time. Oh, and we all wondered if she would. And it kept running through my mind. This time, he's over her for good.

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6: Here's your weatherology forecast, brought to you by Ag Country. Sunshine mixed with clouds at times today, with a slight chance for showers. High temperatures reach up to 87. Winds out of the east, 5 to 10 miles per hour. 64 tonight, partly cloudy skies. And that's your forecast. I'm weatherology meteorologist Paul Frombly. Get the latest weather updates online at MinnesotaDailyWeather.com. Currently 63.
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0: AM 1300 and FM 94.3 The Legends. Well, summer has definitely arrived. If you look at the thermometer, you'll figure that one out. We've got some great events coming up this weekend. Everybody always looks forward to the Bemidji Corvette Show and Shine. It is coming up this weekend, Saturday, 11 to 3 at Donlinger Chevrolet. Always a good one to check in on. And Art in the Park is this weekend. So don't worry, it's going to cool off a little bit. In fact, we'll get to that forecast on the way next on The Legends.
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2: Fox News, I'm Sue Guzman. The U.S. launching fresh strikes against Iran as the naval blockade has been reinstated in the Strait of Hormuz. White House Deputy Chief of Staff for Policy Stephen Miller says the commander-in-chief is sending a clear message.
3: You do not cross the United States. You do not violate an agreement with the United States. You do not break your word with President Trump or America. And you attack shipping in violation of that agreement, and you will pay a hellish price.
2: Jordan says it shot down three ballistic missiles from Iran. Bahrain says it intercepted several Iranian attacks. House approving a bill that would make daylight saving time permanent.
4: The yeas are 308, the nays are 117. The bill is passed.
2: So-called Sunshine Protection Act now heads to the Senate, where its future is uncertain. 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
6: That heat's going to be out there for one more day.
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9: 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Charge follows an incident July 3rd when a Hubbard County Sheriff Sergeant stopped a 2009 Honda Odyssey for not having a front license plate. The driver, Courtney A. Whitefeather, had a revoked license and an active DUI warrant. Passengers included Strong and others, with one having an active warrant as well. During a search of the vehicle, authorities found multiple micro baggies and a digital scale. Strong was found with fentanyl in her purse and concealed on her, totaling over 53 grams. Initial court appearance was set for yesterday. Akeley City Council has decided to not rent the dilapidated Akeley Depot due to high liability risks. Akeley Chamber of Commerce proposed a 50-year lease for $1, but lacked required insurance coverage of at least $1 million. The city would be at risk if someone were injured on the property. The depot, built around 1900, used for storage, but Councilor Dan Riggs suggested the funds be better spent on other projects. He motioned to get quotes for demolishing the depot. That passed unanimously. These stories and more, MinnesotaDailyNews.com.
10: Here's your weatherology forecast, brought to you by Ag Country. Sunshine mixed with clouds at times today, with a slight chance for showers. High temperatures reach up to 87. Winds out of the east, 5 to 10 miles per hour. 64 tonight, partly cloudy skies. And that's your forecast. I'm weatherology meteorologist Paul Frombly. Get the latest weather updates online at MinnesotaDailyWeather.com. Currently 63.
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5: Here's your weatherology forecast, brought to you by Ag Country. Sunshine mixed with clouds at times today, with a slight chance for showers. High temperatures reach up to 87. Winds out of the east, 5 to 10 miles per hour. 64 tonight, partly cloudy skies. And that's your forecast. I'm weatherology meteorologist Paul Frombly. Get the latest weather updates online at MinnesotaDailyWeather.com. Currently 63.
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He said, "Boy, I see you're a scrapper, so just be

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And he said, you remind me a lot of my younger days with your

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3: Fox News. I'm Chris Foster. It's been four straight nights of airstrikes in Iran since those restarted in response to Iran attacking ships in the Strait of Hormuz.
4: The president making clear Iran is in for plenty more pain unless and until it gets back to the negotiating table.
5: They'll continue until I say it's enough. I mean, they'll continue. They've been the word the military likes to use is degrade. They've been degraded to a very low level.
4: President Trump insisting the Strait of Hormuz is once again open for business for every

0: Everybody but Iran.
1: Fox's Nina Vogel. Immigration and Customs Enforcement plans to expand agents' use of body cameras and is ending most vehicle stops after fatal ICE shootings in Maine and Texas. People accused of threatening agents or public safety trying to drive away. 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
12: Here's the latest from MinnesotaDailyNews.com. Minnesota facing a double threat from the elements this week as dangerous heat dome settles over the state and wildfires rage in the north. Across the state, residents are dealing with a brutal stretch of extreme heat, temperatures soaring into the 90s with heat index values pushing up towards 100. The heat is hitting records in the Northland, where International Falls recently hit 98 degrees. Meanwhile, the situation in the Arrowhead region remains dire. For just the third time in history, the entire Boundary Waters Canoe Area wilderness is under a full public closure for more than a dozen wildfires as they burn throughout the forest. Authorities are asking the public to stay out of the wilderness areas and ensure both personal and firefighter safety. With the extreme fire danger, a complete campfire ban is currently in effect for Cook County and surrounding areas. Things will cool off a few degrees today in northern Minnesota. No significant rain, though, in the forecast for the next 3 days at least. Another successful day of casting with cops. Around 90 fish were caught by Bemidji area boys and girls yesterday. Bemidji Police Department holds casting with cops throughout the summer. Quote of the day yesterday, a day fishing, better than a day of school. These stories and more, MinnesotaDailyNews.com.
13: Westwood One Sports presents this World Soccer Update. I'm Erica Herskowitz. European champion Spain booked a trip to Sunday's World Cup final, shutting out France in the semis in Arlington yesterday 2-0 on a first-half penalty from Mikel Oyarzabal and an early second-half strike from Pedro Porro. The second semifinal is later today. It'll be England squaring off against Argentina at Mercedes-Benz Stadium in Atlanta. It's been a long road to get to this point, but England goalie Jordan Pickford says every match has prepared them for today.
14: Going through the grind of Mexico and Congo, and we know every game's a challenge, and now our next challenge is Argentina, and we'll be set up for and ready for them.
13: Today's tilt, a rematch of the 1986 World Cup match in Mexico City, made famous by Diego Maradona's infamous Hand of God goal. It marks the fourth semifinal appearance for England and sixth for Argentina. I'm Erica Herskowitz, Westwood One Sports.
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4: North Country
17: with some cloudiness and a few scattered showers and storms around the area at times today. High temperature readings will stay up around the low to mid 80s. Winds out of the east at 5 to 10. For tonight, partly cloudy, 64. Mix of clouds and sun Thursday, 87. Upper 80s on Friday. And that's your forecast. I'm weatherology meteorologist Paul Trombley. Get the latest weather updates online at MinnesotaDailyWeather.com. Right now, 63.
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1: Old man Wrigley lived in that white house down the street where I grew up. 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

0: AM 1300 and FM 94.3, The Legends. Mississippi music in the Lake Bemidji waterfront tonight. It's the new Havilland Supremes. It starts at 6. Come by foot, bike, boat, car, truck. 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There's beverages. Mississippi music in the Lake Bemidji waterfront tonight with the new Havilland Supremes. It starts at 6 o'clock. We'll see you down at Paul and Babe. We check your hot Wednesday forecast up next. 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
1: Mississippi music on the Bemidji waterfront, live this Wednesday. 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
3: North Country weather.
4: With some cloudiness and a few scattered showers and storms around the area at times today, high temperature readings will stay up around the low to mid 80s. Winds out of the east at 5 to 10. For tonight, partly cloudy, 64. Mix of clouds and sun Thursday, 87. Upper 80s on Friday. And that's your forecast. I'm weatherology meteorologist Paul Trombley. Get the latest weather updates online at MinnesotaDailyWeather.com. Right now, 63.
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1: Oh, I don't care if I do that.

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1: Up 9 3/4, Minneapolis up 4 3/4. Early this morning, we're seeing things higher across the board. September corn is up a nickel. August soybeans up 4.5. KC wheat surging another 25.5 cents. Chicago, Minneapolis wheat also posting some double-digit gains here this morning. Corn traders continuing to monitor the forecasts that are calling for hot and mostly dry conditions across much of the western corn belt here this weekend. After Monday's stronger-than-expected crop ratings, the trade now appears to be waiting for next week's USDA crop progress to determine whether this week's heat caused any measurable stress during pollination. Soybean remaining weather-focused as well. November futures continue to struggle at that $12 resistance level. Wheat, the market leader, the ongoing restrictions in the Kerch Strait and continued shipping disruptions in the Sea of Azov fueling concerns about Russian exports. This is the Red River Farm Network.
2: This is Corn Matters, an update from the Minnesota Corn Growers Association. Minnesota Corn Public Policy Director Amanda Billick says there's been significant movement on federal policy affecting agriculture.
3: There was a really key decision at the U.S. Supreme Court reaffirming the Federal Insecticide and Fungicide Rodenticide Act. Having uniform labels, which are the law for approved, you know, pesticide and other types of crop protection products. And that there would not need to be state level, like, kind of warning labels that are contrary to what EPA has.
2: Billick also says the Trump administration continues to push for year-round E15.
3: President Trump put forward his supplemental budget. It includes a request that the supplemental budget assistance package, include language that would codify or address the year-round E15 issue.
2: The mission of the Minnesota Corn Growers Association is to identify and promote opportunities for corn growers. That's because corn matters.
4: Wednesday, July 15th. It's time for livestock markets. I'm Don Wick right here on the Red River Farm Network. The bleeding continuing. The livestock complex ending the day lower once again. August live cattle down 330, closing at 231.42. October live cattle 297 down, 227.65. The feeder cattle, there was some interest in the countryside for feeder cattle, but that went south when the feeder cattle markets, futures contracts went lower. August feeder cattle, 555 lower, 348.80 the quote. September feeder cattle down 597 at 344.85. A mixed go for lean hogs. The August contract, 35 cents higher, 98.45. October, a dime higher at 84.37. In the cash cattle, we did see some bids surface in Nebraska in at 380 on a dress basis, but feedlot managers saying no go. The asking prices are at 248 live out of Texas. Nothing established there either. Slaughter yesterday estimated at 111,000 head, 1,000 head more than a week ago, 7,000 less than where we were a year ago. Boxed beef cutout values, choice carcasses, down 166, we're at 373.95 for choice. Selects 364.41, down 76 cents. The spread between the choice and the select cuts, we're just shy of 10 bucks now. That narrowing once again. The cash hog market is holding strong, but that has not carried over to the futures yet. Iowa Southern Minnesota hogs yesterday gaining 352, a strong day, 99.88 was the weighted average price in that hog trade. Pork cutout values down 34 cents with losses of over $3 seen in both the rib and the bacon primals. Hog slaughter 483,000 head. That compares to 479,000 a week ago and 464,000 a year ago. Dairy markets cheese barrels 4 cents higher at 160. Blocks 160.5, a half penny better. Steady money for the butter at 164. Class 3 milk futures down 12 cents for August at 1701 per hundredweight. In the hay auctions, the Pipestone, Minnesota hay and straw auction, good quality alfalfa, large rounds ranging from 130 to 170 a ton. Grass hay, good quality large rounds, 130 to 155. That's at Pipestone. Dakota Hay Auction, Corsica. Good quality alfalfa, large rounds at 170 to 190. Grass hay, good quality large rounds in a range of 170 to 205 per ton. I'm Don Wick. This is the Red River Farm Network.
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5: Severe weather warning. Heavy rains are approaching. 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Gary, how you doing out there?
6: 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Storm's rolling in, but these wheat fields are protected with Spherex fungicide, so not much to report on out here. Back to you, Ted.
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4: Good morning. It's time for Farm News. I'm Don Wick on the Red River Farm Network, along with Jamie Dickerman and Chloe Wadd. Heat remains a concern across the Northern Plains. Heat advisories continuing through 10 o'clock tomorrow evening for much of eastern North Dakota, west central Minnesota, and northeast South Dakota, with the heat index values approaching 100 degrees. Relief is arriving slowly as a cold front pushes south, bringing temps back into the 80s across the northern areas, while our southern locations remain in the 90s through the end of the week. Meanwhile, an air quality alert remains in effect until 11 o'clock Friday morning for parts of west central Minnesota, including the Detroit Lakes and Alexandria areas, as wildfire smoke from northern Minnesota drifts south. Looking ahead, the weekend stays warm with highs in the 80s in the north, low to mid-90s in the south, but humidity levels are expected to be lower than what we saw last weekend.
1: Disease pressure beginning to shift across Minnesota's small grain crop. Recent heat, spotty rainfall, and a drier forecast reducing the risk of fusarium head blight or scab for spring wheat that has not yet reached flowering. However, bacterial leaf streak is widespread under the hot, humid, and windy conditions, while leaf rust has been detected at low levels in parts of the Red River Valley. University of Minnesota Extension says growers should still consider a fungicide application at the beginning of the anthesis if susceptible varieties have tan spot, septoria, or leaf rust, especially following corn. Meanwhile, oat harvest has begun in southern Minnesota, with winter rye and winter wheat harvest expected to ramp up this week.
9: The heat is taking a toll on crops this week. Sean McCoy of McCoy Seed at Northwood, North Dakota, says the stress has been compounded by the warm overnight temperatures.
10: I'm not used to it being 70 plus overnight. You know, your corn plants are not resting. You know, that's the chance that they get, even with normal weather, to rest. And you need to be sub 70 degrees, and it's not been that way at all.
9: The heat is also not good news for canola.
10: With probably all of the canola either finishing early stuff, maybe finishing flowering, or early canola just getting going, but this is not ideal for that. So hopefully, I mean, it looks all right, but hopefully it's able to get some moisture and make it through.
4: The sugar beets have been thriving, even in those acres that had to be replanted.
11: We lost 35,000 acres to the wind and had to be replanted, but those are coming along really well. We're kind of right on track with last year's crop, which set a record for yield.
4: That's Seth Vanderhoff, Regional Sales Manager Nick Revere. The next challenge for beet growers, Cercospora leaf spot.
11: We have so much inoculant carried over from last year that we're going to have plenty of it. And we got the heat and we got the humidity. And if we get a little bit of rain or we're getting these dews overnight, that's just the perfect moisture, the perfect conditions for Cercospora leaf spot to grow. And so get out there and watch those fields. I know a lot of the Southern Bend guys, they're starting on their third spray. The Drayton guys, they're about halfway through their first spray. So guys are on top of it, but just don't let it get away on you.
1: Shipping through the Strait of Hormuz has slowed dramatically as the U.S.-Iran conflict intensifies. Maritime tracking firm Kepler reporting just 11 vessels transited the strait on July 12th compared to a normal daily average of more than 130 ships before the conflict. Tanker traffic into the Persian Gulf has also dropped sharply, raising fresh concern about global energy supplies. Oil markets reacting quickly, Brent crude climbing up over $85 a barrel after three days of gains. Analysts warning continued disruptions in Hormuz could push those crude oil prices towards $95 per barrel if the tensions continue to escalate.
9: Russia is preparing to reroute grain exports after Ukrainian attacks disrupted shipping in the Sea of Azov, a corridor that normally handles about 25% of the country's grain exports. Russian officials say grain shipments can be redirected through Black Sea and the Baltic Sea ports and do not expect the disruption to affect export volumes or domestic food supplies. The shipping restrictions come as Ukraine intensifies strikes on Russian energy infrastructure, adding another layer of uncertainty to global grain trade and export logics.
4: Canada is tightening livestock import rules following because of the New World screwworm outbreak in Texas. The Canadian Food Inspection Agency has suspended imports of cattle, bison, horses, sheep, goats, pigs, and several other species from Texas. Animals from other states can still enter Canada if they have not been in Texas during the previous 21 days. Reporting Agriculture's Business, you're listening to the Red River Farm Network.
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13: North Country weather. With some cloudiness and a few scattered showers and storms around the area at times today, high temperature readings will stay up around the low to mid 80s. Winds out of the east at 5 to 10. For tonight, partly cloudy, 64. Mix of clouds and sun Thursday, 87. Upper 80s on Friday. And that's your forecast. I'm weatherology meteorologist Paul Frombly. Get the latest weather updates online at minnesotadailyweather.com. Right now, 63.
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1: The Minnesota State Cattlemen's Association Summer Tour brought cattle producers and industry partners to Southwest Minnesota for a day focused on education, innovation, and networking. President-elect Rachel Gray says every stop offering something producers can take back to their own operation.
15: Most of all, I think people will get the aspect of what we're doing in the cattle industry. We have a lot of people that are cattle producers, but also people that are not cattle producers here today. And so they're here to learn. Cattle producers are here to network and just really kind of take a breath and enjoy what we're all doing.
1: Gray says one of the biggest benefits of the tour is seeing new ideas in action and sharing practical management practices with fellow producers.
15: And that's the goal, is just to always learn something new when we come on these tours. And I think the overall takeaway that I hear at the end of the tour when we're having our great steak dinner at the end of the night is, oh my goodness, I have never thought of that, or I'm going to try a new practice or a new product.
1: More than a dozen farm and industry stops were featured during this year's Minnesota State Cattlemen's Association Summer Tour in the Marshall area.
9: Strong consumer demand for beef didn't happen by accident. North Dakota Beef Commission member Brian Amundson says the beef checkoff dollars continue to invest in targeted promotion and marketing efforts designed to keep beef top of mind with consumers.
16: We've got some great contractors that come to us and And we've, you know, kind of tasked them with the challenge is that, you know, right now beef demand is exceptionally good. We want to keep it there. But we also know that the dollar just doesn't stretch as far as it once used to. So, I mean, it's really intriguing, I guess, to listen to them, how they've been creative and have the ability to do a lot more targeted advertising and marketing. And it's just, you know, really encouraging that we know we've challenged, you know, the contractors that come in and request our checkoff funds to do the good work for us, that they have the ability and the resources to continue to drive beef demand. And it's always encouraging to see new and innovative ideas.
9: Amundson says today's record beef demand ultimately reflects years of commitment by cattle producers to improve the quality and consistency of the product.
16: And the reason we got here was the producers. I mean, that's the whole reason. You know, I mean, we've made a cognitive change to make our product better, and the consumer recognizes that, and that's why we have the demand that we have. We made our product healthier, made our product more consistent. We promoted the great attributes that beef has for the American consumer's diet and internationally. So, I mean, a lot of that credit should go to the producers. I mean, because they've made a choice and they've made a decision to give our consumers a better product, and that's why we have the demand we have today.
9: Amundson is representing North Dakota producers this week at the Cattlemen's Beef Board Summer Business Meeting in Denver, where checkoff contractors are presenting funding requests and promotion plans for the year ahead.
4: Federal Reserve Chairman Kevin Warsh says the central bank remains committed to bringing inflation back to its 2% target. Testifying before the House Financial Services Committee, Warsh says the Fed has no tolerance for persistently elevated inflation and cautioned against reading too much into a single month's inflation report, despite June's consumer prices showing little change. Warsh said the inflation remains the Fed's top priority and pledged the central bank will use its monetary policy tools as needed, while emphasizing interest rate decisions will be based on economic data, not political pressure.
1: The American Sugar Alliance providing more details on Mexico's sugar export limit for the new marketing year. In a statement, Dr. Rob Johansson says the U.S. Department of Commerce has set Mexico's initial export limit at approximately 673,000 short tons raw value based on USDA's July supply-demand estimates. The limit is part of the U.S.-Mexico suspension agreements, which were established to protect American sugar producers from unfairly traded imports. The total U.S. import need is estimated at 1.35 million short tons, with Mexico guaranteed 50% of that amount initially.
9: Bayer has a new exclusive licensing agreement with a European company called RAGT to develop hybrid wheat for the North American and European markets. In the United States and Canada, the focus will be on both spring wheat and winter wheat and sold throughout its Westbred brand. The goal is to introduce this technology in the early 2030s.
4: Anheuser-Busch is investing $4 million in its Idaho Falls malt plant, seed facility, and barley elevator while providing a $50,000 grant to the University of Idaho for barley research. 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
3: Warm to sometimes hot weather will be occurring across the northern plains and upper Midwest as we finish out the week and move into the weekend. I'm meteorologist Drew Lerner for the Red River Farm Network. It's been plenty hot across parts of the region already this week. It's interesting to note that the hottest conditions have been mostly in the southwestern part of North Dakota and northwestern sections of South Dakota and areas farther to the west into parts of Montana, where we have seen those temperatures in the upper 90s to over 100. And that will continue to be the case, and this will help to spare some of the eastern parts of our region from some of that extreme heat. Now, it's still going to be very warm, and we're going to get into the 90s. It would not be surprising at all to see a couple of extremes over 100 in eastern parts of South Dakota eventually. And it will certainly be a stressful period because we do not expect to see much in the way of meaningful precipitation to occur across the area. The warmth will likely stick around all the way through the weekend, but finally begin to work its way out of the area in the early part of next week, at which time our high temperatures may be relaxing to the 70s and 80s, perhaps on Tuesday going into Wednesday. I think that may be just a little bit of a reach, but we should at least think about it and hope for the best. Now, until that point, it's going to be very warm, and we are going to see accelerated drying occurring across key crop areas, and more stress for livestock will occur. We're not going to see temperatures any hotter than some lower 100s, and most of that will stay near and to the west of the Missouri River, with the exception of those areas in central and eastern parts of South Dakota, where we do expect to see a few 100-degree readings coming up as we go Thursday into Friday and perhaps on into a part of our weekend. Our nighttime low temperatures are expected to be mostly in the 60s as we go forward through these next several days, but there will be some lower 70-degree readings occurring as well. Precipitation in the area is unlikely to be very meaningful, but we will have a chance for a few showers once in a while. The precipitation that's advertised is going to be sporadic and mostly confined into the northeast corner of North Dakota and northern Minnesota a little later in the day tomorrow. But I don't think today we'll see much precipitation in our region. And most of that that occurs tomorrow will be extremely brief and light. We'll have another chance for a few showers in that same region as we get into Thursday night, going into Friday morning. And we'll have yet another opportunity for a few spotty showers with a frontal boundary that shows up on Sunday going into Monday. And that event will likely produce maybe up to a half inch of moisture. For the Red River Farm Network, I'm meteorologist Drew Lerner.
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13: With some cloudiness and a few scattered showers and storms around the area at times today, high temperature readings will stay up around the low to mid 80s. Winds out of the east at 5 to 10. For tonight, partly cloudy, 64. Mix of clouds and sun Thursday, 87. Upper 80s on Friday. And that's your forecast. I'm weatherology meteorologist Paul Frombley. Get the latest weather updates online at MinnesotaDailyWeather.com. Right now, 63.
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1: Welcome to Inside Agriculture on the Red River Farm Network. A caravan of pickups traveling the back roads of North Dakota's Nelson and Griggs counties yesterday. Fred Lukens leads plant power agriculture at Aneta and highlighted field tests on everything from seed treatments to nitrogen efficiency.
5: You know, we became dealers for Stoller products back in 2017, and I learned that the customers who are inclined to use these products are the innovators and the early adopters. So it's people who are willing to understand the science and do things a little different than what is traditionally done. And we do a lot of testing ourselves on our farm to, I mean, you always got to be looking for new ideas.
1: Lukens cited comments made by Stoller.

0: Kirchhoff continues to invest in programs designed to build consumer confidence and increase beef demand. North Dakota Beef Commission Chairman Joy Patton is attending the Cattle Industry Summer Business Meeting in Denver, where checkoff committees are reviewing funding requests from organizations across the country.
1: The updates that we got, we received updates from the Northeast Beef Promotion Initiative, and that is some states in the Northeast that don't have a certified beef council and a couple states that do but have very minimal involvement. So in that area, cows and people, the ratio is 15 people for one cow. So we've got a lot of people there, 75 million people. So there's lots of demand, densely populated and very removed from agriculture. So their projects work on establishing information and relationships with consumers in different areas.
0: Patton says the summer meetings also give state beef councils an opportunity to exchange ideas and learn from successful programs around the country.
2: Checking markets this morning, we are on the plus side. Double-digit gains for spring wheat. The Minneapolis September contract, 16 cents higher at 674. The Dease contract, 17 and a quarter higher. Chicago wheat December, a gain of 18 and a half. And hard red winter wheat September, we're up 23 and a quarter cents. The September corn market, 443, 4.5 higher. New crop corn, 4.75 cents higher. Soybeans, 2.75 better for August at 1195.5. New crop beans, 3.25 higher. Busy day today, the Northwest Research and Outreach Center in Crookston with their Crops and Soils Day. And there's a Crop of Crops meeting going on, or Field Day in Barnesville. We'll have coverage from both. 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
2: News. I'm Therese Crowley. Nighttime into the day, Iran takes a fourth straight round of pounding after CENTCOM dropped the wall of steel, restoring the U.S. naval blockade. President Trump says we had a deal. Iran went back on it, and it's going to get worse when the U.S. hits its electric grid and bridges next week, telling Fox's Trey Yates.
3: They'll continue until I say it's enough. I mean, they'll continue. They've been the word the military likes to use is degrade. They've been degraded.
2: Iran reports 250 casualties when one of its army barracks was hit. Acting Attorney General Todd Blanche facing his first Senate confirmation hearing. Escape from Alcatraz. A three-deck pontoon boat sank off the rocky coast with 16 rescued from the cold waters. Three missing, one died, mostly family, holding a memorial on the San Francisco Bay. America is listening to Fox News.
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2: 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Extravaganza 4.0 is a beach party hosted by the Red Leg Nation. It will be held next week, July 23rd. Charter buses will pick up attendees from Minneapolis at 10 a.m. and from Duluth at noon, with return times early the next morning. Pre-registration is encouraged via a QR code for food planning. 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Event runs from 10 a.m. until noon at the Sanford Center parking lot or until supplies are gone. Drive-through pickup is open to anyone, though attendees will need to answer a few basic household questions. 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
3: Westwood One Sports presents this World Soccer Update. I'm Erica Herskowitz. European champion Spain booked a trip to Sunday's World Cup final, shutting out France in the semis in Arlington yesterday 2-0 on a first-half penalty from Mikel Oyarzabal and an early second-half strike from Pedro Porro. The second semifinal is later today. It'll be England squaring off against Argentina at Mercedes-Benz Stadium in Atlanta. It's been a long road to get to this point, but England goalie Jordan Pickford says every match has prepared them for today.
4: Going through the grind of Mexico and
3: England.
5: We feel good. As I said before, we understand that this performance, it wasn't as good as we wanted. We have an amazing team. We have the experience of playing a semi-final of a World Cup, so hopefully that helps.
3: It's the sixth time Argentina and England will be meeting in a World Cup. I'm Erica Herskowitz, Westwood One Sports.
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10: North Country weather.
11: With some cloudiness and a few scattered showers and storms around the area at times today, high temperature readings will stay up around the low to mid-80s. Winds out of the east at 5 to 10. For tonight, partly cloudy, 64. Mix of clouds and sun Thursday, 87. Upper 80s on Friday. And that's your forecast. I'm weatherology meteorologist Paul Trombley. Get the latest weather updates online at MinnesotaDailyWeather.com. Right now, 66.
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0: I was on the outskirts of a little southern town, trying to reach my destination before the sun went down. The old CB was blaring away on Channel 19 when there came a little boy's voice on the radio line. And he said, "Breaker 19, is anyone there? Come on back, truckers, and talk to Teddy Bear." Well, I keyed the mic and I said, "You got it, Teddy Bear." And the little boy's voice came back on the air. "Appreciate the break. Who we got on that end?" I told him my handle, and then he began. "Now, I'm not supposed to bother you fellas out there. Mom says you're busy and for me to stay off there. But you see, I get lonely and it helps to talk. 'Cause that's about all I can do. I'm crippled and I can't walk." I came back and told him to fire up that mic, and I'd talk to him as long as he liked. "This was my dad's radio," the little boy said, "but I guess it's mine and Mom's now, 'cause my daddy's dead. Dad had a wreck about a month ago. He was trying to get home in a blinding snow. Mom has to work now to make ends meet, and I'm not much help with my two crippled feet. She says not to worry, that we'll make it all right. But I hear her crying sometimes late at night. You know, there's one thing I want more than anything else to see. Oh, I know you guys are too busy to bother with me. But you see, my dad used to take me for rides when he was home. But I guess that's all over now since my daddy's gone." Not one breaker came on the old CB as that little crippled boy talked with me. I tried hard to swallow a lump that just wouldn't stay down as I thought about my boy back in Greenville town. Dad was going to take Mom and me with him later on this year. Well, I remember him saying, "Someday this old truck will be yours, Teddy Bear. But I know I'll never get to ride an 18-wheeler again. But this old base will keep me in touch with all my trucker friends. Teddy Bear's going to back on out now and leave you alone, 'cause it's about time for Mom to come home. But you give me a shout when you're passing through, and I'll sure be happy to come back to you." Well, I came back and I said, "Before you go, 1010, what's your home 20, little CB friend?" Well, he gave me his address and I didn't once hesitate, 'cause this hot load of freight is just gonna have to wait. I turned that truck around on a dime and headed straight for Jackson Street, 229. And as I rounded the corner, oh, I got one heck of a shock. 18-wheelers were lined up for three city blocks. Well, I guess every driver for miles around had caught Teddy Bear's call. And that little crippled boy was having a ball. For as fast as one driver would carry him in, another would carry him to his truck and take off again. Well, you better believe I took my turn at riding Teddy Bear. And then I carried him back in and put him down in his chair. And buddy, if I never live to see happiness again, I want you to know I saw it that day in the face of that little man. We took up a collection for him before his mama got home, and each driver said goodbye, and then they were all gone. He shook my hand with a mile-long grin and said, "So long, trucker. I'll catch you again." Yeah, I hit that interstate with tears in my eyes. I turned on the radio and I got another surprise. "Breaker 19," came a voice on the air. "Just one word of thanks from Mama Teddy Bear. We wish each and every one a special prayer for you, 'cause you just made my little boy's dream come true. I'll sign off now before I start to cry. May God ride with you. 10-4. And goodbye."
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5: North Country weather.
6: With some cloudiness and a few scattered showers and storms around the area times today, high temperature readings will stay up around the low to mid 80s. Winds on the east at 5 to 10. For tonight, partly cloudy, 64. Mix of clouds and sun Thursday, 87. Upper 80s on Friday. And that's your forecast. I'm weatherology meteorologist Paul Trombley. Get the latest weather updates online at MinnesotaDailyWeather.com. Right now, 66.
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2: Fox News, I'm Therese Crowley. Nighttime into the day, Iran takes a fourth straight round of pounding after CENTCOM dropped the wall of steel, restoring the U.S. naval blockade. President Trump says we had a deal, Iran went back on it, and it's going to get worse when the U.S. hits its electric grid and bridges next week, telling Fox's Trey Yates.
3: They'll continue until I say it's enough. I mean, they'll continue. They've been there. You know, the word the military likes to use is degrade. They've been degraded.
2: Iran reports 250 casualties when one of its army barracks was hit. Acting Attorney General Todd Blanche facing his first Senate confirmation hearing. Escape from Alcatraz. A three-deck pontoon boat sank off the rocky coast with 16 rescued from the cold waters. Three missing, one died, mostly family, holding a memorial on the San Francisco Bay. 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
0: 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Extravaganza 4.0 is a beach party hosted by the Red Lake Nation. It will be held next week, July 23rd. Charter buses will pick up attendees from Minneapolis at 10 a.m. and from Duluth at noon, with return times early the next morning. Pre-registration is encouraged via a QR code for food planning. QR code available at the Red Lake Tribal Council Facebook page. 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For bus seat inquiries, attendees can call 612-874-9588 for the Minneapolis bus. 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
14: North Country Weather. With some cloudiness and a few scattered showers and storms around the area at times today, high temperature readings will stay up around the low to mid 80s. Winds out of the east at 5 to 10. For tonight, partly cloudy, 64. Mix of clouds and sun Thursday, 87. Upper 80s on Friday. And that's your forecast. I'm weatherology meteorologist Paul Trombley. Get the latest weather updates online at minnesotadailyweather.com.
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0: 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Meet the Drivers starting at 4:30 right there on the front stretch. 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We'll see you at Bemidji Speedway Sunday night. 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
4: With some cloudiness and a few scattered showers and storms around the area at times today, high temperature readings will stay up around the low to mid 80s. Winds out of the east at 5 to 10. For tonight, partly cloudy, 64. Mix of clouds and sun Thursday, 87. Upper 80s on Friday. And that's your forecast. I'm weatherology meteorologist Paul Trombley. Get the latest weather updates online at minnesotadailyweather.com. 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
1: I'm Chris Foster. U.S. Central Command announces the first daytime airstrikes in Iran since President Trump announced the end of a ceasefire. He tells Fox his objectives, Iran never having nuclear weapon or closing the Strait of Hormuz and having a degraded military, are met.
2: Well, I think they're completed now, honestly. If we left right now, it would take them 20 years to rebuild what they have.
1: Iran's threatening to block more trade routes in the region. Acting Attorney General Todd Blanche is a Senate confirmation hearing today.
3: Part of President Trump's issue today with getting Blanche through might be Republicans, including Tom Tillis and John Cornyn. Both of those men could vote Blanche down if he cannot assure them that the so-called weaponization fund to pay out people with taxpayer money who think they have been wronged by the federal government is dead.
1: Fox's Peter Ducey. 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
2: 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The United Way Bemidji area has several community events on the horizon. Anglers can participate in the 7th Annual Catch, Photo, and Release Fishing Tournament, held virtually through the Fish Donkey app. Then on July 16th, Women United will host an impact breakfast at the BSU Beauregard's Ballroom. Annual Taco Fest, community staple supporting the United Way, will be held during the Lake Bemidji Dragon Boat Festival the end of this month. Then on Thursday, August 13th, Wine and Beer Tasting Social will take place at the Sanford Center, featuring vendors and live music. More information on all of these events, head to UnitedWayBemidji.org. 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
3: 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I'm Erica Herskowitz. Spain will have a chance to win just its second World Cup title in its second World Cup final after shutting down France in yesterday's semi 2-0. Spain, which has given up just one goal in seven matches, is now unbeaten in 37 straight since losing a friendly to Colombia in March of 2024. The reigning European champions have won six in a row since opening the tournament with a scoreless draw against Cape Verde. La Roja moves on to play the winner of today's semi in Atlanta. While Lionel Messi's nine-game World Cup scoring streak ended Saturday in the quarterfinals, his pursuit of a second World Cup title continues. Argentina will take on England at Mercedes-Benz Stadium, marking the White and Sky Blues' sixth World Cup semifinal appearance. It'll be England's fourth. Unlike Spain, which has been mostly in control on its way to the semis, England and Argentina endured plenty of drama to get there. I'm Erica Herskowitz, Westwood One Sports.
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9: North Country Weather.
10: With some cloudiness and a few scattered showers and storms around the area at times today, high temperature readings will stay up around the low to mid 80s. Winds out of the east at 5 to 10. For tonight, partly cloudy, 64. Mix of clouds and sun Thursday, 87. Upper 80s on Friday. And that's your forecast. I'm weatherology meteorologist Paul Trombley. Get the latest weather updates online at MinnesotaDailyWeather.com. Right now, 67.
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9: North Country weather.
10: With some cloudiness and a few scattered showers and storms around the area times today, high temperature readings will stay up around the low to mid-80s. Winds out of the east at 5 to 10. For tonight, partly cloudy, 64. Mix of clouds and sun Thursday, 87. Upper 80s on Friday. And that's your forecast. I'm weatherology meteorologist Paul Trombley. Get the latest weather updates online at MinnesotaDailyWeather.com. Right now, 67.
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3: I'm Chris Foster. U.S. Central Command announces the first daytime airstrikes in Iran since President Trump announced the end of a ceasefire. He tells Fox his objectives, Iran never having a nuclear weapon or closing the Strait of Hormuz and having a degraded military, are met.
4: Well, I think they're completed now, honestly. If we left right now, it would take them 20 years to rebuild what they have.
3: Iran's threatening to block more trade routes in the region. Acting Attorney General Todd Blanche is a Senate confirmation hearing today.
5: Part of President Trump's issue today with getting Blanche through might be Republicans, including Tom Tillis and John Cornyn. Both of those men could vote Blanche down if he cannot assure them that the so-called weaponization fund to pay out people with taxpayer money who think they have been wronged by the federal government is dead.
3: Fox's Peter Ducey. 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

0: Good morning. I'm Jamie Dickerman with a market update on the Red River Farm Network. Corn futures stronger early on heels of a very strong wheat market and continued heat wave in the Corn Belt, which is likely to drop crop ratings this week. Ongoing extreme heat wave in Western Europe showing few signs of letting up, with a dearth of moisture likely in the UK, France, and Spain into the end of the month. In the U.S. Western Plains, there looks to be nearly complete dryness over the next 10 days. Drought conditions expected to expand in the plains and especially the Dakotas. U.S. corn demand remaining strong. It appears USDA may still be underestimating U.S. corn export demand. Soybeans modestly higher. Soy products mixed early today. Soybeans were stronger but have now retreated above a nickel from the high. Some disappointment over the lack of a new flash sale to China yesterday may be a factor. However, U.S. soybeans now near parity with Brazilian offers. Any indication that China will drop the 10% tariff soon, as discussed, would position U.S. beans as the offer of choice. Now, in the wheat market here this morning, wheat exploded to the upside early, fueled by geopolitical developments in the Black Sea. Paris milling wheat futures also gapping higher, reflecting concern over the continued closure of the Kerch Strait. Numbers right now are seeing September Minneapolis up 16.5, 674.5. December Chicago up 21.75, 681.5. KC September up 25 at 703. September corn is up 3.25, 441.75. D's corn up 3.25, 464. August soybeans down 6, 1186.75. This is the Red River Farm Network.
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2: North Country weather. With some cloudiness and a few scattered showers and storms around the area at times today, high temperature readings will stay up around the low to mid-80s. Winds out of the east at 5 to 10. For tonight, partly cloudy, 64. Mix of clouds and sun Thursday, 87. Upper 80s on Friday. And that's your forecast. I'm weatherology meteorologist Paul Trombley. Get the latest weather updates online at MinnesotaDailyWeather.com. Right now, 67.
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1: All you rednecks out there, stand up and salute while we play the Redneck National Anthem.

redneck. I'm a Texas lover, I'm a redneck. I'm banned in Boston, a redneck. Born in Austin, a redneck.

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0: Stay with me until FM 94.3, AM 1300, The Legends, T.G. Shepherd. War is hell on the home front, too. Request 218-441-4985. Pepsi's Morning Memories around the...
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7: North Country weather.
8: With some cloudiness and a few scattered showers and storms around the area at times today, high temperature readings will stay up around the low to mid-80s. Winds on the east at 5 to 10. For tonight, partly cloudy, 64. Mix of clouds and sun Thursday, 87. Upper 80s on Friday. And that's your forecast. I'm weatherology meteorologist Paul Trombley. Get the latest weather updates online at minnesotadailyweather.com. Right now, 67.
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1: News, I'm Therese Crowley. U.S. Central Command pounding Iran in daylight strikes after last night's seven-hour session. Strikes escalating, and President Trump tells Fox's Trey Yingst it's going to get worse when the U.S. hits Iran's electric grid and bridges next week till it comes back to the table.
2: I think they have no choice.
3: Why haven't they yet?
2: I think if I didn't do the way I'm doing, they would never make a deal. They would have never made a deal with Obama. That deal was the worst deal. What they did sign was a worthless piece of paper.
1: Acting Attorney General Todd Blanche in first Senate confirmation hearings with Jeffrey Epstein survivors objecting because some of their names were exposed when Blanche released millions of Epstein files. Greetings from Canada. Smoke from Thunder Bay wildfires browning the skies from the Midwest across New York down to Cincinnati and D.C. atop a heat wave. 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
1: Here's the latest from MinnesotaDailyNews.com. Minnesota facing a double threat from the elements this week as dangerous heat dome settles over the state. Wildfires rage in the north. Across the state, residents are dealing with a brutal stretch of extreme heat, temperatures soaring into the 90s with heat index values pushing up towards 100. The heat is hitting records in the Northland, where International Falls recently hit 98 degrees. Meanwhile, the situation in the Arrowhead region remains dire. For just the third time in history, the entire Boundary Waters Canoe Area wilderness is under a full public closure for more than a dozen wildfires as they burn throughout the forest. Authorities are asking the public to stay out of the wilderness areas and ensure both personal and firefighter safety. With the extreme fire danger, a complete campfire ban is currently in effect for Cook County and surrounding areas. Things will cool off a few degrees today in northern Minnesota. No significant rain, though, in the forecast for the next 3 days at least. Another successful day of casting with cops. Around 90 fish were caught by Bemidji area boys and girls yesterday. Bemidji Police Department holds casting with cops throughout the summer. Quote of the day yesterday, a day fishing, better than a day of school. These stories and more, MinnesotaDailyNews.com.
2: 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I'm Erica Herskowitz. Defending champion Argentina's pursuit of becoming the first team to win consecutive World Cups since Brazil did it 64 years ago is alive and well. Lionel Messi and company will be taking on rival England in Atlanta later today. Playing in his second World Cup semi, England goalie Jordan Pickford expects a tough match.
3: It's always a competitive game, and for me it's always, we look at the route, the upsets of not England versus Argentina. I think you look at the route everyone's getting here, and I think it's the top four nations in the world playing against each other in the semi-finals, and yeah, it's going to be a great game, a great atmosphere.
2: Today's winner advances to play Spain, which shut down France in the semi yesterday 2-0. I'm Erica Herskowitz, Westwood One Sports.
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6: North Country weather.
7: With some cloudiness and a few scattered showers and storms around the area at times today, high temperature readings will stay up around the low to mid 80s. Winds out of the east at 5 to 10. For tonight, partly cloudy, 64. Mix of clouds and sun Thursday, 87. Upper 80s on Friday. And that's your forecast. I'm weatherology meteorologist Paul Trombley. Get the latest weather updates online at MinnesotaDailyWeather.com. Right now, 68.
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FM 94.3, AM 1300, The Legends, Juice Newton, Angel of the Morning, her breakthrough hit from 1981. 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
5: North Country weather.
6: With some cloudiness and a few scattered showers and storms around the area times today, high temperature readings will stay up around the low to mid 80s. Winds out of the east at 5 to 10. For tonight, partly cloudy, 64. Mix of clouds and sun Thursday, 87. Upper 80s on Friday. And that's your forecast. I'm weatherology meteorologist Paul Trombley. Get the latest weather updates online at MinnesotaDailyWeather.com. Right now, 68.
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FM 94.3 AM 1300 The Legends, Roy Orbison and Running Scared. That was one of many songs Roy co-wrote with the late great Joe Melson, who recently passed away. Ahead of that, Bobby Helms by request in Fraulein. Any more? 218-441-4985. 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
2: Fox News, I'm Therese Crowley. U.S. Central Command pounding Iran in daylight strikes after last night's seven-hour session. Strikes escalating, and President Trump tells Fox's Trey Yingst it's going to get worse when the U.S. hits Iran's electric grid and bridges next week till it comes back to the table.
3: I think they have no choice.
4: Why haven't they yet?
3: I think if I didn't do the way I'm doing, they would never make a deal. They would have never made a deal with Obama. That deal was the worst deal. What they did sign was a worthless piece of paper.
2: Acting Attorney General Todd Blanche in first Senate confirmation hearings with Jeffrey Epstein survivors objecting because some of their names were exposed when Blanche released millions of Epstein files. Greetings from Canada. Smoke from Thunder Bay wildfires browning the skies from the Midwest across New York down to Cincinnati and D.C. atop a heat wave. 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

0: Good morning. I'm Jamie Dickerman with a market update on the Red River Farm Network. Wheat leading the round of gains in the grains again today. Corn and soybeans also moving higher, getting some support from that strength from wheat. Comstock Investments analyst Joe Camp.
1: Wheat is the word here for the grain market, and it's been the case that wheat has provided leadership for the grains, corn, and soybeans generally. Since the start of the month, we've had this turnaround, and wheat the best performer on a couple of different inputs, bullish weather market influences. We have the dry conditions prevailing that could stress the U.S. spring wheat crop. We know about the damage done on the winter wheat crop this last season, but it's something that's spread into a bigger weather storyline abroad, and that's for major wheat growers like Europe's top producer, France, into the Black Sea region, Russia, Romania, Ukraine, and then now something that extends itself into other areas going forward because of this concern about an entrenching El Nino, what that could mean for a major producer like Australia as well, for example.
0: Livestock futures under pressure.
1: Well, no, it's a long session to go, but down has been the trend as of late. Severely so for nearby live cattle futures. We're talking, I believe, 11 straight sessions lower now, this coming after the board had poked up towards its last contract highs. And so the come down here happening fast, in part the transition past the 4th of July holiday.
0: Comstock Investments analyst Joe Camp. 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
0: Minneapolis wheat September is up 14 and a half right now, 672 and a half. December Chicago up 26 and three quarters here, 686 and a half. KC September's up 33 cents, 711 and a quarter. September corn is up 7 and a quarter, 445 3 quarters. The Dease corn up 7 at 467 and a half. Got soybeans in August up 6 and a half at 12. And November is up 8 and a quarter, 1199 and a quarter. August live cattle is down 65 cents, 230.77. The August feeders up 45 cents, 349.25. And August lean hogs up 50 cents, 98.95. Reporting agriculture's business, this is the Red River Farm Network.
10: Here's the latest from MinnesotaDailyNews.com. Minnesota facing a double threat from the elements this week as dangerous heat dome settles over the state and wildfires rage in the north. Across the state, residents are dealing with a brutal stretch of extreme heat, temperatures soaring into the 90s with heat index values pushing up towards 100. The heat is hitting records in the Northland, where International Falls recently hit 98 degrees. Meanwhile, the situation in the Arrowhead region remains dire. For just the third time in history, the entire Boundary Waters Canoe Area wilderness is under a full public closure for more than a dozen wildfires as they burn throughout the forest. Authorities are asking the public to stay out of the wilderness areas and ensure both personal and firefighter safety. With the extreme fire danger, a complete campfire ban is currently in effect for Cook County and surrounding areas. Things will cool off a few degrees today in northern Minnesota. No significant rain, though, in the forecast for the next 3 days at least. Another successful day of casting with cops. Around 90 fish were caught by Bemidji area boys and girls yesterday. Bemidji Police Department holds casting with cops throughout the summer. Quote of the day yesterday, a day fishing, better than a day of school. These stories and more, MinnesotaDailyNews.com. 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
12: With some cloudiness and a few scattered showers and storms around the area at times today, high temperature readings will stay up around the low to mid-80s. Winds out of the east at 5 to 10. For tonight, partly cloudy, 64. Mix of clouds and sun Thursday, 87. Upper 80s on Friday. And that's your forecast. I'm weatherology meteorologist Paul Trombley. Get the latest weather updates online at MinnesotaDailyWeather.com. Right now, 68.
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14: Hey, it's Zach Bennett, and this is today's Pure American Country Radio Minute. It was July 15th, 1955. Slim Whitman's Rosemarie debuted on the British singles charts. And it didn't just become a hit, it became a phenomenon. Spent 11 consecutive weeks at number one in the UK. And that record stood for decades. It was Brian Adams, finally, in 1991 that passed it with Everything I Do It For You. But Slim Whitman never quite became that massive here in the U.S., but across the Atlantic, his high, romantic yodeling voice made him a major star. And his success is a useful reminder that country music has always traveled farther than people sometimes expect. A song rooted in American country and Western performance could cross the ocean, settle into another country's pop imagination, and stay there for months. Sometimes the history of country music isn't just written here in Nashville. Sometimes it's written by listeners a long way from home. I'm Zach Bennett, and that's today's Pure American Country Radio Minute.
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0: 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I decided we had to play You Ain't Going Nowhere from the Byrds' Sweetheart of the Rodeo album from 1968. Request 218-441-4985 will wrap things up for this hour after this.
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9: With some cloudiness and a few scattered showers and storms around the area at times today, high temperature readings will stay up around the low to mid 80s. Winds out of the east at 5 to 10. For tonight, partly cloudy, 64. Mix of clouds and sun Thursday, 87. Upper 80s on Friday. And that's your forecast. I'm weatherology meteorologist Paul Trombley. Get the latest weather updates online at MinnesotaDailyWeather.com. Right now, 68.
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1: News. I'm Chris Foster. President Trump says ICE should keep using traffic stops as an enforcement tool. ICE announced most stops would be suspended after fatal shootings in Maine and Texas.
2: Well, look, it's not a policy change. It's a temporary pause. Look, we had the last couple of shootings, ICE leadership along with DHS believes they want to look at these last couple of incidents and look, is there something that could have been done better?
1: Border Czar Tom Homan on Fox. The Senate confirmation hearings today for Acting Attorney General Todd Blanche to have the job long term. He says his job is securing American safety.
3: When a family can send their kids to school, walk their neighborhood after dark, and build a life without fear, every promise of the American dream is within reach. When they cannot, none of it is.
1: He faces accusations of improperly targeting Trump political enemies and mishandling the release of Jeffrey Epstein files. 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
8: 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Extravaganza 4.0 is a beach party hosted by the Red Lake Nation. It will be held next week, July 23rd. Charter buses will pick up attendees from Minneapolis at 10 a.m. and from Duluth at noon, with return times early the next morning. Pre-registration is encouraged via a QR code for food planning. 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
1: 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I'm Erica Herskowitz. All eyes will be on Mercedes-Benz Stadium in Atlanta today, where England will square off against defending champion Argentina in the second World Cup semifinal. It's a rematch of the 1986 World Cup match in Mexico City, made famous by Diego Maradona's infamous Hand of God goal. But England manager Thomas Tuchel says his team doesn't need history to be motivated.
2: We respect our opponent, but we don't dip in historic events, and we don't make it bigger than it is. It's a big football match. It's, like you said, a big occasion. We are very excited, grateful, but very hungry and ready to go.
1: Today's winner advances to play Spain in Sunday's World Cup final in New Jersey. I'm Erica Herskowitz, Westwood One Sports.
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5: North Country weather.
6: Sunshine mixed with clouds at times today, with daytime highs approaching 87. East winds 5 to 10 miles per hour. Partly cloudy skies again tonight. Lows level off around 64. Slight chance of rain showers tomorrow. High temperatures reach up to 87. Partly cloudy skies. That's your forecast. I'm weatherology meteorologist Paul Trombley. Get the latest weather updates online at MinnesotaDailyWeather.com. Right now, it's 70 degrees.
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0: 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George and Tammy, we're not the Jet Set. 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
8: Sunshine mixed with clouds at times today, with daytime highs approaching 87. East winds 5 to 10 miles per hour. Partly cloudy skies again tonight. Lows level off around 64. Slight chance of rain showers tomorrow. High temperatures reach up to 87. Partly cloudy skies. That's your forecast. I'm weatherology meteorologist Paul Trombley. Get the latest weather updates online at MinnesotaDailyWeather.com. Right now, it's 70 degrees.
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FM 94.3 AM 1300 The Legends, Merle Haggard, I'm a Lonesome Fugitive. The Gatlin Brothers with some nighttime magic here on Pepsi's Morning Memories. 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

macho barbershop. Hair dryers mounted on a rifle rack. Wasn't no mirrors. Barber chair was a Peterbilt. Barber walked in, he is huge. 7 feet tall, 300 pounds of spring steel and rawhide. Wearing a hard hat, chewing a cigar, and had a t-shirt on that said, "I hate musicians." Threw me in the chair, sneered, and said, "What'll it be, pal?" Now, a lot of people would be intimidated in a situation like this. I was not. I am what I am, play my piano, sing my little songs. I looked him right in the eye. I said, "I'm a logger, just up in Coos Bay, Oregon. Been topping trees. Quite possibly the toughest man in the entire world." He said, "All right." He gave me a haircut and I walked out of there. My hair was gone. Make Kojak look like Bill Golden. Yeah, had a tremendous craving to operate heavy equipment. Now you may think that Butte, Montana haircut's the worst any man could ever get. Wrong. Well, a few months

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The walls were done in black leather, had chains and whips and handcuffs hanging on them. Barber walked in, he had orange hair, black mascara, stainless steel teeth, black leather jacket with zinc studs. He threw me in the chair, hit me a couple of times, whap, whap, chained me down, threw a Nazi flag over me. Said, I'm gonna tell you something that might make you a little nervous. I laughed. I said, what could possibly make me nervous? He said, I'm gay. No problem. I'm not threatened in any way. I mean, I'm secured my manhood. Everything's cool. I am what I am. Play my little piano, sing my little song. I looked him right in the eye and said, I'm a logger. Played football in high school. I was in the Marine Corps. He said, all right, and he gave me a haircut. I walked out of there, friends. My hair was purple. Well, at least that mohawk section down the middle was purple. Had a white streak down one side. Other side looked like Mr. T. Had a couple safety pins in my cheeks. Felt a teeny bit conspicuous. Luckily, my next job was in San Francisco. Shoot, I got up there, I didn't even stand out at all. Wasn't even close. Those people thought I was an insurance salesman. Well, a few months later, I was way down south. Grits and gravy and a hush your mouth. My hair so long, I start to look like a man in drag. It was then that the sheriff came up and said, boy, you got too much hair on your head. You better get yourself a haircut or a dog tag. Well, when I stepped into the shop, I realized immediately that I was dealing with a born-again barber. Don't see too many barbershops with a steeple. Had an organ in the corner. Choir. An usher led me to the barber chair. Barber walked in, started saying grace. Oh, Lord, for these haircuts we are about to receive, may we be truly thankful. Dominus, possum, pox, proboscis, postmortem, et tu, blue tape, willa, carborundum. He was sort of half Baptist, half Catholic. Kind of Catholic. He started cutting my hair and preaching at the same time. I mean, he's a wild man. Scissors and razors are flying around my head. He's talking about liquor and wild women and music and sex and the evils of dancing and the music business in general. Then he looked down at me and he said, what do you do for a living? Now, I'm not ashamed of what I do for a living. Work in bars and casinos, around liquor and wild women. I just play my piano, sing my little songs. I looked him right in the eye and said, I run this church for loggers. When you get a haircut

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3: News. I'm Chris Foster. President Trump says ICE should keep using traffic stops as an enforcement tool. ICE announced most stops would be suspended after fatal shootings in Maine and Texas.
4: Well, look, it's not a policy change. It's a temporary pause. Look, we had the last couple of shootings, ICE leadership along with DHS believes they want to look at these last couple of incidents and look. Is there something that could have been done better?
3: Border Czar Tom Homan on Fox. The Senate confirmation hearings today for Acting Attorney General Todd Blanche to have the job long term. He says his job is securing American safety.
5: When a family can send their kids to school, walk their neighborhood after dark, and build a life without fear, every promise of the American dream is within reach. When they cannot, none of it is.
3: He faces accusations of improperly targeting Trump political enemies and mishandling the release of Jeffrey Epstein files. 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
9: Time on the Red River Farm Network. I'm Don Wick. We are looking at an explosive market in the wheat trade, gains seen in corn and soybeans as well. Tensions between Ukraine and Russia rallying this wheat market. Kansas City leading the way, but all three exchanges having a big day. Ag Bull Trading President Tommy Grisafi says the soybeans have made a move here in the past hour.
10: Something triggered here in the last hour or two that put a buy signal out to corn, beans, wheat, short covering. If I didn't know better, I'd say funds are starting to accumulate commodities again and definitely rolling out those shorts and adding to longs here as we continue. And that's with a crude oil board that's down 50 cents right now. So the seriousness of what's happening between Ukraine, Russia, and any combination of where we get wheat from in the world, knowing our wheat supplies are limited here in the central U.S., but I do hear folks by you have a good spring wheat crop, so congratulations. You're getting a nice rally in the market due to geopolitics.
9: We're seeing the Kansas City wheat up more than 40 cents, Chicago wheat 34 cents to the plus side, up more than nearly 25 cents in spring wheat. In the cattle trade, mixed go right now. Grisanti feels like the tone in this cattle market has changed, though.
10: Maybe. Just maybe this big six-year bull market in cattle are over. When you look at the economics, if someone goes to the sale barn today and buys a feeder cattle and tries to feed it out, the math isn't mathing on profitability, and actually some large losses are showing up in cattle.
9: And we're seeing another slow day as far as the cash cattle market. So far, bids or asking prices have not been seeing any action. You're in tune with the Red River Farm Network. Minnesota Farmers Union Minute. We're visiting with Gary Wordish, president of MFU. We often get together, talk policy or events coming up. We're talking about some sad news today, the passing of longtime Farmers Union leader David Veldy.
11: David spent his whole career advocating for family farmers, rural communities. You know, he spent a long time working with Farmers Union in his later years as a general counsel. And even in his early in his career, he was actually our legislative director. And he also served as assistant commissioner of agriculture from Minnesota. He really dedicated his whole life to helping people, helping family farmers. He moderated our policy discussion at our state conventions and did that in a very good way and just really made everybody feel welcome. And he served as National Farmers Union general counsel too, and it, you know, spent his decades there helping them and really, really advocating for family farmers and rural communities his whole life. He just, you know, a very dedicated individual. He'll be a tough loss. He will be missed.
9: 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It's the Minnesota Farmers Union.
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9: Top hold. Checking numbers, Minneapolis wheat, the SEP contract, 681 and three quarters, 23 and three quarter cents higher, December 24 and a half higher. Chicago wheat, December 34 cents higher, 693 and three quarters. Kansas City wheat, September, 719 and a quarter, that's up 41 and a quarter. September corn, 447 and a quarter, 8 and three quarter higher. New crop corn, 8 and a quarter higher. Soybeans, August, 11.99 and a half, 6 and three quarter higher. New crop up 7. Canola futures, November, 784.70, up $11.20 Canadian. Cattle futures, August, 55 lower, 230.87. Feeder cattle, August, $1.12 higher. Hogs, $1.25 higher for August. 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
13: 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Extravaganza 4.0 is a beach party hosted by the Red Lake Nation. It will be held next week, July 23rd. Charter buses will pick up attendees from Minneapolis at 10 a.m. and from Duluth at noon, with return times early the next morning. Pre-registration is encouraged via a QR code for food planning. 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
15: Sunshine mixed with clouds at times today, with daytime highs approaching 87. East winds 5 to 10 miles per hour. Partly cloudy skies again tonight. Lows level off around 64. Slight chance of rain showers tomorrow. High temperatures reach up to 87. Partly cloudy skies. That's your forecast. I'm weatherology meteorologist Paul Trombley. Get the latest weather updates online at MinnesotaDailyWeather.com. Right now, it's 70 degrees.
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16: Samuel Wilson joined the Continental Army as a teen in 1781. His duties were important. He slaughtered animals, then packaged and guarded the meat so the British couldn't tamper with it. After the war, he and his brother Ebenezer brought those skills to Troy, New York, where they opened their own meat packing plant. During the War of 1812, his plant produced barrels of meat stamped with the initials U.S., which became the butt of a joke that spread quickly. Some say it was Samuel's workers who started it. Others say it was the soldiers who knew him, but no one knows for sure. I bet you've heard it before, or seen the cartoons or the posters, or the symbol. It inspired Samuel Wilson, or U.S., evolved into Uncle Sam. On that note, I'm James A. Brown, and as always, be well.
18: And indeed, that was quite the time that happened during the War of 1812. And a song that Jimmy Driftwood wrote that was about that war, The Battle of New Orleans. And here's Jimmy's original version of it, our American Rewind Song of the Day here on The Legend.
19: Well, in 1814, we took a little trip along with Colonel Jackson down the mighty Mississippi. We took a little bacon and we took a little beans, and we met the bloody British near the town of New Orleans.

street and a-talking to a pirate by the name of Gene Lafitte. He gave Gene a drink that he brung from Tennessee, and the pirate said he'd help us drive the British in the sea. The French told Andrew, you'd better run, for a pack of hams are coming with a bullet

they stepped so high and they made their bugles ring while we stood beside her cotton bales, didn't say a thing. Old Hickory said we'd take them by surprise if we didn't fire a musket till we looked them in the eyes. We held our fire till we see their faces well, then we opened up our squirrel guns and really gave them hell. We fired our guns and the British kept a-coming, but there wasn't nigh as many as there was a while ago. We fired once more and they began to running on down the

melted down. So we grabbed an alligator and we fought another round. We filled his head with many balls and powdered his behind. And when we touched the powder off, the gator lost his mind. They lost their pants and their pretty shiny coats, and their tails were all a-showing like a bunch of billy goats. They run down the river with their tongues hanging out, and they said they got a licking, which there wasn't any doubt. We fired our guns and the British kept a-coming, but there wasn't as many as there was a while ago. We fired once more and they began to run it on down the Mississippi to the Gulf of Mexico. Well, we marched back to town in our dirty ragged pants, and we danced all night with them pretty girls from France. We couldn't understand them, but they had the sweetest charms, and we understood them better when we got them in our arms. The guide who brung the British from the sea came a-limping into camp just as sick as he could be. He said the dying words of the Colonel Packenham was, "You better quit your fooling with your cousin Uncle Sam." We

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2: We got to do our alma mater. 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

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There's a few right down front here that's not singing. 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

0: 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That does it for me today. We'll have Cowboy Corner tonight at 7 here on The Legends. We have one more song after this.
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11: Sunshine mixed with clouds at times today, with daytime highs approaching 87. East winds 5 to 10 miles per hour. Partly cloudy skies again tonight, lows level off around 64. Slight chance of rain showers tomorrow. High temperatures reach up to 87, partly cloudy skies. That's your forecast. I'm weatherology meteorologist Paul Trombley. Get the latest weather updates online at minnesotadailyweather.com. Right now, it's 70 degrees.
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That does it for me today. Be back tomorrow for Pepsi's Morning Memories, and as I said earlier, Cowboy Corner tonight at 7 here on The Legends with Red Steagall. 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
1: Fox News, I'm Therese Crowley. Acting Attorney General Todd Blanche in Senate confirmation hearings with Democrats making it a referendum on the Epstein files, even though Blanche released millions of pages, Democrat Senator Dick Durbin.
2: Hundreds of survivors' personal information was unredacted, victimizing them again. Meanwhile, the names of powerful Epstein allies remain protected in clear violation of the Epstein Files Transparency Act. Your explanation, quote, it isn't a crime to party with Mr. Epstein.
1: Blanche says the Trump administration is more transparent than any other on Epstein. CENTCOM pounding Iran with daylight strikes that President Trump warns will get worse when the U.S. hits Iran's power grid and bridges next week till they come back to the table. Happy surprise, wholesale inflation falls 0.3 in June. 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
1: 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The United Way of Bemidji area has several community events on the horizon. Anglers can participate in the 7th Annual Catch, Photo, and Release Fishing Tournament, held virtually through the Fish Donkey app. Then on July 16th, Women United will host an impact breakfast at the BSU Boards Ballroom. Annual Taco Fest, community staple supporting the United Way, will be held during the Lake Bemidji Dragon Boat Festival the end of this month. Then on Thursday, August 13th, Wine and Beer Tasting Social will take place at the Sanford Center, featuring vendors and live music. More information on all of these events, head to UnitedWayBemidji.org. 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
2: 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I'm Erica Herskowitz. The World Cup final will officially be set by the end of the day. Defending champion Argentina will take on England this afternoon in Atlanta. Both nations had to overcome some major obstacles to get to this point. England captain Harry Kane feels great about his squad and how far they've come so far.
3: We're in a good position. We're in a place that we wanted to be, you know, 6 weeks ago when we met up for prep camp. So that was important to stay in that moment. We took a lot of good steps in the right direction, overcome a lot of difficult moments, difficult games, and now we're in the final push.
2: It's the sixth time England and Argentina will be meeting in the World Cup. The winner advances to Sunday's final to face Spain, which shut down France in yesterday's first semi 2-0. I'm Erica Herskowitz, Westwood One Sports.
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8: North Country weather.
9: Sunshine mixed with clouds at times today, with daytime highs approaching 87. East winds 5 to 10 miles per hour. Partly cloudy skies again tonight. Lows level off around 64. Slight chance of rain showers tomorrow. High temperatures reach up to 87. Partly cloudy skies. That's your forecast. I'm weatherology meteorologist Paul Trombley. Get the latest weather updates online at MinnesotaDailyWeather.com. Right now, 72.
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9: Sunshine mixed with clouds at times today, with daytime highs approaching 87. East winds 5 to 10 miles per hour. Partly cloudy skies again tonight. Lows level off around 64. Slight chance of rain showers tomorrow. High temperatures reach up to 87. Partly cloudy skies. That's your forecast. I'm weatherology meteorologist Paul Trombley. Get the latest weather updates online at MinnesotaDailyWeather.com. Right now, 72.
10: 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Baudette.

devil went down to Georgia. He was looking for a soul to steal. He was in a bind because he was way behind and he was willing to make a deal. When he came across this young man sawing on a fiddle and playing it hot, and the devil jumped up on a hickory stump and said, "Boy, let me tell you what. I guess you didn't know it, but I'm a fiddle player too. And if you'd care to take a dare, I'll make a bet with you. Now you play pretty good fiddle, boy, but give the devil his due. I bet a fiddle of gold against your soul, because I think I'm better than you." The boy said, "My name's Johnny, and it might be a sin, but I'll take your bet, and you're gonna regret, because I'm the best as ever been."

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And fire flew from his fingertips as he rosined up his bow. And he pulled the bow across the strings and it made an evil hiss. And then a band of demons joined in and it sounded something like this.

devil bowed his head because he knew that he'd been beat. And he laid that golden fiddle on the ground at Johnny's feet. Johnny said, "Devil, just come on back if you ever want to try again. 'Cause I told you once, you son of a gun,

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2: Fox News, I'm Therese Crowley. Acting Attorney General Todd Blanche in Senate confirmation hearings, with Democrats making it a referendum on the Epstein files, even though Blanche released millions of pages, Democrat Senator Dick Durbin.
3: Hundreds of survivors' personal information was unredacted, victimizing them again. Meanwhile, the names of powerful Epstein allies remain protected in clear violation of the Epstein Files Transparency Act. Your explanation, quote, it isn't a crime to party with Mr. Epstein.
2: Blanche says the Trump administration is more transparent than any other on Epstein. CENTCOM pounding Iran with daylight strikes that President Trump warns will get worse when the U.S. hits Iran's power grid and bridges next week till they come back to the table. Happy surprise, wholesale inflation falls 0.3 in June. America's listening to Fox News.
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0: Good afternoon. My name is Toby Nason. This is your market update from the Red River Farm Network. Starting out, markets are on fire today, supported primarily by wheat. Brady Huck, who leads Empower Egg Marketing, says it's a headline-driven market.
1: Yep. Escalation in the Black Sea region has certainly provided a spark for this market. So you've got short covering that's driving this market as tensions. Bombs are getting flung over there, and it's escalation over there is really driving this market higher. That's lifted the other grains, corn and beans, and provided a bid in this market. So kind of your classic short squeeze that happens on a geopolitical event that gives this market a little bit of life that we've been looking for.
0: The new Fed chair is on Capitol Hill again for a second day of testimony, and it's influencing the outside markets.
1: Everybody's kind of watching what Fed Chair Warsh does, how he reacts, what changes he'll make, and how that trickles over into the strength or weakness in the U.S. dollar and ultimately, you know, interest rates as well.
0: Looking at live cattle futures are looking to finish lower for the 13th straight session and appears to remain firmly in place. Cattle trading is at its lowest since March 13th. Which was a year low for cattle futures up until now. Live cattle starts the day down 0.3%, while lean hogs are up 0.7%.
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0: Looking at our contracts currently, Minneapolis, September, major booms, 26 cents up. Chicago wheat in December up 34 cents flat. Kansas City also in the green at 43 and a quarter. Looking at corn, seeing some good gains, up 7.5 cents at 446 flat. Soybeans in August also up 2.75 cents at 11.95 and a half. Soybean meal is down $1.20 at 3.1620. Canola in Winnipeg is up 13.40 Canadian. Live cattle in August are down $1.50 at 2.2992. Feeder cattle in August also up 7 cents. 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
4: 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The United Way of Bemidji area has several community events on the horizon. Anglers can participate in the 7th Annual Catch, Photo, and Release Fishing Tournament, held virtually through the Fish Donkey app. Then on July 16th, Women United will host an impact breakfast at the BSU Beauregard's Ballroom. Annual Taco Fest, community staple supporting the United Way, will be held during the Lake Bemidji Dragon Boat Festival the end of this month. Then on Thursday, August 13th, Wine and Beer Tasting Social will take place at the Sanford Center, featuring vendors and live music. 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
6: North Country Weather.
7: Sunshine mixed with clouds at times today, with daytime highs approaching 87. East winds 5 to 10 miles per hour. Partly cloudy skies again tonight. Lows level off around 64. Slight chance of rain showers tomorrow. High temperatures reach up to 87. Partly cloudy skies. That's your forecast. I'm weatherology meteorologist Paul Trombley. Get the latest weather updates online at minnesotadailyweather.com. Right now, 72.
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And I realize that I was only dreaming. For there's a garden, there's a sad old padre. 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
5: North Country weather.
6: Sunshine mixed with clouds at times today, with daytime highs approaching 87. East winds 5 to 10 miles per hour. Partly cloudy skies again tonight. Lows level off around 64. Slight chance of rain showers tomorrow. High temperatures reach up to 87. Partly cloudy skies. That's your forecast. I'm weatherology meteorologist Paul Trombley. Get the latest weather updates online at MinnesotaDailyWeather.com. Right now, 72.
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1: News. I'm Chris Foster. For now, Acting Attorney General Todd Blanchett has Senate confirmation hearings accused of mishandling the release of Jeffrey Epstein files.
2: Blanchett himself has admitted there were mistakes when it came to redactions of potential victim identities.
3: Whenever we learned that any victim's name had been improperly not redacted, we immediately took the document down and fixed it as soon as we could. That doesn't excuse the mistakes of which I take responsibility, but it does mean that we tried to fix them.
2: Blanch insisted that Epstein victims can still come forward, and he wants them to.
1: Fox's David Spunt. President Trump tells ICE to resume traffic stops. They were suspended yesterday in response to fatal shootings during stops in Maine and Texas during the last week. There have been daytime airstrikes in Iran after four straight nights of strikes. 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
4: 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Tremfya offers self-injection or intravenous infusion from the start. Tremfya is administered as injections under the skin or infusions through

0: Mississippi music on the Bemidji waterfront. 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This Wednesday night, the new Havilene Supremes featuring Mary Cutrafulo.
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0: Mississippi music on the Lake Bemidji waterfront. 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

0: Food Co-op presents Mississippi Music on the Lake Bemidji waterfront with the new Javeline Supreme featuring Mary Cutrafulo this Wednesday night starting at 6 p.m.
1: Here's the latest from MinnesotaDailyNews.com. Extravaganza 4.0 is a beach party hosted by the Red Lake Nation. It will be held next week, July 23rd. Charter buses will pick up attendees from Minneapolis at 10 a.m. and from Duluth at noon, with return times early the next morning. Pre-registration is encouraged via a QR code for food planning. QR code available at the Red Lake Tribal Council Facebook page. Free event will feature water activities, elder boat rides, music from DJ Resdog, cultural exhibits, food and performances by various artists, ending with a fireworks show. For bus seat inquiries, attendees can call 612-874-9588 for the Minneapolis bus. For the Duluth bus, call 218-624-4418. North Country Food Bank is partnering with the United Way of Bemidji area and the Bemidji Community Food Shell for a mobile food drop this Friday. Event runs from 10 a.m. until noon at the Sanford Center parking lot or until supplies are gone. Drive-through pickup is open to anyone, though attendees will need to answer a few basic household questions. 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
2: 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Only pay for what you need. I'm Erica Herskowitz. The World Cup final will officially be set by the end of the day. Defending champion Argentina will take on England this afternoon in Atlanta. Both nations had to overcome some major obstacles to get to this point. England captain Harry Kane feels great about his squad and how far they've come so far.
3: We're in a good position. In a place that we wanted to be, you know, 6 weeks ago when we met up for prep camp. So that was important to stay in that moment. We took a lot of good steps in the right direction, overcome a lot of difficult moments, difficult games, and now we're in the final push.
2: It's the sixth time England and Argentina will be meeting in the World Cup. The winner advances to Sunday's final to face Spain, which shut down France in yesterday's first semi 2-0. I'm Erica Herskowitz, Westwood One Sports.
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9: Sunshine mixed with clouds at times this afternoon, with daytime highs approaching 88. Easterly winds 5 to 10 miles per hour. Lows level off around 64. Tonight, partly cloudy skies. A mix of clouds and sun tomorrow. Slight chance of rain showers. High temperatures reach up to 87. That's your forecast. I'm weatherology meteorologist Paul Trombley. Get the latest weather updates online at MinnesotaDailyWeather.com. Currently, it's 75 degrees.
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6: North Country weather.
7: Sunshine mixed with clouds at times this afternoon, with daytime highs approaching 88. Easterly winds 5 to 10 miles per hour. Lows level off around 64. Tonight, partly cloudy skies. A mix of clouds and sun tomorrow. Slight chance of rain showers. High temperatures reach up to 87. That's your forecast. I'm weatherology meteorologist Paul Trombley. Get the latest weather updates online at MinnesotaDailyWeather.com. Currently, it's 75 degrees.
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0: Good afternoon. Welcome to Agriculture Today here on the Red River Farm Network. I'm Jamie Dickerman with a look at the markets, and we are seeing the grain markets rallying today, especially in the wheat market. We've got Kansas City September right now up 45 cents, 723. We're looking at December. Chicago's up 35 and a half, 695 and a quarter. And Minneapolis September is up 25 and a half right now at 683 and a half. CHS hedging market analyst Ryan Kelbrandt says the wheat is the word today.
1: Wheat prices continue to climb as fighting between Russia and Ukraine escalates. You know, Ukrainian forces have been expanding strikes against Russian targets, you know, raising the potential for disruptions of regional trade flows. And then there's been reports of some Russian attacks on some Ukrainian port infrastructure as well. So that's got markets running up as well. And, you know, these warmer and drier conditions we're seeing across many of the major growing areas continues to, I think it lends some underlying support. I know that some of the forecasts are calling for cooler temperatures and some additional moisture beginning late this week into next week. And there's still some optimism. You know, we've seen daily flashes of soybeans going to China. So there's some surrounding the trade relations is also providing, I believe, some additional support to the grain and oilseed complex today, too.
0: Corn futures trading anywhere from 8 to 9 cents higher. Trade pressing back to the upper end of that range. Again, Black Sea events helping push that world feed grain price, with wheat again providing the most action. Weekly ethanol reports showing production down by 53,000 barrels per day, with stocks up by 500,000 barrels. Weekly export sales expected to be in that 5 to 750,000 metric ton range. Weather expected to remain warmer than normal and drier than normal for most in the short term, with the hottest forecast moderating into next week. Soybean futures 7 to 8 cents higher, and trade struggling to extend that upper end of the recent range, with the meal leading product action. Meal is 2 to 3 higher. Oil is 45 to 55 points lower. That basis expected to stay flat. Crush margins drifting sideways. Weather looking to add a little bit of short-term stress with the warmth and less rain for much of the soybean areas this week, with the second week better for most. Weekly export sales expected to be in that 1 million metric ton to 1.2 million metric ton range between the product years. And again, as we said, wheat is just flying high today. Again, we're in that range now of KC wheat. September's up 45, 723 is where we're sitting. That is the high for the day, obviously. And then December, Chicago is up 34 and three quarters now, 694, three quarters. Minneapolis, September is up 27 and a quarter, 685 and a quarter. So wheat is definitely flying high. Harvest should continue to roll. Winter wheat heading into the home stretch here. Spring wheat likely moving along quickly with all this short-term heat. Switching gears and checking on the livestock market, we're looking at a mixed market here as we head into the middle portion of the day, as the cattle contracts keeping with their normal downward trend.
2: Maybe, just maybe, this big six-year bull market in cattle are over. When you look at the economics, if someone goes to the sale barn today and buys a feeder cattle and tries to feed it out, the math isn't mathing on profitability, and actually some large losses are showing up in cattle.
0: Ag Bull Media's Tommy Grisafi there talking about maybe, just maybe, we're hitting that mark finally. But without any support from market fundamentals, live cattle contracts scaling lower, spot August contract hitting a support plane at the 230 mark, and August live cattle down 135, 230.07, October down 190, 225.75. Boxed beef is coming in lower. We've got choice down 49 cents, 373.46. Select is down 233 at 362.08, and that is on a movement of 66 loads. Feeder cattle trailing lower. Traders don't have enough support to keep the prices from moving any other direction. We got the September feeders down 95 cents, 343.90. Reporting Agriculture's Business, this is the Red River Farm Network. Here's the latest from CHS Ag Services, speaking with Briar Klott, CHS Ag Services, Badger, Minnesota. And Briar, now's the time to start thinking about fungicide on your soybeans.
3: Well, I guess one of the ones that I guess is pretty popular up in Badger, we use Preaxor quite a bit. A lot of different plant health aspects, and then, of course, fungicides in general. They help with a lot of different stresses, both with heat and with high moisture levels and different things like that. Nice thing with Preaxor is a low use rate of 4 ounces, and then obviously most fungicides are both ground and air applications, so easy to use, easy to mix, drill stages in that R2 to R4, so once you start seeing those first few pods forming, it's kind of about the right timing to get it on.
0: CHS Ag Services, with 20 locations in Northeast North Dakota and Northwest Minnesota. 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
4: The Minnesota Farmers Union Minute, we're visiting with Gary Wordish, president of MFU. We often get together, talk policy or events coming up. We're talking about some sad news today, the passing of longtime Farmers Union leader David Valdi.
5: David spent his whole career advocating for family farmers, rural communities. You know, he spent a long time working with Farmers Union in his later years as a general counsel. And even in his early in his career, he was actually our legislative director. And he also served as assistant commissioner of agriculture for Minnesota. He really dedicated his whole life to helping people, helping family farmers. He moderated our policy discussion at our state conventions and did that in a very good way and just really made everybody feel welcome. And he served as National Farmers Union general counsel too, and it, you know, spent his decades there helping them and really advocating for family farmers and rural communities his whole life. He just, you know, was a very dedicated individual. He'll be a tough loss. He will be missed.
4: Your voice in St. Paul and Washington, D.C. It's the Minnesota Farmers Union.
0: Good afternoon, Farm News, here on the Red River Farm Network. I'm Jamie Dickerman, along with Toby Nace this afternoon, and we begin, as always, with Harvest Hotline, and it's brought to you by North Dakota Mill, Amity Technology, Ag Country Farm Credit Services, and U.S. Custom Harvesters Incorporated. In East Central North Dakota, Scott Huso at Ridgeline Farms reports that his wheat, corn, and soybeans looking good, but he is worried about his canola.
6: You know, our wheat is going to be the first crop that we harvest, our hard red spring wheat. But actually right now, the wheat is actually looking very good. Our canola, the one poor thing about our canola is that, you know, we just started blooming 100% right when this heat wave kind of hit. And hot weather during canola bloom is not that great for the canola. But our soybeans have really filled out nicely. You know, they'll be harvested a little bit later. But the heat on our corn has just shot up over the last week and a half. So that's been really nice to see.
0: Moisture in that area has been spotty. Huso said that this year is actually drier compared to recent years.
6: In our area, it's been pretty variable. You know, right at our farm location, we've been having some pretty good rains. We farm some land to the west of us that's been a little bit lighter, and to the northeast of us, it's been a little bit heavier. So soybeans are starting to flip their leaves over to kind of in a cautious approach that they take to protect themselves from the heat. But so hopefully that heat doesn't hit them so hard. I don't think we're going to have any more impacts on the corn and canola other than what I mentioned. I think our corn is rooted down deep enough to get to moisture that's below subsoil.
7: The 2026 Kansas wheat harvest will be remembered as one of the most weather-challenged seasons in recent memory. A report from Kansas Wheat points to a warm winter and a dry, windy spring. That combination resulted in one of the earliest harvests on record. Western Kansas experienced some of the most variability with below-average yields. Abandoned acres and fields with yields ranging from single digits to around 30 bushels an acre. In central Kansas, yields varied wildly, but quality was better than expected. Eastern Kansas had better yields than the western portions of the state, but still faced significant production losses from late freezes, flooding, and excessive rainfall.
0: At Annetta, North Dakota, Fred Lukens has some barley that could reach 100 bushels to the acre. However, that's not going to happen if the heat continues. Other crops also offer some optimism.
8: We look pretty good. The corn looks good. The soybeans look better than average. So canola, it's kind of early to tell. I mean, the heat is going to impact that too, because they're just starting flowering for 5 or 6 days. For right now, we're in good shape. Let's hope we don't get 2 weeks of 100-degree temperatures, and that wouldn't be so good.
7: Looking into central Minnesota, hay harvest is in its second cutting. Jason Parker at Long Prairie, Minnesota, says this year is going well despite the weather.
9: It's been good. We were faced with, if we didn't get first cutting up early, there was significant rain delays. Some of it we got up early, some of it was after the rains. And then some second cutting was delayed, but now we've came into a good weather system the last 6 or 7 days here in central Minnesota, and production is going well. Some of the grasses are a little bit late, but yields are above normal. So a lot of good first cutting, a lot of lower test first cutting if it was late, and most of the second cutting is completed now, about half on time and about half is late as well.
7: Parker also says that his corn and soybeans are holding well despite recent hail and excess moisture.
9: Everything is good. We, in this particular county, had been hit with hail. It was about a 18-19 minute hail storm. We did see some leaf damage on corn, but for the most part, it looks like it's going to come out of it. We had plentiful moisture, even on dry land sand, and we received some actually excessive temperatures. The corn went from knee to waist high to 6-7 feet high in the matter of a few days. Still doesn't look like there's any stress or moisture stress on the corn or soybeans at all. Everything looks rather good here in central Minnesota.
0: And that's Harvest Hotline. 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Heat remains the top weather story across the northern plains. A heat advisory stays in effect through 10 o'clock tomorrow night for much of eastern North Dakota, west central Minnesota, and northeast South Dakota, with heat index values approaching 100 degrees. Adding to that concern, an air quality alert continues through 11 a.m. on Friday for west central Minnesota. That includes the Detroit Lakes and Alexandria areas, as wildfire smoke from northern Minnesota creates hazy skies and poor air quality. A slow-moving front is bringing some relief to the northern areas, where highs will stay in the 80s, while southern locations continue to bake in the 90s. A few spotty showers possible in the northern counties, but most of the region remains hot and dry through the end of this week.
7: Members of the Minnesota State Agriculture met with members of Minnesota Association of Wheat Growers yesterday and are making egg stops in Morris and Glenwood areas today. State Senator Rob Kupek appreciates these tours.
10: For the Ag Committee, yesterday was the 114th farm we've gone to visit. And I think it's really important, you know, when you're working on agriculture policy and legislation, that shouldn't be done necessarily in St. Paul. I mean, yeah, we signed the final papers down there, but it should be done with input and ideas that come from meeting with farmers and meeting them on their land, going out into the field, getting prime examples of what they're talking about right there in their location. I think it really is important to driving how we develop policy in St. Paul.
0: A new report from the Office of the Legislative Auditor has identified oversight issues in the Minnesota Agricultural Water Quality Certification Program. 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More than 1,600 farmers and 1.1 million acres are certified through the program. 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
7: Farm news on the Red River Farm Network. When developing new wheat varieties, University of Minnesota wheat breeder Jim Anderson focuses on yield, protein levels, and straw strength. Disease resistance is also a concern.
13: Our emphasis has been on bacteria leaf streak and Fusarium head blight, because those two can be the real killers. And also pre-harvest sprouting resistance. So sprouting has been an issue probably one out of every 4 or 5 years, but when it does come up and you get the low falling numbers, you can get some really big discounts. So we continue to emphasize that, and we do kind of artificial rating. It's hard to see it in the field, so we bring spikes back into the lab, put them in a dew chamber, and see what sort of sprouting we get under those conditions.
7: Anderson is a part of today's Crops and Soils Day at the Northwest Research and Outreach Center in Crookston. Disease is being monitored.
13: So far at every location I've been to, so 4 locations, I have seen bacterial leaf streak, and I would say it's at damaging levels on some varieties. I am also seeing scab. You know, just because we're seeing it in southern part of the state doesn't mean we're going to see those in the northern part of the state. You know, this heat is going to move things along really quickly. I know we were at some risk for scab according to the forecast models, but that's when we were, you know, we had a little bit more moisture. Now that we've been hot and dry for a while, you know, any wheat that's just heading now is probably a little bit lower risk.
0: North Dakota corn growers taking their priorities directly to Capitol Hill this week during the National Corn Congress in Washington. Gwinner farmer Adam Ladwig, who serves on the National Corn Growers Association Production and Sustainability Action Team, says growers have spent the week shaping policy before meeting with lawmakers and federal agencies.
14: There's a handful of us that are on action teams for National Corn Growers. Monday and Tuesday were the meetings for National Corn Growers. There's 6 action teams that kind of help shape what our policies or National Corn Growers kind of pushes. So we did 2 full days of meetings there. Then this morning we're participating in Corn Congress, where the delegate body votes on policy changes that we are looking to do or address, and also voting on the National Corn Board members.
0: North Dakota's delegation scheduled a meet with Senators Hoven and Kramer, along with officials from the USDA and U.S. Fish and Wildlife Service this afternoon. Ladwig says year-round E15 remains the organization's top legislative priority, but it's far from the only issue that growers are discussing.
14: Other big talking points, let's get USMCA figured out. Our biggest, North Dakota, is hit hard by that. Canada is our number one export partner for ethanol, so that's huge. And Mexico on the other side, they're the number one exporter for us for corn, whole corn. So as ag goes, it's a $60 billion business between both countries. Can we get that figured out? Can we get our farm bill priorities figured out and hopefully get something through to give us that safety net through USDA and get those programs set?
7: Beef producers from across the country are gathering in Denver for the National Cattlemen Beef Association's summer business meetings, where members are reviewing and updating policy priorities. Jeff Schaefer of New Rockford, North Dakota, chairs NCBA's Agriculture and Food Policy Committee and says the group had a full agenda this year.
15: We had 24 resolutions to get through in one directive, 22 expiring resolutions. So, you know, in ag and food policy, we deal with a lot of things. We deal with labor to fake meat to all transportation, any of that kind of thing. So it's been kind of fun to watch that process work and see policy changes and the effect that that has on the NCBA staff and much less federal policy in itself.
7: One of the committee's biggest discussions centered on conservation reserve program policy. Schaefer says members approved changes to a proposed CRP resolution after state affiliates worked together to improve it.
15: We had a CRP resolution proposal in Nashville this winter, and it wasn't quite right, so we kicked it back, and some state affiliates took it under their wings, and we brought it forth, or they brought it forth here in our committee yesterday, and we're moving forward on a different CRP policy. That seems to be, you know, a beast. You try to get a national policy to fit all the states, which can be a challenge. It's not perfect, but it's much better than it was, and that's probably the biggest news coming out of our committee.
0: This is the Red River Farm Network.
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24: It is turning to protein. A North Dakota museum works hard to preserve the history of the rural prairies. And we'll have an oat update.
25: Weather conditions across the northern plains and the upper Midwest will continue to be warm biased and not much in the way of precipitation of significance over the next 5 to 7 days. I'm meteorologist Drew Lerner for the Red River Farm Network. Yes, there will be a few spotty showers that will pop up across the area once in a while, but it's probably not likely to see very much in the way of meaningful moisture across the area. A few thunderstorms could improve in their intensity and coverage, but they're going to need a little bit of help. And by help, I'm talking about maybe a little pocket of cooler air aloft and maybe a little flux of moisture into the region. And the only opportunity for that to occur is probably going to be Sunday night going into Monday as a weak frontal boundary tries to move across the area. And it will help to bring the temperatures down a little bit, and we will have a chance for a few more thunderstorms of significance. But I don't want to mislead anyone into believing there's going to be a generalized rain event, because I don't think that's necessarily going to be the case. It just is Sunday night into Monday is the best opportunity for many of us to see at least a few showers. Now, in the near-term part of our forecast, we'll have a chance for some random showers to pop up very briefly in each of these next few afternoons. But it's just unlikely that we're going to see anything very well organized. Northern North Dakota and northern Minnesota will probably be more favored for any kind of organized precipitation or at least measurable precipitation. The rest of the region is going to stay mostly downright dry and warm to hot. We do expect the high temperatures across the area today to be peaking out primarily in the upper 80s and 90s. There will be hotter temperatures out to the west of the Missouri River. And there'll be a few regions that are a little cooler up along the Canada border, and with some upper 70 and lower 80 degree temperatures there. Tomorrow, we'll see more or less the same. 90s will be common across the region, with some 80s in the far north, maybe a couple of upper 70s near the border. And we'll see a few 100 degree readings tomorrow afternoon in central parts of South Dakota and maybe south central North Dakota. As we get into Friday, We'll see the warmest air shifting more into the southern half of South Dakota, where temperatures over 100 will occur again. Everybody else will be 80s and 90s. And as we get into Saturday, more of the same will occur. Sunday, probably the same. Again, more 100s occurring across a larger part of South Dakota and maybe a couple of spots in south central North Dakota right before that next frontal system comes through, the one that may bring us a little bit of moisture. And then on Monday and Tuesday, we'll start to cool down more meaningfully with 70s and 80s likely on Tuesday afternoon. Our nighttime lows will be mostly 60s and 70s throughout the forecast period. For the Red River Farm Network, I'm meteorologist Drew Lerner.
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26: North Country weather.
27: Sunshine mixed with clouds at times this afternoon, with daytime highs approaching 88. Easterly winds 5 to 10 miles per hour. Lows level off around 64. Tonight, partly cloudy skies. A mix of clouds and sun tomorrow. Slight chance of rain showers. High temperatures reach up to 87. That's your forecast. I'm weatherology meteorologist Paul Trombley. Get the latest weather updates online at minnesotadailyweather.com. Currently, it's 75 degrees.
7: USDA's latest supply and demand report included significant changes for both sugar and for sugar in both the 2026 and 2027 fiscal year. The adjustment is due to a reporting error and the continuation of that incorrect data for several years. That situation resulted in a drop in the beginning stock numbers for that same time period and a higher maximum export limit for Mexico than previously expected.
0: Minnesota Ag Commissioner Tom Peterson says the annual Minnesota Cattlemen's Tour continues to be one of the more premier educational events for the state's beef industry. Peterson said the tour gave producers an opportunity to see different production systems firsthand while sharing ideas that can improve their own operation.
28: You have the large-scale feedlots, you have rotational grazing, you had a little bit of everything, new farmers, old farmers. But you can kind of, I mean, I have things I'm thinking about, like when I'm here, and you really do learn a lot. And so just really helpful to see. I wish everybody could come out here that lives in the metro area and visit a farm sometime and just see, you know, what people do with their manure and how they, you know, really care for their cows and their animals and their farm that they live on. I think that gets missed a lot, you know, and I always tell people that, you know, I live on my farm. My well is 180 feet from a cornfield, you know, and so we care about, like, what gets put on there, how that all works.
0: Taking a look at the markets right now, wheat is on fire today. We're looking at September Minneapolis up 25 and a half now, 683 and a half. December Chicago's up 32 and a quarter, 692. KC September up 42 and a quarter, 720 and a quarter. We got September corn up 9, 447 and a half. The Dease corn up 9 at 469 and a half. August soybeans up 7 and a quarter at 12. And the November up 9 and a quarter at 12 and a quarter. August live cattle down $1.30, $2.30.12. And the August feeders up $1.15, $3.49.95. 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
8: News. I'm Therese Crowley. Smoke from Thunder Bay, Canada wildfires browning the skies from the Midwest across New York and down to Cincinnati and D.C. atop a heat wave. While the House passes a bill to make daylight saving time permanent, Fox's Grady Trimble.
9: House lawmakers arguing there are mental health benefits, and several industries like retail and tourism support more evening daylight, saying it's good for business.
8: But the National Sleep Foundation says permanent standard time is better so winter's not dark at 8 a.m. President Trump hosting New York's Democrat Governor Hochul made a terrible decision, pausing all data centers, calling them liquid gold and driving forces in the future for jobs. And the president orders ICE to resume traffic stops, reversing the Homeland Secretary's pause after two fatal ICE shootings, saying ICE must stay strong but be judicious, fair, and smart. 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
2: 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The United Way of Bemidji area has several community events on the horizon. Anglers can participate in the 7th Annual Catch, Photo, and Release Fishing Tournament, held virtually through the Fish Donkey app. Then on July 16th, Women United will host an impact breakfast at the BSU Boards Ballroom. Annual Taco Fest, community staple supporting the United Way, will be held during the Lake Bemidji Dragon Boat Festival the end of this month. Then on Thursday, August 13th, Wine and Beer Tasting Social will take place at the Sanford Center, featuring vendors and live music. More information on all of these events, head to UnitedWayBemidji.org. 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
3: 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I'm Erica Herskowitz. The rivalry runs deep. For the sixth time ever, Argentina and England will be meeting in the World Cup. 40 years ago, the two teams met in the World Cup in Mexico City, remembered for Diego Maradona's infamous Hand of God goal. Well, it wasn't easy to get to this point, but England star midfielder Jude Bellingham is proud his team never quits.
4: My God, the effort of those lads in there, you know, I'm so proud of how they keep battling regardless of what situations we find ourselves in. They can be really proud, and I know they are, and I'll make sure they feel that as well.
3: Bellingham enters today's tilt tied with England teammate Harry Kane with 6 goals in this tournament, behind 8 of France's Kylian Mbappe and Argentina's Lionel Messi. Today's winner advances to the World Cup final to play Spain, which shut out France yesterday 2-0. I'm Erica Herskowitz, Westwood One Sports.
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10: North Country weather.
11: A blend of clouds and sun this afternoon with a high of 86. Easterly winds 5 to 10 miles per hour. Partly cloudy again tonight, lows around 64. Slight chance for storms tomorrow. Highs level off around 86. Sunshine mixed with clouds at times. And that's your forecast. I'm weatherology meteorologist Paul Frombly. Get the latest weather updates online at MinnesotaDailyWeather.com. Currently 77.
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7: North Country weather.
8: A blend of clouds and sun this afternoon with a high of 86. Easterly winds 5 to 10 miles per hour. Partly cloudy again tonight, lows around 64. Slight chance for storms tomorrow. Highs level off around 86. Sunshine mixed with clouds at times. And that's your forecast. I'm weatherology meteorologist Paul Frombly. Get the latest weather updates online at MinnesotaDailyWeather.com. Currently 77.
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0: Sloan. Old Sloan's my dog. We had an 18-wheeler with 10 on the floor and stereo, laying a strip. And then we spied a sign that says eat gas now. We decided to whip in and pick up some chow at the old home filler up and keep on a truckin' cafe.
1: Oh, the old home filler up and keep on
0: truckin'
1: cafe. Looking
0: for Mavis.
1: The old home filler up and keep on truckin' cafe.
0: Now we've been every place between here and South Sioux, and we've seen us a truck stop waitress or two. But this gal's built like a burlap bag full of bobcats. She's got it together. While she filled my tank, I said, thank you, honey. Name was Mavis. I gave her the money. Old Sloan just sat there watching and wagging and wishing. I says, you wait in the truck, boy. Then I went inside. She says, what'll it be? It says, a cup of your best and a number three. She came back with an order to go and a quart of hot sea and a bone for Sloan. I said, much obliged. Old Sloan give a bark. I left her a buck and he left his heart at the old home filler up and keep on a truckin' cafe.

0: Well, Saturday night, and we was trucking along. Yeah, me and old Sloan was getting it on. I said, Sloan, I've been thinking on getting up my courage, and tonight's the night. Well, I popped the clutch, gave Tranny a spin, took the BB Town Ram, and slid on in to the old home filler up and keep on a trucking cafe.
1: Oh, the old home filler up and keep on a truckin', oh, the old home filler up.
0: It never closes.
1: Old home filler up and keep on a truckin' cafe.
0: Well, I got me stool, took a load off my shoes, made Mavis an offer that she couldn't refuse. She says, how'd you like to go for a ride with me and old Sloan? I just had my truck washed. She allowed us that sounded like a whole lot of fun, but we was gonna have to wait until the dishes was done. And was it all right with me if she brought along her mother as a chaperone? I said, why not? Well, we geared that tranny into super low, and the four of us went to see a picture show. Yeah, I took him to the drive-in theater over by Pisgah to see True Grit. Saw the late, late show, old Sloan hit the sack, and then along about 2 o'clock, I hauled him on back to the old home filler up and keep on the truckin' cafe.

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2: News. I'm Therese Crowley. Smoke from Thunder Bay, Canada wildfires browning the skies from the Midwest across New York and down to Cincinnati and D.C. atop a heat wave. While the House passes a bill to make daylight saving time permanent, Fox's Grady Trimble.
3: House lawmakers arguing there are mental health benefits, and several industries like retail and tourism support more evening daylight, saying it's good for business.
2: But the National Sleep Foundation says permanent standard time is better, so winter's not dark at 8 a.m. President Trump hosting New York's Democrat Governor Hochul made a terrible decision, pausing all data centers, calling them liquid gold and driving forces in the future for jobs. And the president orders ICE to resume traffic stops, reversing the Homeland Secretary's pause after two fatal ICE shootings, saying ICE must stay strong but be judicious, fair, and smart. America's listening to Fox News.
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5: Good afternoon. I'm Jamie Dickerman with a market update on the Red River Farm Network. Grain markets ending the day on a high note. Northern Crops Marketing and Investments President Brad Paulson says the wheat led big today.
6: Big rally today as the funds start to cover their huge short position, especially in Chicago wheat. We got escalating Russia-Ukraine war along with the Iran war escalating. It's rumored that they're talked about that Ukraine might have hit as many as 200 ships in the Sea of Azov and hit some grain unloading facilities in Russia. Russia said they're going to do the same to them. And since the war started 4 years ago, that was kind of a gentleman's agreement that they would leave each other's grain facilities and infrastructure alone, but evidently that has stopped. We did see Ukraine getting drones well into Russia, hitting refineries the last couple months. So it's a big deal if those facilities are shut down for any long time. We got harvest just starting over there.
5: Cattle markets again ending lower.
6: Yeah, it's the 12th to 13th day down in the cattle market. But, you know, last week the cash market ended up dollars lower, down at 237. Yesterday was a report in the cash, on the cash market. And they're just, we're in kind of the dog days of summer. Beef demand has slowed down. We got a lot of, very large cattle in the feedlots. We put, some of them up to 1,800 pounds have got to be moved in this hot weather.
5: Northern Crops Marketing and Investments President Brad Paulson. This is the Red River Farm Network.
7: This is Corn Matters, an update from the Minnesota Corn Growers Association. 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Minnesota Corn Growers Association board member Richard Severson of Benson says growers are meeting with lawmakers and federal agencies to push for policies that strengthen the farm economy.
8: When we meet with our House members, we're going to thank them for their role in helping pass the E-15 bill out of the House, and we're going to be urging our senators to finish the work and get that bill across the finish line, make year-round E-15 the law of the land. I think that would be a big boost. We've been working on that for a long time.
7: Severson says growers are also focused on fertilizer costs, the farm safety net, and getting a new farm bill across the finish line.
8: we're asking them to finish Farm Bill 2.0. You know, that should have been done in 2023. It's been kind of kicked down the road. It's time for them to do their job and get a good, strong Farm Bill passed.
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5: Minneapolis wheat September up 25 and a quarter, 683 and a quarter. We had December Chicago up 32 and a quarter today, 692. KC September ending up 42, 720. September corn up 9, 447 and a half. East corn up 9 at 469 and a half. August soybeans up 9.5 at 1202 and a quarter, and November soybeans up 10 and 3 quarters, 1201, 3 quarters. August live cattle down $1.30, 230.12. August feeders up $1.15 at 349.95. 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
12: 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The United Way of Bemidji area has several community events on the horizon. Anglers can participate in the 7th Annual Catch, Photo, and Release Fishing Tournament, held virtually through the Fish Donkey app. Then on July 16th, Women United will host an impact breakfast at the BSU Boards Ballroom. Annual Taco Fest, community staple supporting the United Way, will be held during the Lake Bemidji Dragon Boat Festival the end of this month. Then on Thursday, August 13th, Wine and Beer Tasting Social will take place at the Sanford Center, featuring vendors and live music. More information on all of these events, head to UnitedWayBemidji.org. 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
14: North Country weather.
15: A blend of clouds and sun this afternoon with a high of 86. Easterly winds 5 to 10 miles per hour. Partly cloudy again tonight, lows around 64. Slight chance for storms tomorrow. Highs level off around 86. Sunshine mixed with clouds at times. And that's your forecast. I'm weatherology meteorologist Paul Frombly. Get the latest weather updates online at MinnesotaDailyWeather.com. Currently 77.
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10: North Country weather.
11: A blend of clouds and sun this afternoon with a high of 86. Easterly winds, 5 to 10 miles per hour. Partly cloudy again tonight, lows around 64. Slight chance for storms tomorrow. Highs level off around 86. Sunshine mixed with clouds at times. And that's your forecast. I'm weatherology meteorologist Paul Trombley. Get the latest weather updates online at MinnesotaDailyWeather.com. Currently 77.
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1: Fox News, I'm Tom Graham. The Pentagon announcing Iran has been hit with another round of strikes. It marks the fifth straight day of U.S. attacks after an interim deal to end the conflict was broken.
2: Most of these strikes have been on the coast of Iran. According to Central Command, the narrative anyway is that the U.S. has been hitting the capabilities of Iran to threaten shipping in the Strait of Hormuz. And this follows seven commercial ships that were hit crossing the strait.
1: Fox's Mike Tobin, more rounds of life-threatening flash flooding impacting Central and South Texas. Fox Weather's Robert Ray is in Camp Wood, about 130 miles west of San Antonio.
3: There were 25 people that were rescued. Rivers, creeks, streams were on the rise because of this incredible rain. Yesterday, 10 inches to a foot in some areas.
1: Texas Governor Greg Abbott issuing disaster declarations for several counties. 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
2: 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Minnesota facing a double threat from the elements this week as dangerous heat dome settles over the state and wildfires rage in the north. Across the state, residents are dealing with a brutal stretch of extreme heat, temperatures soaring into the 90s with heat index values pushing up towards 100. The heat is hitting records in the Northland, where International Falls recently hit 98 degrees. Meanwhile, the situation in the Arrowhead region remains dire. For just the third time in history, the entire Boundary Waters Canoe Area wilderness is under a full public closure for more than a dozen wildfires as they burn throughout the forest. Authorities are asking the public to stay out of the wilderness areas and ensure both personal and firefighter safety. With the extreme fire danger, a complete campfire ban is currently in effect for Cook County and surrounding areas. Things will cool off a few degrees today in northern Minnesota. No significant rain, though, in the forecast for the next 3 days at least. Another successful day of casting with cops. Around 90 fish were caught by Bemidji area boys and girls yesterday. Bemidji Police Department holds casting with cops throughout the summer. Quote of the day yesterday, a day fishing, better than a day of school. These stories and more, MinnesotaDailyNews.com.
3: 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I'm Erica Herskowitz. Argentina and England meet in the second World Cup semifinal in Atlanta today. Both teams endured plenty of drama to get to this point. England trailed in the second half against DR Congo, survived a red card to beat Mexico, and needed extra time to get past Norway. Argentina got through via extra time against Cape Verde, then had a memorable 3-2 comeback against Egypt, and yet again needed extra time to beat Switzerland in the quarterfinals. England manager Thomas Tuchel expects a tough battle.
4: It's two big football nations. We expect an intense match. We expect an emotional match. I expect a match with a lot of momentum.
5: 8 goals, 2 wins away from leading Argentina to repeat as world champions. For England, Harry Kane and Jude Bellingham have combined for 12 goals in this tournament, kicking off now in Atlanta. I'm Lucas Panzeca, Westwood One Sports.
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11: A blend of clouds and sun this afternoon with a high of 86. Easterly winds 5 to 10 miles per hour. Partly cloudy again tonight, lows around 64. Slight chance for storms tomorrow. Highs level off around 86. Sunshine mixed with clouds at times. And that's your forecast. I'm weatherology meteorologist Paul Frombly. Get the latest weather updates online at MinnesotaDailyWeather.com. Currently 77.
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1: Wednesday, it's Battle of the Brats at Downtown Meats, the onion garlic taking on the Philly cheese. 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
7: North Country weather.
8: A blend of clouds and sun this afternoon with a high of 86. Easterly winds 5 to 10 miles per hour. Partly cloudy again tonight, lows around 64. Slight chance for storms tomorrow. Highs level off around 86. Sunshine mixed with clouds at times. And that's your forecast. I'm weatherology meteorologist Paul Frombly. Get the latest weather updates online at MinnesotaDailyWeather.com. Currently 77.
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3: Fox News, I'm Tom Graham. The Pentagon announcing Iran has been hit with another round of strikes. It marks the fifth straight day of U.S. attacks after an interim deal to end the conflict was broken.
4: Most of these strikes have been on the coast of Iran. According to Central Command, the narrative anyway is that the U.S. has been hitting the capabilities of Iran to threaten shipping in the Strait of Hormuz. And this follows seven commercial ships that were hit crossing the strait.
3: Fox's Mike Tobin, more rounds of life-threatening flash flooding impacting Central and South Texas. Fox Weather's Robert Ray is in Camp Wood, about 130 miles west of San Antonio.
5: There were 25 people that were rescued. Rivers, creeks, streams were on the rise because of this incredible rain. Yesterday, 10 inches to a foot in some areas.
3: Texas Governor Greg Abbott issuing disaster declarations for several counties. 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
8: Here's the latest from MinnesotaDailyNews.com. Minnesota facing a double threat from the elements this week as dangerous heat dome settles over the state. Wildfires rage in the north. Across the state, residents are dealing with a brutal stretch of extreme heat. Temperatures soaring into the 90s with heat index values pushing up towards 100. The heat is hitting records in the Northland, where International Falls recently hit 98 degrees. Meanwhile, the situation in the Arrowhead region remains dire. For just the third time in history, the entire Boundary Waters Canoe Area wilderness is under a full public closure for more than a dozen wildfires as they burn throughout the forest. Authorities are asking the public to stay out of the wilderness areas and ensure both personal and firefighter safety. With the extreme fire danger, a complete campfire ban is currently in effect for Cook County and surrounding areas. Things will cool off a few degrees today in northern Minnesota. No significant rain, though, in the forecast for the next 3 days at least. Another successful day of casting with cops. Around 90 fish were caught by Bemidji area boys and girls yesterday. Bemidji Police Department holds casting with cops throughout the summer. Quote of the day yesterday, a day fishing, better than a day of school. These stories and more, MinnesotaDailyNews.com.
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9: North Country Weather.
10: A blend of clouds and sun this afternoon with a high of 86. Easterly winds 5 to 10 miles per hour. Partly cloudy again tonight, lows around 64. Slight chance for storms tomorrow. Highs level off around 86. Sunshine mixed with clouds at times. And that's your forecast. I'm weatherology meteorologist Paul Frombly. Get the latest weather updates online at MinnesotaDailyWeather.com. Currently 77.
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9: North Country weather.
10: A blend of clouds and sun this afternoon with a high of 86. Easterly winds 5 to 10 miles per hour. Partly cloudy again tonight, lows around 64. Slight chance for storms tomorrow. Highs level off around 86. Sunshine mixed with clouds at times. And that's your forecast. I'm weatherology meteorologist Paul Frombly. Get the latest weather updates online at MinnesotaDailyWeather.com. Currently 77.
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2: 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Extravaganza 4.0 is a beach party hosted by the Red Leg Nation. It'll be held next week, July 23rd. Charter buses will pick up attendees from Minneapolis at 10 a.m. and from Duluth at noon, with return times early the next morning. 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

0: 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Halftime in Atlanta in the second semifinal of this World Cup. England and Argentina scoreless at the break. It was a cagey and balanced first 45. Both teams just probing, looking for that opener. Argentina have the slight edge in possession, 56% of the ball. Neither team has created a shot on target. Tempers have started to flare between these long-standing international rivals. Two yellow cards were given in the first half, one to England's Elliot Anderson, another to Argentina's Lisandro Martinez. This is the sixth ever World Cup meeting between these two nations. The winner moves on to face Spain in Sunday's final. I'm Lucas Panzeca, Westwood One Sports.
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4: North Country weather.
5: A blend of clouds and sun this afternoon with a high of 86. Easterly winds 5 to 10 miles per hour. Partly cloudy again tonight, lows around 64. Slight chance for storms tomorrow. Highs level off around 86. Sunshine mixed with clouds at times. And that's your forecast. I'm weatherology meteorologist Paul Frombly. Get the latest weather updates online at MinnesotaDailyWeather.com. Currently 80.
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6: North Country weather.
7: A blend of clouds and sun this afternoon with a high of 86. Easterly winds, 5 to 10 miles per hour. Partly cloudy again tonight, lows around 64. Slight chance for storms tomorrow. Highs level off around 86. Sunshine mixed with clouds at times. And that's your forecast. I'm weatherology meteorologist Paul Frombly. Get the latest weather updates online at MinnesotaDailyWeather.com. 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
10: Well, I had 2 weeks vacation coming, so I thought I'd drive down to Florida, spend some time with an old friend, date a few girls, make a few parties, and just kind of live it up again. So I packed up my car, and then I called my mom in Tennessee and told her what I planned to do. She said, "Son, are you coming by?" And I said, "Mom, I'm really pushed for time, but I'll see you in a week or two." And I was driving through this little town in Georgia when I remembered today's Mama's birthday. Well, I thought I'll just stop and wire some flowers. Shouldn't take too long. Then I'll be on my way. So I walked in a flower shop, and the first thing I saw was this little boy with his eyes full of tears. I said, "What's wrong, son?" He said, "Mama loves roses, and today's her birthday, and I haven't seen her in almost

He said, I live with Grandma now, but I promised Mama some roses, because I talk to her all the time. I wanted to give her 5, because that's how old I am. But the lady said I couldn't buy them with just a dime. Well, a little fella's story kind of touched my heart, so I told the lady to give him what he wanted and charge it to me. Then I told her I needed to wire a dozen roses to my mama up in Chapel Hill, Tennessee. I looked around and the little boy was gone. But all of a sudden the door flew open and he come running back in. He said, Mister, I forgot to thank you for the roses. He smiled and shook my hand and ran back out again. Well, I started on out of town, and I was feeling real proud of myself for thinking of my mama and really caring. When I looked out the window and I saw that same little boy kneeling by a grave in an old cemetery. I stopped my car and walked over to where the little boy was kneeling down, and he smiled up at me and said, this is where my mama stays. She says she sure does thank you for these pretty roses. Well, that's when I had to walk away. And I drove straight back to that flower shop and I said, lady, have you sent those flowers to Tennessee? She said, no, not yet. I said, well, never mind. I'll just take them back with me.

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0: AM 1300 and FM 94.3 The Legends. Well, summer has definitely arrived. If you look at the thermometer, you'll figure that one out. We've got some great events coming up this weekend. Everybody always looks forward to the Bemidji Corvette Show and Shine. It is coming up this weekend, Saturday, 11 to 3 at Donlinger Chevrolet. Always a good one to check in on. And Art in the Park is this weekend. So don't worry, it's going to cool off a little bit. In fact, we'll get to that forecast on the way next on The Legends.
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2: Fox News, I'm Carmen Roberts. President Trump says U.S. strikes on Iran will intensify next week, telling Fox News.
3: We're going to knock out all their power plants. We're going to knock out all their bridges unless they get to the table and negotiate.
2: And Iran continues retaliating, launching attacks on Gulf nations hosting U.S. forces. Despite five straight days of American airstrikes, including today's daylight strikes, which followed Iranian attacks on commercial shipping. In the Senate.
4: I'm proud of what we've done to help American families see safer streets, and to have a fair shot at the life they're working to build.
2: Acting Attorney General Todd Blanche faced tough questions in his Senate confirmation hearing, including over the Epstein files. He says the mistaken release of unredacted victims' names was corrected as quickly as possible. He has been a staunch ally of President Trump. America's listening to Fox News.
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9: 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Extravaganza 4.0 is a beach party hosted by the Red Lake Nation. It'll be held next week, July 23rd. Charter buses will pick up attendees from Minneapolis at 10 a.m. and from Duluth at noon, with return times early the next morning. 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
10: North Country Weather. a blend of clouds and sun this afternoon with a high of 86. Easterly winds 5 to 10 miles per hour. Partly cloudy again tonight, lows around 64. Slight chance for storms tomorrow. Highs level off around 86. Sunshine mixed with clouds at times. And that's your forecast. I'm weatherology meteorologist Paul Frombly. Get the latest weather updates online at MinnesotaDailyWeather.com. Currently 80.
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5: 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He will drift right up in front of Tyler Reddick and take that number two spot.
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8: North Country weather.
9: A blend of clouds and sun this afternoon with a high of 86. Easterly winds 5 to 10 miles per hour. Partly cloudy again tonight, lows around 64. Slight chance for storms tomorrow. Highs level off around 86. Sunshine mixed with clouds at times. And that's your forecast. I'm weatherology meteorologist Paul Frombly. Get the latest weather updates online at MinnesotaDailyWeather.com. Currently 80.
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1: Fox News, I'm Tom Graham. The U.S. military launching a second round of strikes today against Iran. President Trump says leadership from Tehran has reached out to him again after an interim peace deal was broken several days ago.
2: We will see what's happening. We received a call just as I was coming here that they want to meet.
1: The president speaking with Fox's Edward Lawrence while at an event at the U.S. Army War College in Pennsylvania. An intense heat dome impacting parts of the Midwest and Northeast, while wildfire smoke blowing down from Canada is triggering air quality concerns for millions.
3: All of that smoke pushing in from the Minnesota-Wisconsin border and pushing all the way into the Northeast. We are expecting that air quality to reach unhealthy levels, so a good idea to stay indoors, avoid being outside for long periods of time.
1: Fox weather meteorologist Bain Froney in New York City. 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
13: 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The United Way of Bemidji area has several community events on the horizon. 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

0: By halftime in Atlanta in the second semifinal of this World Cup, England and Argentina scoreless at the break. It was a cagey and balanced first 45. Both teams just probing, looking for that opener. Argentina have the slight edge in possession, 56% of the ball. Neither team has created a shot on target. Tempers have started to flare between these long-standing international rivals. Two yellow cards were given in the first half, one to England's Elliot Anderson, another to Argentina's, gave Argentina the lead, both goals assisted by Lionel Messi. Argentina's late game heroics continue, England throwing numbers forward in the final seconds. I'm Lucas Panzeca, Westwood One Sports.
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5: North Country weather.
6: Partly cloudy tonight with a low of 64. Easterly winds 5 to 10 miles per hour. Partly cloudy skies tomorrow. Slight chance for storms. Highs level off around 86. Partly cloudy skies tomorrow night. Slight chance of thunderstorms. Lows around 67. And that's your forecast. I'm weatherology meteorologist Paul Frombly. Get the latest weather updates online at MinnesotaDailyWeather.com. Currently, it's 81 degrees.
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9: North Country weather.
10: Partly cloudy tonight with a low of 64. Easterly winds 5 to 10 miles per hour. Partly cloudy skies tomorrow. Slight chance for storms. Highs level off around 86. Partly cloudy skies tomorrow night. Slight chance of thunderstorms. Lows around 67. And that's your forecast. I'm weatherology meteorologist Paul Frombly. Get the latest weather updates online at MinnesotaDailyWeather.com. Currently, it's 81 degrees.
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2: Fox News, I'm Tom Graham. The U.S. military launching a second round of strikes today against Iran. President Trump says leadership from Tehran has reached out to him again after an interim peace deal was broken several days ago.
3: We will see what's happening. We received a call just as I was coming here that they want to meet.
2: The president speaking with Fox's Edward Lawrence while at an event at the U.S. Army War College in Pennsylvania. An intense heat dome impacting parts of the Midwest and Northeast while wildfire smoke blowing down from Canada is triggering air quality concerns for millions.
4: All of that smoke pushing in from the Minnesota-Wisconsin border and pushing all the way into the Northeast. We are expecting that air quality to reach unhealthy levels. So a good idea to stay indoors, avoid being outside for long periods of time.
2: Fox weather meteorologist Bain Froney in New York City. 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
12: 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The United Way of Bemidji area has several community events on the horizon. Anglers can participate in the 7th Annual Catch, Photo, and Release Fishing Tournament, held virtually through the Fish Donkey app. Then on July 16th, Women United will host an impact breakfast at the BSU Boards Ballroom. Annual Taco Fest, community staple supporting the United Way, will be held during the Lake Bemidji Dragon Boat Festival the end of this month. Then on Thursday, August 13th, Wine and Beer Tasting Social will take place at the Sanford Center, featuring vendors and live music. 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
13: North Country weather. Partly cloudy tonight with a low of 64. Easterly winds 5 to 10 miles per hour. Partly cloudy skies tomorrow. Slight chance for storms. Highs level off around 86. Partly cloudy skies tomorrow night. Slight chance of thunderstorms. Lows around 67. And that's your forecast. I'm weatherology meteorologist Paul Frombly. Get the latest weather updates online at MinnesotaDailyWeather.com. Currently, it's 81 degrees.
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1: 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Meet the Drivers' Night. We're going to shoot for it again coming up this Sunday night at the Bemidji Speedway. Pepsi Nye Bottling, of course, sponsoring Meet the Drivers' Night. 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Racing will start at 5:20. Pepsi Nye Bottling, Meet the Drivers' Night at the Speedway. It all gets started at 4:30 on the front stretch. More on the forecast next on The Legends.
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8: Partly cloudy tonight with a low of 64. Easterly winds, 5 to 10 miles per hour. Partly cloudy skies tomorrow. Slight chance for storms. Highs level off around 86. Partly cloudy skies tomorrow night. Slight chance of thunderstorms. Lows around 67. And that's your forecast. I'm weatherology meteorologist Paul Frombly. Get the latest weather updates online at MinnesotaDailyWeather.com. Currently, it's 81 degrees.
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1: Fox News, I'm Carmen Roberts. President Trump says Iran will be finished soon as the U.S. military launches another wave of strikes on Iran, the third in 24 hours. Fox's Lucas Tomlinson has more from Tel Aviv.
2: The increased volume of airstrikes against missile and drone sites along Iran's coastline, an attempt to clear a path through the Strait of Hormuz and increase shipping volume, and potentially paving the way for U.S. warships to sail through, something that hasn't happened for 2 months.
1: Musicians will come together to hold a benefit concert in Miami to raise money for Venezuela's earthquake victims.
3: Mark Anthony, Fade, and Ricardo Montaner, just to name a few, with more being announced soon. The benefit concert, as well as international telethon, will take place 6 p.m. Eastern, August 16th.
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13: Here's the latest from MinnesotaDailyNews.com. Minnesota facing a double threat from the elements this week as dangerous heat dome settles over the state. Wildfires rage in the north. Across the state, residents are dealing with a brutal stretch of extreme heat. Temperatures soaring into the 90s with heat index values pushing up towards 100. The heat is hitting records in the Northland, where International Falls recently hit 98 degrees. Meanwhile, the situation in the Arrowhead region remains dire. For just the third time in history, the entire Boundary Waters Canoe Area wilderness is under a full public closure for more than a dozen wildfires as they burn throughout the forest. Authorities are asking the public to stay out of the wilderness areas and ensure both personal and firefighter safety. With the extreme fire danger, a complete campfire ban is currently in effect for Cook County and surrounding areas. Things will cool off a few degrees today in northern Minnesota. No significant rain, though, in the forecast for the next 3 days at least. Another successful day of casting with cops. Around 90 fish were caught by Bemidji area boys and girls yesterday. Bemidji Police Department holds casting with cops throughout the summer. Quote of the day yesterday, a day fishing, better than a day of school. These stories and more, MinnesotaDailyNews.com.
14: Westwood One Sports presents this World Soccer Update, brought to you by Fisher Investments. As expected, high drama in the World Cup semifinal between Argentina and England in Atlanta. We are moments away from Argentina punching their ticket to the World Cup final to face Spain as they lead England 2-1 deep into stoppage time. It was scoreless at the break. England found the breakthrough in the 55th minute with Anthony Gordon finishing a whipped-in cross by Morgan Rogers at the back post. Then Argentina's onslaught began with England bunkered down. The equalizer came in the 85th minute with a long-range hit by Enzo Fernandez, beating Jordan Pickford to equalize. And then in the second minute of stoppage time, a back-post header by Lautaro Martinez gave Argentina the lead, both goals assisted by Lionel Messi. Argentina's late-game heroics continue, England throwing numbers forward in the final seconds. I'm Lucas Panzeca, Westwood One Sports.
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1: North Country weather.
2: Partly cloudy tonight with a low of 64. Easterly winds 5 to 10 miles per hour. Partly cloudy skies tomorrow. Slight chance for storms. Highs level off around 86. Partly cloudy skies tomorrow night. Slight chance of thunderstorms. Lows around 67. And that's your forecast. I'm weatherology meteorologist Paul Frombly. Get the latest weather updates online at MinnesotaDailyWeather.com. Currently, it's 81 degrees.
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5: North Country Weather.
6: Partly cloudy tonight with a low of 64. Easterly winds 5 to 10 miles per hour. Partly cloudy skies tomorrow. Slight chance for storms. Highs level off around 86. Partly cloudy skies tomorrow night. Slight chance of thunderstorms. Lows around 67. And that's your forecast. I'm weatherology meteorologist Paul Frombly. Get the latest weather updates online at MinnesotaDailyWeather.com. Currently, it's 81 degrees.
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8: Me and Earl was hauling chickens on the flatbed out of Wiggins, and we'd spent all night on the uphill side of 37 miles of hell called Wolf Creek Pass, which is up on the Great Divide. And we was sitting there sucking toothpicks and drinking knee-highs and onion soup mix, and I says, Earl, let's mail a card to Mother and then send them chickens on down the other side. Yeah, let's give them a ride.
9: Wolf Creek Pass, way up on the Great Divide.
8: Well, Earl put down his bottle, mashed his foot down on the throttle, and then a couple of boobs with 1,000 cubes and a 1948 Peterbilt screamed alive. We woke up the chickens. We roared up off of that shoulder, spraying pine cones, rocks, and boulders, and put 400 head of them Rhode Island Reds and a couple of burnt-out roosters on the line. Look out below, because here we go.
9: Wolf Creek Pass, way up on the Great Divide.
8: Well, we commenced trucking, and them hens commenced a clucking. Then Earl took out a match and scratched his pants and lit up the unused half of a dollar cigar and took a puff. Says, my, ain't this pretty up here. I says, Earl, this hill can spill us. You better slow down, you gon' kill us. Just make one mistake and it's the pearly gates for them 85 crates of USDA-approved cluckers. You wanna hit second? Well, Earl grabbed on the shifter and he stabbed her into fifth gear, and then the chromium-plated, fully illuminated, genuine accessory shift knob come right off in his hand. I says, "You want to screw that thing back on, Earl?" He was trying to thread it on there when the fire fell off of his cigar and dropped on down, sort of rolled around, and then lit in the cuff of Earl's pants and burned a hole in his sock. Yeah, sort of set him right on fire. I looked on out of the window and I started counting phone poles going by at the rate of 4 to the 7th power. Well, I put 2 and 2 together and added 12 and carried 5, I'm up with 22,000 telephone poles an hour. I looked at Earl and his eyes was wide, his lip was curled and his leg was fried, and his hand was froze to the wheel like a tongue to a sled in the middle of a blizzard. I says, "Earl, I'm not the type to complain, but the time has come for me to explain that if you don't apply some brake real soon, they're going to have to pick us up with a stick and a spoon." Well, Earl reared back, cocked his leg, stepped down as hard as he could on the brake, and the pedal went clear to the floor and stayed right there on the floor. And it says it's sort of like stepping on a plum. Well, from there on down, it just wasn't real pretty. It was Hairpin County and Switchback City. One of them looked like a can full of worms. Another one looked like malaria germs. Right in the middle of the whole damn show was a real nice tunnel, now wouldn't you know. The sign says clearance to the 12-foot line, but the chickens was stacked to 13-9. Well, we shot that tunnel at 110 like gas through a funnel and eggs through a hen. We took that top row of chickens off slicker and the scum off a Louisiana swamp. Went down and around and around and down. We run out of ground at the edge of town, bashed into the side of the feed store in downtown Pagosa Springs.

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2: Fox News, I'm Carmen Roberts. President Trump says Iran will be finished soon as the U.S. military launches another wave of strikes on Iran, the third in 24 hours. Fox's Lucas Tomlinson has more from Tel Aviv.
3: The increased volume of airstrikes against missile and drone sites along Iran's coastline, an attempt to clear a path through the Strait of Hormuz and increase shipping volume, and potentially paving the way for U.S. warships to sail through, something that hasn't happened for 2 months.
2: Musicians will come together to hold a benefit concert in Miami to raise money for Venezuela's earthquake victims.
4: Mark Anthony, Fade, and Ricardo Montaner, just to name a few, with more being announced soon. The benefit concert, as well as international telethon, will take place 6 p.m. Eastern, August 16th.
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14: Ty Gibbs up against the outside wall, off the front bumper of Denny Hamlin. 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
15: Ty Larson flexing his muscle in a big way. He will drift right up in front of Tyler Reddick and take that number two spot.
12: The Window World 450 from North Wilkesboro, Sunday, July 19th at 5 p.m.
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17: Here's the latest from MinnesotaDailyNews.com. Minnesota facing a double threat from the elements this week as dangerous heat dome settles over the state and wildfires rage in the north. Across the state, residents are dealing with a brutal stretch of extreme heat, temperatures soaring into the 90s with heat index values pushing up towards 100. The heat is hitting records in the Northland, where International Falls recently hit 98 degrees. Meanwhile, the situation in the Arrowhead region remains dire. For just the third time in history, the entire Boundary Waters Canoe Area wilderness is under a full public closure for more than a dozen wildfires as they burn throughout the forest. Authorities are asking the public to stay out of the wilderness areas and ensure both personal and firefighter safety. With the extreme fire danger, a complete campfire ban is currently in effect for Cook County and surrounding areas. Things will cool off a few degrees today in northern Minnesota. No significant rain, though, in the forecast for the next 3 days at least. Another successful day of casting with cops. Around 90 fish were caught by Bemidji area boys and girls yesterday. Bemidji Police Department holds casting with cops throughout the summer. Quote of the day yesterday, a day fishing, better than a day of school. These stories and more, MinnesotaDailyNews.com.
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18: North Country weather.
19: Partly cloudy tonight with a low of 64. Easterly winds 5 to 10 miles per hour. Partly cloudy skies tomorrow. Slight chance for storms. Highs level off around 86. Partly cloudy skies tomorrow night. Slight chance of thunderstorms. Lows around 67. And that's your forecast. I'm weatherology meteorologist Paul Frombly. Get the latest weather updates online at MinnesotaDailyWeather.com. Currently, it's 81 degrees.
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0: 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Well, summer has definitely arrived. If you look at the thermometer, you'll figure that one out. We've got some great events coming up this weekend. Everybody always looks forward to the Bemidji Corvette Show and Shine. It is coming up this weekend, Saturday, 11 to 3 at Donlinger Chevrolet. Always a good one to check in on. And Art in the Park is this weekend. So don't worry, it's going to cool off a little bit. In fact, we'll get to that forecast on the way next on The Legends.
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2: North Country weather.
3: Partly cloudy tonight with a low of 64. Easterly winds 5 to 10 miles per hour. Partly cloudy skies tomorrow. Slight chance for storms. Highs level off around 86. Partly cloudy skies tomorrow night. Slight chance of thunderstorms. Lows around 67. And that's your forecast. I'm weatherology meteorologist Paul Frombly. Get the latest weather updates online at MinnesotaDailyWeather.com. Currently, it's 81 degrees.
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1: Fox News, I'm Tom Graham. The U.S. military launching two waves of strikes against Iran today. President Trump insisting leadership in Tehran wants to negotiate a peace deal after an earlier interim ceasefire was broken.
2: They want to settle so badly. They don't like what we're doing. And they do want to settle. We'll find out whether or not we settle with them or we just finish it off.
1: The president says the military will begin targeting Iranian power plants and bridges. Heavy rains turning roads into rivers for central and southern Texas.
3: Flash flood warnings and watches persist in the region all the way through Thursday, and many roadways impassable. First responders and officials warning people, do not try to drive through these waters.
1: Fox Weather's Robert Ray in Uvalde County, Texas. Defending champion Argentina rallying to beat England 2-1 in advance to the World Cup final. They'll take on Spain on Sunday. 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
15: 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Extravaganza 4.0 is a beach party hosted by the Red Lake Nation. It will be held next week, July 23rd. Charter buses will pick up attendees from Minneapolis at 10 a.m. and from Duluth at noon, with return times early the next morning. Pre-registration is encouraged via a QR code for food planning. 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
6: North Country weather.
7: Partly cloudy tonight with a low of 64. Easterly winds 5 to 10 miles per hour. Partly cloudy skies tomorrow. Slight chance for storms. Highs level off around 86. Partly cloudy skies tomorrow night. Slight chance of thunderstorms. Lows around 67. And that's your forecast. I'm weatherology meteorologist Paul Frombly. Get the latest weather updates online at MinnesotaDailyWeather.com. Currently, it's 81 degrees.
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0: 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Live music continues outside this week, coming up on Wednesday. Harmony Foods Co-op, Mississippi Music on the Lake Bemidji waterfront. 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
6: Partly cloudy tonight with a low of 64. Easterly winds 5 to 10 miles per hour. Partly cloudy skies tomorrow. Slight chance for storms. Highs level off around 86. Partly cloudy skies tomorrow night. Slight chance of thunderstorms. Lows around 67. And that's your forecast. I'm weatherology meteorologist Paul Frombly. Get the latest weather updates online at MinnesotaDailyWeather.com. Currently, it's 81 degrees.
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said, "Boy, I see you're a scrapper. 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

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But I left that person a cursing, a nursing, seven broken bones. 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

0: 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Racing should start at 5:20. 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
2: Fox News, I'm Tom Graham. The U.S. military launching two waves of strikes against Iran today. President Trump insisting leadership in Tehran wants to negotiate a peace deal after an earlier interim ceasefire was broken.
3: They want to settle so badly. They don't like what we're doing. And they do want to settle. We'll find out whether or not we settle with them or we just finish it off.
2: The president says the military will begin targeting Iranian power plants and bridges. Heavy rains turning roads into rivers for central and southern Texas.
4: Flash flood warnings and watches persist in the region all the way through Thursday, and many roadways impassable. First responders and officials warning people, do not try to drive through these waters.
2: Fox Weather's Robert Ray in Uvalde County, Texas. Defending champion Argentina rallying to beat England 2-1 in advance to the World Cup final. They'll take on Spain on Sunday. 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
20: Partly cloudy tonight with a low of 64. Easterly winds 5 to 10 miles per hour. Partly cloudy skies tomorrow. Slight chance for storms. Highs level off around 86. Partly cloudy skies tomorrow night. Slight chance of thunderstorms. Lows around 67. And that's your forecast. I'm weatherology meteorologist Paul Frombly. Get the latest weather updates online at MinnesotaDailyWeather.com. Currently, it's 81 degrees.
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21: He lay face down on the desert sand, clutching a six-gun in his hand. Shot from behind, I thought he was dead, for under his heart was an ounce of lead. But a spark still burned, so I used my knife, and late that night, I saved the life of Ringo.
22: Ringo,
21: I nursed him till the danger passed. The days went by, he mended fast. And then from dawn till setting sun, he practiced with that deadly gun. And hour on hour I watched in awe. No human being could match the draw of Ringo. One day we rode the mountain crest, and I went east and he went west. I took to law and wore a star, while he spread terror near and far. With lead and blood he gained such fame, all through the west they feared the name of Ringo. I knew someday I'd face the test, which one of us would be the best. And sure enough, the word came down that he was holed up in the town. I left the posse out in the street, and I went in alone to meet Ringo. They said my speed was next to none, but my lightning draw had just begun when I heard a blast that stung my wrist. The gun went flying from my fist, and I was looking down the bore of the deadly 44 of Ringo. Ringo, Ringo. They say that was the only time that anyone had seen him smile. He slowly lowered his gun, and then he said to me, "We're even, friend." And so at last I understood that there was still a spark of good in Ringo.

0: 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The town began to shout and cheer. Nowhere was there shed a tear for Ringo.
1: Ringo.
0: The story spread throughout the land that I had beaten Ringo's hand. And it was just the years, they say, that made me put my guns away. But on his grave, they can't explain the tarnished star above the name of Ringo.

0: 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Racing coming up this weekend as the Cup Series and O'Reilly Auto Parts Series takes the weekend off. 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
5: North Country weather.
6: Partly cloudy tonight with a low of 64. Easterly winds 5 to 10 miles per hour. Partly cloudy skies tomorrow. Slight chance for storms. Highs level off around 86. Partly cloudy skies tomorrow night. Slight chance of thunderstorms. Lows around 67. And that's your forecast. I'm weatherology meteorologist Paul Frombly. Get the latest weather updates online at MinnesotaDailyWeather.com. Currently, it's 81 degrees.
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1: Fox News, I'm Carmen Roberts. The U.S. steps up attacks on Iran and in reimposes a blockade of its ports.
2: They do want to settle. We'll find out whether or not we settle with them or we just finish it off.
1: The Wall Street Journal reports U.S. officials say the president is considering ramping up military action, including possible ground operations. Along the Canadian border, wildfire smoke is drifting south into the U.S.
3: All of that smoke pushing in from the Minnesota-Wisconsin border and pushing all the way into the Northeast. We are expecting that air quality to reach unhealthy levels.
1: Fox Weather's Bane Froney. And Argentina breaks a tie to defeat England.
4: Messi driving in. Messi crossing back.
1: That call on Fox as Argentina goes on to win 2-1 in advance to the final on Sunday against Spain here on Fox. America's listening to Fox News.